0: 9990 Prophet is praying for all our listeners around this. I want to friend Yamidi for Sisiana Mani 0243 339990. Friend Sisiana no and Bompire 0243 339990 and as 0551 88 33 88 0551 88 33 88. And I'm a Pawinia in Shawatumata Christian Village Junction with Prophet Louis Makaya. Odia nim Amaya Bo Empire. Tina Bibia Ubiano and Yankupon Ebechi New Destiny. Next week, the storm is Subana. Tuesday, Wednesday, Thursday, Friday. Make sure so beba. Yes, sorry if you deal with Sudia. Na work up na and a koso. USA versus Belgium. USA versus Belgium. Tina Bibia Ubiano. Yena no Pawi Bishawa Atimota Christian Village Junction. Uti comment ni we are. Brase bra. Niam Bo Empire was so refer no more. Ayana no Pawi 8:30. Nesumno. Asha say. And in your midi for Prophet Louis Makaya. Offering a midi for CCR 0243 339990. Onyangupo, inshallah.
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We are FIFA World Cup 2026. Live commentary and our OD for Marcia Medi Ebrewo. USA and also Belgium and as Sabri game and as here you see I can be 2 minutes. 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

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Na yekwe two teams na and head coach Ansarima USA Uko Pima Nania Bre Papa Mauricio Pochettino, Ejinamo de Dende, Sansa Rudy Garcia, a head coach, and Swedema Belgium, and now Kopima, Yabanese all-time World Cup, start Sausha, a year qualifies now, Yabanese Mauricio Pochettino, Edema, USA, Wabo 4 matches, we win it 3, Elusu 1, Androbia, Washa 10 goals, and I'll share plus 6 goals as one more. Rudy Garcia 12 Wabom 12 matches. Ewini 7 Olusubiye and Wabom draw 5. Washa 38 goals plus 27 goals. Goals different. Interna Yansha Nianfa Life Commentary Nianfa Mbro Menfa Asida and Mama Buafo Emeneko Yesha Kanabe Sima and 9 Temunye USA and Shebi Sounds now Kopi Amonso Dia Belgium Amonso Intimi and Shebi Emre Kwa Anako Bonne Kwa Belgium Wome Yi Bonne Fuo Inten Temso Bonne Kwa USA Mrantiano Ene Oshe The center referee Adam Muhammad Tuma Makaye Makadame Anasa Makadame Onone ye center referee Edema Afenim Yenina from Jordan. This is the first time I hear Jordan referees and as Jordan crew I officiate USA I hear game sir Yabane sir Jordan for we share the three referees in officials in now from Jordan Bono and Naminu Kaseno Emoyatin 5 minutes of gameplay so far and they are born live on Asampa 94.7 FM Sansuna Doom 106.3 Betano Believing makes it real. Sansuna Vena Water. I see changing people's life. Azar Paint number one since 1925. Bigo Energy. Big refreshing moment. UMB Bank. UMB proudly serving Ghana with speed since 1972. 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Jean Tuasso. Born in Cry USA Mirantiano. One more day born in Bar. And now Usha. USA starting lineup now and now we have Sergio Sergino Dest, Ejinamo, Chris Richards, Tyler Adams, Anthony Robertson, Sansuna Kopima, Weston, McKenny, Ejinamo Dedindin, Christian Pulisic, and now Kopima the captain team Riam on Ejinamo, and Swedema USA Bobo Kono. Or share himself be Pian Sunobeti Makoye and Swat Yamano. 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So far, so good still, 7 minutes in the abo, Belgium and Shebi. Sansuna USA 4 and so Intimi Shebi. Jean Tuasso live commentary. We are blue black.
jersey na USA furniture, blue black, and a Belgium furniture, all white, and almost somebody black and as a blue at some chin kama. Born abedi Belgium 4, Belgium number 4, McKaylee on all APR 1 and 10 times so, where ye at the corner of 4 FM, live commentary on Asampa 94.7 FM, a chance for Belgium on making me the born corner, Belgium for the PAPR 1 or so, Trossard, now see a man crying, I'm a born abedi at Tronimo, born a crap Belgium, Belgium go! Chama tua tradicain di Catelaria Ose jersey number 17 Watua tradicain de ma Belgium My goodness Watua tradicain de ma Belgium USA for an injury woman Tessia Wow Belgium A leading by 1-0 Charles de Catelaria Ushani age now 25 years of age 30 matches in our ball Washa 6 goals Osaka in the man Atlanta Oye striker And Yemi Wangwasa Wait me in your first goal in my bedroom Wakunu my team Pa Live commentary On a Sampa 94.7 FM Two teams no And your brain now so Belgium, Eddie Kain, Atu, Karikain. Medica Gaisa, Mauricio Pochettino, we both 4 matches, Japan World Cup qualifiers now. We team we need 3, and we lose back on. Yashe goals, Awashana, goals, Makumako, a 2. And our plus 6 goals difference. Rooney Garcia, and also 12 matches, 7 win. Olusubaku Krampoye wabot draw 5 38 goals and a 27 plus difference goals and a so far our born a cry USA Amade Pony Pa and now you be Biabe Remo Abakwasan Bibia Yadibe Remo Diamond and now just stadium Ayesia Kanewana and your stadium Bakwa and also see pa men coming for not out and your stadium Bakwa and also soon And that Belgium LED and Swanamo Player back where they from Koswana Tia Sampa 94.7 FM with D4 and that air on my order Into happy birthday and come from my Mianka Sameho Into we a birthday commentary and that made him out Baby I will be wait me Adia Tum now I catch you now I'm here soon can't you here Some fan to us, 94.7 FM, Sasna Tum, 106.3, Stadium Nidin at the Lumen Field, Anasa, Seto Stadium, Na Stadium Way, Yabano run of 16, Monday, and now, Anasa, Enra, Uko, Omohanamudia, Ayanra, Omudia, and Kamobono, Lumen Field, Seto, and one of the stadium I see, Papa, Yebie Stadium Yano, that was 2002, 28th July. Na Seahawks Stadium, Ohono Musia Makanwa, 68,740. For World Cup, we are here, so I can, now it's 69,000, Anissa. Intino, Yan Tuaso, Bono, USA 0, Belgium 1. And now, Kopia Matia, Pep Student, for a tertiary Pep Student. As do that too with President Brass every morning and evening. Nabi Biansono etimi akoye. Nabi Biansono etimi koye answer for my own. Chance now kopiomodia rush energy drink. As it be bold, be you, sports water. 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Sounds like life soap, feel fresh. Fortune spread, yummy delicious. Always on point. Lost in us, Honda say in kind. Yantuaso, Bonacra, Belgium, Emirantiano. Belgium, Fonania, Bray, Papa, Ekra, Bradin, McKaylee. We
abe di center circle pejo fa santi wa kino na subane tima ko still bone kra pejo fo no betima ko na the goal scorer o pie pie bono so goal scorer de ma pejo and what you at o sha ko mo fa so bo mo bona amanya bre pa pa pa pa pa Life on a Sampan 94.7 FM Atom 106.3 and a Sabu Asugusa Temeka chance for Betjom Nasset Betjom born in Saye Betjom Oche number 10 Jesse Ano Aye Leandro Trossard Unya born 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country Omu hosti and Namu Casino Eyadia Chasa two countries every moment omu host no two every more Canada di can every more and a Mexico so atwaso Internaka US Fonkwa Omu Shesa Omu Subetimi Akamana, Emre, and then Krabbe, and then Krabbe, 14 spread, and now Ukupima focus technology, focus on your quality life. Tabia Takum, the key to male vitality. Run lottery, and sweat 33. I say, at run lottery, we put you first. Case condom, and strawberry jaw, start with case condom, and go smooth with case strawberry jaw. Live commentary, baby, I will be on. Ube to me the message about making cardio amount. I was 0537-232967. 0537-232967. With the fire SMS making can wash a baby and now copy more casual and import them. I did them. Who copy more tama? Baby, I did them come. We are FIFA World Cup 2026. Run of 16 game and your boy who qualify who quarter final stage. Now it's a run of 8. Born was Santa Saco, a crab, Belgium, and Renton. I'm going to be born with your papi pa. Belgium for the crab on. Belgium for no. I'm going to tell him now, Mikasa, Ucha, Belgium, and the USA. These two teams, when you're the first time I'm with you, when you're the first time I'm with you, I'm with you, pain. No, we are cancer. Jawa, what do you want to young Kosua? I have bad job for USA and Timiomo. So far, Jean Tuasso. Born in the Sukra, bad job on Milanchana. Born in the Sukra, bad job, Ucha, USA. Omu Ati, Bosnia and Herzegovina. Ashamu 2-0, run of 32. Emra, no, we are 10 players. Balogun, Yaman, red card. Now, so, US 40 me, and we need that particular game. And I want to be PM run of 16. Osha, I'm a yeah. Group games now, I'm a winning. I'm a winning, Makumako, Miasa. I'm with the Paraguay for Eshamu 4-1. Australia Eshamu 2-0. And now, Okamulusu Bako against Ayataki. Eshamu 3-2. Now, sir, Osha, now we are team pop, pop, pop, pop, pop, pop. Born up in the USA, United States of America. A 104% Okono. Where are the upper? Where the upper say, doing great, keep it up from Nana Buffon. Ahongono Dama, Anosina Audio Remini, and Namru Kasei, Player Bakweda Fam, Belgium Player Bakweda Fam, Onye Amadu Onana, Wenya Gogipa Onana, Wenya Amadu Onana, Oda Fam de Ma Belgium, Oshie Jesse, number 24, Osina Kain, Edema Aston Villa, 29 years, and 24 years, and already. We have bought 29 matches, I share one goal as a midfielder. And now that fam, I'm a Yekesa and Hubeti Matono. As Sempa 94.7 FM, Atom
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I was say Shouts Not Bright, Omunina Tamachi. A Bansa who might comment with Yaminomwa. Any Sansna International Ima. On also, I will meet you

Jean Tuasso live commentary. Nessa Charles de Cutler. Ono enenya gono enswadima Belgium Charles de Cutler. 18 minutes of gameplay. USA 0, Belgium 1. Talisman. Oni a captain enswadima Belgium Osho Jesse number 8. Yuri Talisman, 29 years and away the 85 matches, 13 goals. Osina Kadima Aston Villa. Oye Mefuda, Bono Ikra, Abedia Chondema, USA Mrantiano. Belgium Fati Bono, Belgium. Nansu, ye Pia Pia Bono Suma Bonnet, Matasia, and Namu Casino. Adia, Chessa, Belgium, Amadou Nana went to Mantua Games, we pray into Mausa. Number 20, Hans Vanaken, Ono Ebetima Bemo. I said, Jesse, number 20. Into Amadou Nana went to Mantua Games, so Mausa with Fimo, we pray Ama with Fimo. Born Abedia Chonomo, Ekra Belgium. We Edia Ba, I say, you are loud and clear inside Takwa Abosso Gang. We fantastic commentary by All Standard USA will surely win this match. Mark my words. The name is still remains Sikagari. Announcing the other remnant. Odifo Anasabre Otimikano. And I am Awada 7 July 2026. I am Awada. And you know, baby, I will be on now. I say, always see me well, always see me well. 20 minutes of gameplay so far. USA 0, Belgium 1. Hey, Belgium, I'm not channel. I'm not dead the fam, sir. I saw so many go back home. I did a tour my team, you know. She informed me, crowd. So far, yeah, but it's a first team outside Europe. So we team has shared 2+ goals in 4 straight World Cup games, sir. On here, USA. USA. We share Belgium, Francois, Amuti, Senegal, Shamu, 3-2. Our run of 32, extra time. Senegal 4. Now Belgium, for the former come, you know. Now, Kabe, Simabe, Numpeu. Now, Yari, I can't sing in Abanavia, yeah, but I'm about to take on. Now, it's a talisman, 125 minutes. Penalty winner, Ono, 8 me, boy, Jumani Kama. Who you are, group set games, Omo Buena, Omo Egypt, Abba 1-1, Iran, Abba 0-0, and Omo T, Aya, New Zealand, Ashamo 5-1. Yabana, sir, mostly impact. So far, Lukaku, Adima, Belgium, Fono.

Jean Toisoul, born in Cra, USA, Mantiano. US 4, on a Cra, born Sabri. I'm on a Cra, born with Chonomo. US 4, a person, Motiamoka. We're Piadia Konachi, come on. USA. Sagino Dest, and that, born in Cra, our Chonomo, a Cra. Chris Richards, born in Cra, US, I'm born ever. US 4, and the born in Pomenim. USA. 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commentary on Asampa 94.7 FM Sansunatum 106.3 Hydration break Yepen sobi edia guya minimo Intime Kosa Kausa Aya Tabia Takum was the key to male vitality Sansunat run lottery. 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Wulaki, Asi Kana Ketuana Dinikasia, Resonant, Tooth Protection that moves with you. Rosna Ebema Way Him. Ama also when yet imagine come out pia or the vim bin a pie. And Bibiadi them come out hydration break. And a sabri yako. Iti Usha. Yabanasa USA and also Belgium 6 matches Usha. Belgium LED 6-1 I said. Yabanasa World Cup are only one. Yeah, from 1930 USA, we are 1930 USA to Belgium, Eshomo, 3-0. And a band run of 16, our 2014, Belgium at USA, Eshomo 2-1, our extra time. Hydration break so, and our internal, midi, and who, and some, and kakra de mount, we would be a call, and a dear baby, March 2026, friendly game, I call so, Belgium at USA, Eshomo 5-2. Now, your channel, Belgium, we need 6 straight since 1932 against USA. Since 1930, rather, we winning 6 straight. That's a 6 straight win against USA. And also, the Air Coso. And now, we are USA. Balogun, San America, Kano, in your red card. Now, and then, Minu Casino, Eke, or 3 goals so far, and Pulisic, and so 2 goals, and so on more. Belgium, Yabalse, Omiya unbeaten, World Cup, Usha, 2 wins, 2 draws. Jean Toisso, live commentary on Sampa 94.7 FM. Yeah, 12 games, so 26 minutes, and a ball. USA 0, Belgium 1. Goalkeeper Adema Belgium. Ano Thibaut Courtois and Joao Bonte Tintin. Born in Etre Korea, very center circle. Belgium first, Belgium Adia. Belgium goalkeeper Thibaut Courtois and a crab on Sabri. We born on Adia Maninipa, we come on us Tintin, born a Betimako, a very FIFA firm. Belgium still on possession, they are still on possession. Belgium born in Accra, Anthony Robertson.
We jam on tantam so the bona come on in the park Christian Pulisic. I don't say Pian area quality come up, bonnet crap, bedjum and rantana. Bedjum for the bonnet pomani, bedjum. Bedjum where you bonnet tantam so. We bet him a cobana by the USA. USA for Ajibona come out, Asano, Neti, Adibona, Cosenta Circle. Bonnet cry USA, I'm in the bonnet park, Debi, I am Pia Pia. I'm a Sajama dear. USA for no epic guatio. I'm a perbono, some met him at Jamaica, bonnet cry USA. USA for any break, papa, papa, papa. Papa, Joseph on your brain, and that born in cry USA, one when they cry on a sabri, I bet it Belgium, Leandro Trossard, where Jam on Tatapso, or the born in command, and that talisman captain, where Jam on Ariako, and no one FM, born in cry Belgium. Belgium for another bonnet panel. I'm dear me can say Baba Belgium. Dodi Lika Bakio. Wajamu dia Belgium kama. Born da so crap Belgium. Imran Maxim. The Cooper. I don't say German Tata so. Braden. Michele. I don't say Betima Kona. Or the Bona Banachi kama. Bona Bedi Tibut Kotwa. Wabubona Tetetin. Born a bit maco, why energy? Born a trequium. Born a trequium, Razona. We're lucky. Can I get to an Nicasia South North Star Cement Limited? Electroland Ghana Limited. Quans Estate Ammonia Tatri Papa. And now 69 capacity. Lumen Field. A stadium back one as we papa papa. And who's some Anna so far? Yadimau. USA 0, Belgium 1, 29 minutes, and they are born in the first half. The center referee, Mohamed Touma, on the referee Jordan, Osha like 1. And as the video stand referee, no so, Kamis Mari. As the stand referee, 1, Mohamed Mustafa Hassan Akalaf. And as the stand like 2, Yan to us, born in cry USA Mnantano. We're Pia born in Tetap, so USA for a born in part. USA. One when they crab on a sabre. We're coming as the ting ting ting. And they born a command in the part. USA. One when they crab on sabre. Anthony Robinson, born in cry USA, Watashi. Rafi Ajifa, they're my USA. Rafi Muhammad Tuma, Watifa, they're my USA. I say the Cooper Master Kowachi Kura Kowachi and complaining. Why can I be? I feel now complaining. Oh no. USA Abrantia. Nitiani. Nasa Amriate. Papa, papa, papa.

Rangoon, Ono, and Yoko Kanashi from International Ayman Atamatri. Papa Bonnie, a free kick, 30 minutes. A free kick, young man, fancy a bad jump, baby, a Bonnie Dano. A bet my Huana, Tibet Kotwa, the Ponema. FIFA World Cup 2026. 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Sounds Natum 106.3. Ubet me the message about chance. Go! USA! USA Tekano! Ubet me a Tekano Malik Tillman. Malik Tillman was a jersey number 17 on who? And I want to carry them my USA, United States of America. Woman to carry 31 minutes. My goodness. Make us a baby born in Janet Betts, my who? And I'm a bet on Tibet Kotwa when who she? Malik Tillman, born in the flat here, a copin bet on player no. On one ahead, he say, oh! Belgium number 20. Anube Muntaya Hans Venakin Anuna Abasisai Amadu Onana Frimono Ebra Amadu Onana Epriano Anuna Obeyini Frimo Amane Wabatekano Inti Anusha Jesse number 20 Ebeyi Jesse number 24 Adima Belgium Anuna Wabay Anuanehu Ongo Nasu goni ya diama. Tillman ya say on one washana diye. Jean Tuasso live commentary. 32 minutes. USA 1. Belgium 1. Bonne crap Belgium. Belgium for na pression met me after Moka. Hey, anasa, I'm messing another go at the account. Bonne crap Belgium. Belgium for na club on Sabre Belgium. Leandro Trossard, Trossard, Wapobo, Tete, chance, go! Belgium! Sazi! Katele! Watu atre, tosimienu, diama Belgium, on one a chef, first go! Adima Belgium, Wasasha second go, Adima Belgium, Trossard, Eka cross a bono, Awa F opponent, US F opponent, a honor premier, Panya, Nasa Tretti Makasa. Anuate, Yantuasu, Anya Izekura, Charles de Catra, Wapo Brace, Adema Belgium. USA 1, Belgium 2. We are first half for 3 goals and a team of PMO. Charles de Catra, Ano, Asha 2 goals, Adema Belgium. Jean Toa Kemso. 33 minutes, live on Asampa 94.7 FM. Ubet me the message about making cancel the amount, kama kama, 0537-232967. And now, I am 7th, July 2026. Monster, where they about, I say happy birthday, boss. Kofi, Vision FC. One man supporter, announcing the other remedy. Young to us, born in Krabbeja, now, so that be a coach, I'm a refugee foul. Dr. Akranat, Odiaba, I say more fire. Anuna ye, bless us. Enyumuno. We are the apa, and then Mr. Ejapon, aka Emmanuel Electrical from Asamankase. I say happy birthday to you. I and my wife, Linda. Linda P. Prantin Chief. I really enjoying your commentary. After the commentary, I will call you. Keep it up. Remember, Power, Papa Way. Maintenance summer, sorry. Yan Tuasso, live commentary. 35 minutes and a half. 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Koswana for messages in the brab. USA
say one, Belgium two, Wabobo and Tintin born a Betty Macona, why in a day, Belgium, Wakonto Bona Kenya Quality, Bona Bona USA, Onosaki, Ono Bonipa, Odemika, what kind of beautiful control? Ah, USA for the money ball, Santa Sacco, Ono Betty Macua Piaman and Tetam Song, USA Wakonto Bono, a German Tapas, the Bona Commandipa, Bona Cry, USA Mantano. USA for any abri, sounds not Belgium for any abri. Now so born, and I so cry USA Mantano. USA Tyler Adams, on only crap on a Sabri with Jamu, they are confused for them. Asabri Tyler Adams, Adams a Jamu, and they are Kona Chikama, or back to American Nipana, USA for no Sessian Bonomo Bomati, or Jamu, they are commanding goalkeeper. Goalkeeper, and so a Matt Freeze. On a Jamon Tatamso, USA for the Bonnie Crack, Ewa Amanga Samo half, 8 years more, when Chabana City, Abedi Santa Saka, Wine and Echo, Wapimon Belgium, Aswat Apimono, Abasabedi Fifa Fembium, Bonda 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Ase Huna Sayan Kind, Oko Puma, Nasa, 14 Spread, Ete Tripa Papa, Alive Soap, Bonnie Crack, Goalkeeper Matt Freeze, Wajamo, USA 4 and the Bonnie Pa, USA 1, Bear Jump 2, Bonnie Crack, and that Menu Casino, Ekra USA, USA 4 and the Crab on the Sapri, Womania Pre Papa Papa Papa Papa Papa. 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Body crap, bad jump for Ajibona Kama. Bad jump for Nia Pri. Or Jamudama Goki Panasa and Defender Wachon. Or Jamudama Goki Party with Kotwa. Kotwa and Kramano. I don't say Jamu Tetam, so bad jump for the money pa. I'm about Papi Power Church. Just a bad jump defender, Slomun Sushi. Omun Sushi. My goodness. Usha. Mauricio Pochettino above 4-3-3 formation. Belgium coach Rudy Garcia above 4-2-3-1. Internet umpire Betime Jack Ghost BPM game win papa papa papa. Bonnie crap Belgium. Belgium for the Bonnie pa. Belgium 37 minutes and above. USA 1, Belgium 2. Bonnie crap Belgium in that channel. And then Yuri Talisman. On your captain. Adima Belgium Bobo Kono USA Fono and that Kevin De Bruyne Musa Kevin De Bruyne Otrasi Entrasi Otrasi Entrasi. So far so good. Emre Kwane Ko Way Ayo Ferika FIFA World Cup 2026 Run of 16 game and a Sabia Gusue Kwaso. We are live on Asampa 94.7 FM, South Natum 106.3, Ahana Humati Obiatie, Ahana Obiatie, me coming from the down, Bono Martin, Bono Crab, Belgium, Ewe Chonomo, Belgium for the Niapri, Papa, Papa, Papa, Omenia Bre, me coming from the down, Born in a circle, Belgium with Jamu, the Makoki party with Kotwa. On also Jamu, and a commanding Nipa, Bonnie Crab, Braden, Makele, on all you born to Tintin, born a bit to Makwana, Wapime for Banabri USA. USA for the crab on Sabre USA. USA for Anthony Robinson. Womu in a crab on Sabre, Anthony suggesting number 5. Where Pia Bon and Tata, so they are Kona Chikama. Born as a cry USA Mantana. One more praise on met me at Yomaka. Malik Tillman. Born as a cry USA. Robinson. Anune Krab and Sabri. Ujani Trujina. Ayese Kuha. Born a cry USA Mantana. USA for any abri papa papa chance for USA. Obeti me a control banana. Nas Labi Belgium. Wama Manakwai. Thank you.
born in Cry USA, I'm not sure. Which I'm on touch of so. Born in Cry USA, just one possession. USA, bet you may be an ordinary knife for bonus. So, I'm a pawn, I'm gonna take come up. Which I'm on touch of so. And that captain, the map, bad jump. You did, Terry man. On that captain, Adima, bad jump, Bobo Connor. I know, and I am captain, and I'm a veteran, Bobo Kono, born as a very veteran phobia, Thomas Cotwa, I know the club on Sabri, Balu born a titi, born a tricoim, Huanati, US a phone up in one of our bedding fifth and veteran for Saji, veteran for any abrasive, Papa Mink coming from a doubt, so far 40 minutes and a bot, USA 1, veteran 2 in a first half, Tabia Takum, Lawson, I say Hona, see in kind, fortune spread, alive soup, Vim energy drink, Sansna sports water. Don't just play, dominate, rush energy drink, be bold, be you. Bonnie Crab, Belgium. Belgium 4, and a circle crab, one of a PM, one of the so Belgium 4, Betima Kwana. Now, so USA, I copy a Belgium, I brought an acre from. Oh no. I said Jesse number 20 out of my bedroom from bench and Obemu Hans Vanakin. Yeah, kind of my refuge found in my bedroom. Cause when I take comment, you know, live on a Sempa 94.7 FM. Sounds now at Doom 106.3 and that Nipa Duduana Nate, comment, you know. From afar, way at your back, Belgium, I'm about to touch. Oh, Belgium, El Cardena, should have been waiting me. I'm for 20 men, I'm on 20 men, because I do need looking back you. I know it's a Jesse number 14, 28 years already, 30 matches, 6 goals, Benfica. Or a striker, or a forward, no team, sir, or Janina, say, Papa, where they about say, where Lucy, or no Kopua Kaswa, or say, happy birthday, dear, more life, happiness, love, peace, and may prosper. In the name of the Lord, amen. Another day, amen, and my emojis, you know, are there to us, come live commentary. 43 minutes, USA 1, Belgium 2, Bonnie Cry, USA, Amu Pepia, Bonnie the Bonnie Committee, USA 4, Bonnie Cry, Bonnie Sabri, Tyler Adams, where German Tentem so, Bonnie Cry, USA, Anusa Piana Connecticut, Kama, Amu Paramount, Amu Kanati, USA 4, Nia Brealess Freeman, where German Connecticut, Kama, Abedia Les Freeman, Bium, Alas Freeman, and German, their commanding goalkeeper, goalkeeper, the my USA, Ono ne crab on a mouth freeze. Ono a jamun tatap so USA for the bonnet bombing. Now so many Casamuda for my coming home at Timatimubaco. Bonnet cry USA Mnatana. I am Malik Tillman. Bonnet cry USA. Omo Pierre Piabonoso. Sagino Des. Sagino Des. Suggestion number 2. Bono Piana and Timan Koye. Bono Bedi Atonoma at Timatrasa Troin. 44 minutes in the first half. Belgium and that I'm okay. I'm saying I'm a big way. I'm a lady by 2 goes to 1. USA 1, Belgium 2. And now copy on media rush energy drink. Pepsodent, as you do that too with Pepsodent brush every morning and evening. UMB Bank, UMB Brothers serving Ghana with speed since 1972. Official banking partner for GFN and also Ghana Blasters. Big Go Energy, big refreshing moment. Bonnie, a corner kick, Yamon Fentia. And then, and I said, throwing mom, Yantuan Fentia, Belgium. Bonnie Clark, USA. Malik Tillman. Watu Bonnie, Bonnie, hey, a chance, now to USA 4. Ama Trenti Mankasa. Anu, Aye. For Larin. 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Osha Jesse, number 20. Adima, USA. 24 years of age, 27 matches, 9 goals,
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Oko run lottery for Katia. Pre-run lottery. The trusted lottery that gives you more chances to win big every single day. Na se, and one sobe dial *806#. *806#. No way to so, game, type of game I will pay. 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And I say ube chusu. 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Your 3 daily draws, your one upper midday games, your morning draws, and your one just start draws. 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

0: 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Belgium, Menatana, Timothy, Onopia, so, Bonnie Crab, Belgium, Timothy, Osepia, which come on at Tente, or Kennipa, but control, one beautiful control, Bonnie Crab, Belgium, Timakona, Debbie, Nicholas Ruskin, that Timothy Finisam, Belgium are putting pressure on USA, but they are leading by 3-1. My goodness, water came, Timothy, the channel, Bonabri Tilliman, Adima USA, Wapia, Nipa Mienu, Entam, Ravisa, AFL, Jean Monfentia, Belgium, live commentary on Sampa 94.7 FM, on Sansna Tom 106.3, and 9.4 at the Triple Papa, Mikosa Kasa, Kwan's Estate. We put your dream homes, Kiss Condom and Strawberry Jar, Oko Pemodia, Run Lottery, Tabia Taku Focus Technology, Lawson, 14 Spread, Yantua Gimnaso, Bonnie Cry USM Nantana, USA Pepe Manaso, USA Bonabri 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Jama Doku, Doku Echeninipa, Doku Adafam, Rafi Ajifau, Rafi Mohamed Tuma Ajifau, King, Promise, so far, so good, 87 minutes, Promise.
1: A fantastic play. Belgium and the USA. Ocean game now. Belgium, they know say USA, they are very stubborn and they are host nation. And the BBA bit me see. And they are also world class team Omaba World Cup. They are not here to play. They are not here to joke. They are forcing by all means by force can you say by fire by force say they are better for USA so no omako omako omako omeni
0: Jean Toisso live commentary. Oh, Kunuma Day, Papa, Papa, Papa. When he said that from Sa, and yes, he saw USA 1, Belgium 388 minutes. Akabe Sima Menu Penny, dear Rafi Mohamed Tuma from Jordan Albertoso. Tibut Kotwana, and Bibian Dabane, Nasu, go back to Natremo. Born at Rasenta Seko. Wayne Kote, USA, dear Mikase, Babana Suda B. Born at Rasia, and a goal kick. 88 minutes. Ubet me new message about no one will see me. Me say na mi birthday. Internet, I'm an international king promise. I'm so deep for you. You're pie. And I end up with a debut. Inter Sampa, etier for you. Do my tier for you now. Ubet me wish me well. 0537232967. A radio, you be.

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Onye Nicholas Ruskin. 25 years of age, 13 matches, 2 goals, and our share Rangers. Hano Sinakan Wawe Frimo. Amanda, number 22. Alexis. Onye Timabeshana 9. Jean Tua Kim Noso. Okunuma Day, 89 minutes. 89 minutes and a so fireball. USA 1, Belgium 3. Miracle Besiana. 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Bonnie Kra, USA Mnatano. Referee just 4 minutes and atoso. Sima and 9 pen a referee atoso. 90 minutes nina so USA 1, Belgium 3. 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

0: USA, on met him at the Canada, BBC, Siana. Miracle BBC, so USA for about the Tikano. Bonnie Crow, Share, Ojamo, Naso, Bonabedi, Belgium, Belgium Fono, Belgium Dokuno, Nuhia D, San Audi Kakan, I'm a Kano. 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

0: Adam Efimu, Adam USFono, and I can look at what Tratos when I a bad jump way. Bad jump way. Bad jump way. USA 1, Belgium 4, 4 minutes now, rapid to Sono, ya bomu miyasa. Where the boss say, happy birthday to you, I'm enjoying you live from Cycle Railways. Baba, my boss is here, why?
1: Piyama Luka, one day, I'll be show the ball, no? So, what do you target out, be shooty. So, what do you say?
0: Jean Tuaso, now I say, I'm an attending canon. Where's a happy birthday to you? My name is Mamudu Salifu Zeb Jaro, inside our teams, south of France. Jean Tuaso live commentary, Mediano Di Foshe, go no channel, Luca. Look at that. What a goal, King Luca. What a goal, classic goal, fantastic goal. Men coming from that town, USA 1. Belgium 4, where the USA 4 team here, pop.
2: I'm a team here. I'm a opening so heavy.
0: Pierre, look at, Opega Onana.
2: Opening Trump.
0: Yes, Onana. I'm just in number 24, no. Look at, I should go in here, no. Onana.
1: Yes.
0: My goodness. Look at Sanji Bonibium, King Luca. Odema Jerome Doku. Jerome Doku and Timanko. What a game, 4 minutes in Naso. 4 minutes in Naso. FIFA World Cup 2026. Run of 16 game. Who qualify who quarter final stage? The center referee. Wapona Penya can't sitting in a panel. Belgium are through to the quarter final stage. USA are out. USA for Frimo. Host country, woman free mo, enti, omo mu fiens ni abo, enti ayade amu bashe, ayade amu bashe, au! USA 1, host nation singina free mo, Canada nedika free mo, ana Mexico twaso, ana USA, USA utimisa, dienta USA timo, USA nomi ya jing, omu shi kospa, but se nemi nu kaseno, Ankoye Anfamomo, go se piemo papa. What a game. Na me, yaka player met me banabaso paya Anthony Robinson. Number 5 shattered my USA. I'ma wa bobo papa.
2: Yeah, na Ocean is style of play. I said, do we? Send a do we bonny ball.
0: Yes.
2: Sapepepepe. Very dangerous.
0: My goodness, internal. Where they about say, King Luca is the best striker. Nana Banson, the Jody Romani. Internal, so far, so good. Na chase. You bet me. I could tell you, so kakraba ya ba. Na chase, yehu. Diako. Enso, ane diaba. Asampana di 4.7 FM, yinfria. Yente wembra.

Yeah, yes, I'm on my club. Boom, so far, so good. FIFA World Cup 2026. Run of 16 game. Yeah, the Abana Vie. USA and also Belgium. USA at Nefi. Omo and a host tournament, no. Omo at Nefi, Emma. Namino Casino. Belgium, Asho Mekana and 9. Emma. Omutimi etimo aye bakope intino anu ye din papa we di about say good morning. Hey, messages in the other abo. Good morning odi for eja nyameke fufule from Ashale Bopie. Happy Earth Day to a beautiful soul like your type. Belgium should punish a cheat na okay. Good morning odi for I say from Ashale Bopie. Happy Earth Day to you, beautiful soul like your type. Belgium should punish a cheating countries like USA. They should have been even eliminated from the group stage. Would the devil reverse the scoreline? As one of Snedia or the Abba from Asari Bochi. When Sudi Abba say, boss, please pray me as some impenipa right now. Only an Abba. And Snedia or the Abba. I see we thank God for Belgium for good work done. Mahmoud Salifu Zeba Yaro is my name. Anus Nidia Odi Remuni. 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And so Ewo Honomo. Sabri dia Utimu Asempe FM. Sansuna. 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

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In pen for the study about $35,000. Toby, number open as in Swatua, continues Sansam in Saum, Ukanta, and a teacher Mante, or also a Pampano, Pampaso, Nina, Ubenyebi. 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
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And I'm a lucky. Who lucky? I say wake up sika puduo. We can a ketua ubedi ni kasiye pa. 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

Δεν πειράζει, μην και μοιραίο τσιάντουμ 106.3 FM. A midnight fire. If it's a miracle, I'm going to go to Bible, so training in Pai, more Dean, or Tossable, and Yejuma Bebre. The effectual, fervent prayer of the righteous man availed much, and that men ought always to pray and not to faint. Usini pa bom pa yimri piara a omana bamumu ana on tobaha bebia wo bia visamri kop mahama chono nai e yempa ya no ding jina nyame asamso revelation inspiration prophetic direction salvation righteousness holiness purity and what of you. Which we are connected right now on Facebook Live. Bible says for what can say radin sad if I want to know. Sanson no obey. The power of the incobedia. This is Yameka. Senyamen Kahuan Kobedia. And I'm not you be dim pie. The radibity empire. Bible saw empire with you for the Bible said, before you call, I will answer. And whilst you are deliberating about the matter, I will bring you an insight. Wherever you are, at Doom 106.3 FM, what will you do at midnight? Time check 13 past 2 a.m. And from now till 4 a.m., it is double fire.

It's good to see all of you guys again. Joyce at the same. Good to see you. Joyce Osewusu. Good to see you. Inu Kampoma, my son, good to see you. Evangelist, that is saying. And I'm a Joe Woody woman. Don't forget, say your boy would have bosomy fufu. Emma football no emma jiwa da jiwa.

Alice, how are you? Good to see you. Nana Frimpoma, good to see you. Keep on sharing when you show up on our platform, whether it's Facebook or YouTube, you keep on sharing and tell a friend your man of God is back on air. The month of July, the month of perfection. Number one is the number of beginning. Number two is the number of agreement. Number three means resurrection. Number four is called Nisan on the Hebrew calendar. It means to open. Number five is the number of grace, which we call unmerited favor. Number six is the number of man. But seven means perfection. Perfection. Perfection. And soon, Jesse Bibia, Ewe, Pepe, yo. Number seven. And don't forget, today is 7/7/26. Today is 7/7/26, and we have a special anointing service tonight. 6 p.m. sharp, 9 p.m. we are done. Invite somebody and tell the person, don't miss it. 7/7/26. Emmanuel Tetes, good to see you. Alice, say what prepared to say. Good to see you. Good to see you. Kafui, good to see you. It's good to see everybody. When you come on the platform, you type Midnight Fire, and then you tell us where you are watching from. Thank you. Good to see you.

0: on sharing, keep on sharing, keep on sharing. My night of perfection. My night of perfection. Or my month of perfection. Another day has come. Or midnight fire. Keep on sharing. Come on, somebody. Tonight is your night. There's a prophetic word for you. You can never be the same again. Things are working on your behalf. All things are working to make sure that you live a victorious life in the month of July. You can never be the same again. It's good to see you. Selena, it is saying, good to see you. Young Baron, fireman. Nana Kingsley, good to see you. Joyce Osewusu, good to see you. Inokampoma, fireman, my night of perfection. And I be a chia beer at Ebetany. Mr. Niachia Ebetany. 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
1: Oh, yes.
0: Thank you, Father. Thank you, Lord. Prominent saying, Desmond.

Say, Baba, in your dear BM, and call Psalm 138. Psalm 138. I'm so excited. I'm so excited. Psalm 138.

0: enana jube kama hon. 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Psalm 138. From verse 7 and 8, let's go, fire.
1: Psalm 138, verse 7 and verse 8.
0: One more time, sir.
1: Psalm 138, verse 7 and verse 8.
0: One more time, sir.
1: Psalm 138, verse 7 and verse 8.
0: Let's go.
1: Though I walk in the midst of trouble,
0: David said, "A woman seven nam amaniemu dear,
1: thou will revive me.
0: I will adibesa kenyai me.
1: Yes, sir. Thou shalt stretch forth thy hand against the wrath of my enemies, and thy right hand shall save me."
0: Now, come on, let's go.
1: Verse 8, the Lord will perfect that which concerneth me. Thy mercy, O Lord, endureth forever.
0: A son say, "What do ye a ye juma etimo debia?" Say, Chami verse 8, Lubium.
1: Psalm 138, verse 8. The Lord will perfect that which concerneth me.
0: E wura dibe ma die biara e fami hune wye peyo.
1: Thy mercy, O Lord, endureth forever.
0: E san se e wura di wa doye e tim hoda. Now hear me very carefully. There's somebody who is in charge of this world.
1: Yes, sir.
0: His name is God. To make to me, your wife being so was a political power and our position, and your juma. Say, Yami Anka say, yes, I will your day, and you do, and you know. But another G wouldn't be a radis, and yes.
2: Oh, yes, you
0: do. Deputy say, woman, some in Nam, a money, dear. Nelson Radibus, a Kenyan, and you be an effigy general, a permanent, Unyahunso,
1: yes, sir.
0: The best out here, you may come with your pa,
1: yes, sir.
0: Unyabusumi, do me in once and what do you,
1: yes, sir.
0: You don't need 12 months to make it.
1: My God.
0: You just need an appointed time with God.
1: Yes, sir.
0: And you one moment, pet. The moment, you know, so a Yanagria, Unyabusumi, do me in once,
1: no, sir.
0: And son of what about you,
1: no, sir.
0: And Brabo and from Matabu Sumi to me, since you are Brabo, but Unyanko Pong Ebre. Bible said, "This is the day that the Lord has made. I will rejoice and be glad in it." You don't need 12 months to make it in
1: life.
0: No,
1: sir.
0: You just need a kairos moment with God.
1: Yes, sir.
0: You need an appointed time with God.
1: Yes, sir.
0: And tonight, as we lift up prayers, let all things be made perfect.
1: In Jesus' mighty name.
0: Say, by the power of the Lord.
1: By the power of the Lord.
0: Say, by the power of the Holy Ghost.
1: By the power of the Holy Ghost.
0: By the power of the Most High God.
1: By the power of the Most High God.
0: Tonight is my night.
1: Tonight is my night.
0: My destiny.
1: Is connected.
0: Is connected. To tonight.
1: To tonight.
0: And I declare.
1: And I declare.
0: That by the mercies of God.
1: By the mercies of God.
0: No matter my trouble.
1: No matter my trouble.
0: Almighty God.
1: Almighty God.
0: Shall revive me.
1: Shall revive me.
0: He will stretch forth.
1: He will stretch forth.
0: His right hand.
1: His right hand.
0: Towards.
1: Towards.
0: The wrath.
1: The wrath.
0: Of my enemies.
1: Of my enemies.
0: And his arm.
1: And his arm.
0: Who serve me.
1: Will serve me.
0: I believe.
1: Therefore I declare.
0: That this month.
1: Of July.
0: All things.
1: Shall be made perfect.
0: As I mean, Jesus said.
1: Nyami Asem.
0: Eye Juma.
1: Edimami.
0: Enunti.
1: Osumia.
0: Eye Enso.
1: Eye Jira. I'm gonna

0: The Bible said an evil man destroyed his neighbor with his tongue.
1: Yes, sir.
0: But through knowledge shall the righteous be delivered.
1: Amen.
0: Through knowledge. So we need him dear or say ye be bow so keke. Now so we say, Bosumi Ben, I'm ye serious. July. Also for the intina Bosumi, a ye July, now ye serious pa. Because it is the beginning of the second half of the year. And not just the beginning of the second half of the year, it is the month of perfection. Because we are dear a yanise, unim bibi ye, nansu e yatupunum. And I brabono sana koyo, unim bibi ye, ne yatupunum. Obani oba papa pa, but unto tumin ware. Nia wa wanusu so tumin ya den, untumin ya yin yin say. Nippon was sick up, na ya di yari ba kwa ide. Atoniso kai. July. Just say one fan one shall fast now ye in with ya. Not just a one win you wouldn't even your friend in July. July. Now so be a going to back up pebble to Mr. Sam Shabo. And I ya block on block on Kobebia. Psalm 119:96.
1: Yes,
0: the day. What a perfection, the agro.
1: It's gone.
0: Ni pani ya de pa, ni ya mani ya ni freni. Obu buwagu, untumi sorry. 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
1: Debi.
0: Ye two time ako pay three times in mua. One now ye den, wakasi ye.
1: Enko.
2: Oh.
0: Yes, you catch there a branch and a dear back of pen how lucky. And you mean, and people in someone or the idea back of pen a bed,
1: a bell loco,
0: a dear back of pen. And you mean,
1: Debbie,
0: or be a wood, you mean, be our dear back could be a day, and could be out. But Bosom and Koyenas had in a free home. Bible said, catch your chin in his ebbsy. Tell the righteous that it shall be well with him. Psalm 119:96, King James. Yeah, NIV?
1: NLT.
0: NIV or NLT? Psalm 119. So, what your platform is, so you can scripture, depend what type. It helps you because you see, when you write it down, it helps you to memorize it. A short pencil is better than a long memory. No matter how you can memorize scripture, write it down. Bible said, write the vision down and make it plain. Write it down. In Psalm 119:96, and I know what you're wrong. Sharp. Psalm 119.
3: Psalm 119.
0: Yes.
3: Verse 96.
0: Again.
3: Psalm 119.
0: Uh-huh.
3: Verse 96.
0: Again.
3: Psalm 119. Verse 96.
0: Again.
3: Psalm 119. Verse 96.
0: What's the name?
3: From the NIV.
0: NIV.
3: Yes, sir.
0: When we pick up the scripture, you post it on your page. You type it. You type it on your Facebook page. Psalm 119:96 from the NIV. We got to go.
3: To our perfection, I see a limit.
0: What it?
3: Yes, sir.
0: And you be a man, I am a pepper. No, now you're the same to be a day. To all perfection, I see what?
3: A limit.
0: See, who said? David in Abba Empire, you. Now, when you say, Obia or your honey. Nansono, the only thing I'm going to go to the and the David said, Rate, me who say, a dear bia, what man are you pay your piano? Obrozam, the same fire day.
3: Lenko. But your commands are boundless.
0: What's it?
1: Yes, sir.
0: What's it now so rather near what she shall my enu? And sin to be a day. And you saw. And none of you may say, and pineapple, and none pass on more.
1: Debbie,
0: who don't pass why a day?
1: Ah.
0: Be serious. Because you're 4 weeks back. Na bosumi we na kwawie ye. So one to me and take care of July ever 30 August. August is a month of new beginning. But you must perfect it before you can begin again.
2: That's right.
0: You must perfect it before you can enter your new beginning. Say by the word of the Lord.
1: By the word of the Lord.
0: Say by the word of the Lord.
1: By the word of the Lord.
0: In Psalm 119. Every limitation that the enemy has placed on my life
1: to ensure that I do not enjoy
0: full life. I declare tonight I came to wage war against any limitation
1: in my life
0: and destiny
1: for
0: my father's house,
1: for my mother's house.
0: I declare 2026, no barrier, let the limit against my life,
1: set on fire,
0: lift up prayer.
4: My children.

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1: amen
0: the Lord shall perfect that which concerns me. It means that there's something that concerns you that has come under an attack and the enemy wants to listen. The enemy can sabotage you. So one ni so one show abrabo ye no amon paye na so awurade anya mfiri ha obrunsambe se wajuma pa obrunsambe tumi ama wa obetumi ama ade baako pa be se wajuma nyina the Lord bosumin sono na masame ni a number of perfection and next year 7726 it means that tonight is our night of double perfection
1: in Jesus name.
0: Some shall I receive double,
1: I receive double. Yes.
0: For all my imperfection,
1: for all my imperfection.
0: Say any imperfection,
1: any imperfection
0: in my life,
1: in my life
0: that wants to sabotage,
1: that wants to sabotage,
0: that wants to disgrace,
1: that wants to disgrace me.
0: By fire,
1: by fire,
0: by power,
1: by power,
0: let it be destroyed,
1: let it be destroyed.
0: Matthew chapter 15. And to show up about Mount Tumunsa, that be or be by a non-gain so about what will be an ABBSC. A limit. It is a demonic limit. Mumumi or Hokurana, Utum Sunda, Uba Sunda, no be no da, or Nipano no be da, and I promise.
1: I say,
0: I am
2: something new.
0: And then die a bunny piara, yes, sir.
1: Yes,
0: I said, die a bunny piara, yes, sir.
1: Yes,
0: why I did die a bunny, I shall crash, yes, sir.
1: Yes, sir.
0: Do me piara, do what you are, and press a cell with Shabra, yes, sir.
1: Yes, sir.
0: Get juicy, I'm prone some force.
1: Yes, sir.
0: Yes, son, if you bring some to me.
1: Yes, sir.
0: Matthew chapter 15.
1: My God.
0: And verse number 13. Are you there?
1: Yes, sir.
0: Let's go. Come on. Let's
1: Matthew chapter 15 verse 13.
0: Again.
1: Matthew chapter 15 verse 13.
0: One more time.
1: Matthew chapter 15 verse 13.
0: Let's go.
1: But he answered and said,
0: Nansu Yesu ebua kan se.
1: Every plant which my heavenly father has not planted.
0: Edwie biara enye meja. Enye dwe na chese. Obrunsam su yobi odwie dwe. God is not the only planter. The devil can also plant
1: so test
0: a tree that God didn't plant.
1: Yes, sir.
0: And you know, master, when somebody to me the asthma, no one but Jehovah Bushiyam. You remember? I used to pray for people with asthma. Akwa ma, papa bako na asthma yenu for almost 25 years.
1: Yes, sir.
0: Yes,
1: sir.
0: I said, Pastor, it's not just me, my wife also.
1: And my children.
0: Maybe I know, Timmy, my old Timmy. Nay, oh, na, can you imagine? Yeah, Abusiana, nay, a dria diabetes.
1: Diabetes.
0: And you know, or tear, dying, a dying come up, fair, not diabetes, and they
1: are sickle cell.
0: Sickle cell. Romantism, I mean, but and now romantism,
1: yes, sir.
0: Romantism, your friend say, Nitri Grad is saying,
1: Sasabro,
0: I want to,
1: yes, sir.
0: Na akola na eba wo se nyankopon ebo akola wa eba sa
1: yes sir
0: enti nyame
1: yes sir
0: ifo plan so much that I'm catch I'm
1: impression
0: say I don't accept it
1: I don't accept it
0: kasa na na dwie
1: na na dwie
0: edwie bia
1: edwie bia
0: si yesu no mo se yesu na ka yesu na kasa na nyesu for yesu can be
1: Matthew chapter 15 verse 13 but he answered and said every plant which my heavenly father has not planted shall be rooted up.
0: What?
1: My God.
0: Yesu say, Edwie biara enye meja nyankopon

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0: hypertension yebede
1: yebetwaso
0: sugar diabetes
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0: awumbawu yebede
1: yebetwaso

0: sabosumi bi wo wa so ye serious pa ye seventh man too because se wa bra boy ye limited
1: is gone
0: sa woni so adi hunu na nkure sika poverty lack of money sa woni sika if the devil attacks your money, where are you going? Sabrun Sam push your sick as well. Ahina beko. Do you know how much it costs when people when you broadcast 30 minutes on radio? Empire Bona would if you know what you know. Win him 30 minutes in the ball. And to one way, yeah, what you may also be a mention of a fishery, and I'm a vampire. Do you know how much it costs? Do you know how much money FIFA is making? I will be pebre now. What to be a sister with Shebre now? Shebre as a son, be a cowabusia. Udo, Wahmodinina, question football. Matthew chapter 13. Is that where we just read?
2: No, sir.
0: Matthew chapter 10, go to 30. And then I think give me 27 and 28. Matthew chapter 13, 27 and 28. Sure. Some the idea bakuba loco unkoberia. Your friend limitations of life. Beautiful but unmarriable. On your marriage material. Very beautiful. And your brun sum that this is Subanabesha. Let's go. Matthew chapter 13, verse 27 and verse 28.
2: Yes, sir.
0: So the servant of the householder came and said unto him, Bible say, na a fool no ba a fool an inch and catch and say,
2: sir,
0: did we not sow good seeds in the field?
2: Or say, ah, a fool now cast yen kodono. Ye could dear abapa. If the Bible is for you, underline the word good seed.
0: Ye could dear abapa. Nanya abapa ye could dear.
2: Yes, sir.
0: Let's go, we gotta go. From whence then has it passed? Na sa ababoni di efrehe. Na jesa ababoni bibe tu ye free baby.
2: Free baby aba.
0: Ema we fisa nyon kwa na ye kuya fu. 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No, see. I don't know when I. Okay. Pastor Mani na namka. And I'm saying the problem of many people is that they think linear. I'm a drink straight. And since I will drink straight,
2: yes,
0: and since I will drink content, you know, because I will drink papa, now I drink, so say, Bonnie bet you me so I day.
2: Abba.
0: And to the BT, I'm gonna say, Oma jin yo mo se omo nko no omo dri ade ye. 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
3: Omo die.
0: Ko die.
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0: En odi na abrabo no a ato hopan. 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You are commanded to be the watchman over your soul. You are the prophet of your life. You have a responsibility to ensure that your priesthood is very strong, because the enemy wants to weaken your priesthood.
3: My God.
0: Do you know what sin does? When him dey born here, born him be weaken what so for die. Send a baya okasa nye day. Because I go hospital now, but the doctor catch us say, no, a drone no mienu anopa, mienu awia, na no mienu anyumene, na konum bakwa anopa, bakwa awia, bakwa anyumene, one no drone, but unya yaresa, because unya a certain level of concentration in your bloodstream for the viruses to die. So if you take just one tablet, it's not going to work. Even though you have taken medication, the medication has not reached the right concentration. Enti yanko bumpaye just 2 hours ni akoda. 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
2: My God.
0: 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Read it again.
3: Matthew chapter 13, verse 27 and verse 28.
0: For 26, crack him.
3: Verse 26.
0: Verse 26, 27 and 28.
3: Mm. Verse 25.
0: Uh-huh. 25, yes.
3: Hallelujah.
0: 25, 26, 27, yes, 28. Sir.
3: But when men slept,
0: Bible say, na ebra enipa kok dayeno.
3: His enemy came.
0: His what?
3: His enemy came.
0: Not just Obia or was as it should be our day.
4: Who
0: are they? Go keep on one year in one course. I'm a chip. You
4: come back.
0: Oh, be pursued. Pura. Pura. No, oh, no, no, no, no, no, no, no, no, no, no, no, no, no, no, no, no, no, no, no, no, no, no, no, no, no, no, no, no, no, no, no, no, no, no, no,
4: no,
0: no, no, no, no, no, no, no,
4: no,
0: no, no, no, no, no, I am so serious in this month called July.
4: Yes, sir.
0: Because, offering me a rather bad day. Let's read it again. Come on, let's go.
3: Matthew chapter 13, from verse 25.
0: Again,
3: Matthew chapter 13, from verse 25.
0: What's it then?
3: But while men slept,
0: Osinansu ebre nipa koko dayen.
3: His enemy came,
0: letan funo baye,
3: and sowed tares among the wheat.
0: And obe dia enura boni wa atukwa na wa diano.
3: And went his way.
0: And okor the baby. Because when him say wada.
4: Wada. That's right.
0: That's right. What kind of foolishness is that? So when you will be a juma juma no tumpo, oh sorry, I want to now for four namha. I don't know what is wrong with you.
3: Yes, sir.
4: That guy.
0: Swat a crowd no toma no a started bleaching anymore. Now on first one what ice water no so yes. On first one what ice water no so no yes. I don't get it. Na don't fool be dia ba boni no ko. Enjoy mo kwa chine kwa kwa kwa phone no say ah. Something new. Today, after verse 28 in the mound, 27 and 28,
3: 27. So the servant of the householder came and said unto him,
0: "And your food and be food and in chamber catching and say,
3: sir,
0: my boss,
3: did we not sow good seeds in thy field?
0: You sowed good seeds, but you are an idiot. When you sowed the good seed, you went and slept. Sowing is not enough. You must, the Bible said, and God said to Adam, dress the garden and keep it. So you dress and keep.
4: That's right.
0: You dress and keep.
4: That's right.
0: If you don't dress, you can't keep.
4: Yes, sir.
0: It is not enough to sow.
4: That's right.
0: You sow, you dress, you keep.
4: That's right.
0: You sow, you dress, you keep. You sow, you dress, you keep.
2: Don't just sow and go and sleep. You sow, you dress, you keep. You sow, you dress, you keep. Did we not sow good seed?
3: Yes, sir. From whence then has it tears?
2: You are mad. From whence do we have this tears?
3: Yes, sir.
2: That tear is also planted by somebody who is also a planter.
5: Nanka.
2: You are not the only planter.
5: Yes, sir.
2: Let's go. Come on, let's go.
3: Verse 28.
2: Yes, sir.
3: He said unto them,
2: now I'll catch them one more say.
3: An enemy has done this.
2: And your tongue will be nice, sir. Whatever the enemy has
5: done.
2: Somebody shout, whatever the enemy has done.

No more. No more. No more. No more. No more. No more. No more.

0: even though I walk in the midst of trouble, the Lord will revive me again. The Lord will stretch forth his hand against the wrath of my enemies, and his right hand will save me. Thou, the Lord will perfect that which concerns me. Perfection. Number 7. Today is 7/7/26. As we lift up prayer, let everything be made perfect.
1: In Jesus' mighty name.
0: I said, let my life be perfected.
1: In Jesus' mighty name.
0: Let my finances be perfected.
1: In Jesus' mighty name.
0: Let my destiny be perfected.
1: In Jesus' mighty name.
0: Anything that is not part of my package, I reject it.
1: In Jesus' mighty name.
0: Genesis chapter 25. Genesis 25.

0: destiny. You are the watchman. The Bible said watch and pray. He didn't say eat and sleep.
1: No, sir.
0: Watch and pray. The Bible said men ought always to pray and not to faint. Pray, pray, pray. Destiny without money. Poverty. And do you know something? Poverty kills more people more than Satan.
1: Oh, yes.
0: Poverty.
1: Poverty.
0: Poverty kills people more than Satan. The Bible said the life of a poor man is like a plague. Yanko, Genesis chapter 25.
2: Yesterday.
0: From verse 20. Say.
3: Genesis chapter 25.
0: I think you have to read from the New King James. New King James. Or NIV. The devil is a bastard. God punish the devil. I said, God punish the devil. I said, God punish the devil. Say. Genesis 25 from verse 20. Genesis 25 from verse 20. I think our emphasis is going to be on 20, 21, and 22.
3: Genesis chapter 25.
0: Yes, sir.
3: From verse 20.
0: Yes, sir.
3: From the NIV.
0: What's it saying?
3: And Isaac was 40 years old when he married Rebecca.
0: Bible said, Nana Isaac, when he enfeared Janine, Oko wari Rebecca,
3: the daughter of Bethuel.
0: Yes, sir. So much of my background. Catch fire. Say my family background.
3: My family background.
0: Tonight.
3: Catch fire.
0: Me see, me say, me obi di bibi de fi baby ba.
3: Yes, sir.
0: Obi di bibi fi baby ba me dia wo asase so. Bible say, oh, your daughter of what?
3: Bethuel.
0: Bethuel.
3: The Aramean.
0: Rebecca, no, Isaac, you call father Bano. Or your daughter of Bethuel. And a Bethuel, you're there, Ophri Hifa.
3: Ophri Aramea.
0: Or your Aramean.
3: From Padan.
0: Of Sanfri Padan.
3: And sister of Laban.
0: Nah.
3: The Aramea.
0: Or say Laban. Leban pe bon sa no. Leban pe bon sa no. Nini niya ba? Young Kwe.
3: Verse 21. Isaac prayed to the Lord on behalf of his wife. Because he was childless.
0: Because he was what?
3: Childless.
0: And why? Because he can't see. Bible said, another translation said Isaac prayed hard.
1: Yes, sir.
0: Bible said Isaac bombaya den ting. A man yiri Rebecca and Esau said unto me, Obekwa warie but e be ka se wa na ka den.
1: Awo. Awo na yam nyam
0: se. Say awaden de obekọ.
1: Ai.
0: Name of the ka hun e be de.
1: Ama.
0: Let's go. Come on fire. And mra wo printi o wedding card. Now wo sa printi prayer card.
1: That's right.
3: Message.
0: Message translation.
3: Yes, sir.
0: Who can you not the message attached? No man so can message.
3: Yes, sir. Genesis chapter 25, verse 21. From the message translation.
0: Genesis chapter 21 from verse 25. A free message translation. A free NIV.
3: Yes, sir.
0: Yanko.
3: And Isaac prayed hard to God.
0: And Isaac prayed once a while.
1: No, sir.
0: I just yeah, who was seven?
1: Who
0: can say who be to me changing your formula?
4: Yes, sir. To me.
1: To me.
0: They say, Masa.
1: Usha.
0: So who will be changing your formula? Now who know we any part of our money can
1: soon? Yes, sir.
0: Now I say bombaya a day pa, or bombaya din pa money. Not just empire to be bomb out.
4: That's
0: but
4: right.
0: Yeah, bomb out say empire a day.
1: I'm not day.
0: I'm not day. Then do empire no a day.
1: I'm not day.
0: Yanko.
3: And I said prayed hard to God for his wife.
0: What is that? You're a bombaya.
1: Yes, sir.
0: Baby, you're free money and your day.
1: Bombaya.
0: Oyade, oyade, okonjio, onimsan yasom, but onimpaye bo. Baby, o free ban, o free padan, o free bushia fufu, oyaramiye ni, ya mompaye.
1: Holy Ghost in you.
0: Kowanim, enanini ya bema suya bebonsa.
3: Kowanim, I said, pray married her to God for his wife because she was barren.
0: Bible said, now you put me on to me.
3: And God answered his prayer.
0: And God did what?
3: Answered his prayer.
0: And did not just one man can yami yade. Onim say Isaac hiaba. Onye God of Abraham, Isaac, and Jacob. Yes, do your path. Isaac, who say me are born again?
3: That's right.
1: Born again Christian.
0: I mean, once saved, forever saved.
1: My God.
0: Massa. Into no, yes, your chair cutting in a
1: high
0: empire over Bob. All your sins are forgiven, all your debts are paid. It's a full package. It's a foolishness. Foolishness is what will kill you and I.
3: That's right.
0: Young Koyanin.
3: And God answered his prayer.
0: Now, on Yankupun Tien in Pipe,
3: and Rebecca became pregnant.
0: Now, Rebecca, you say, Africa, dear. Woman, you say, Akasa, where they are. Who you say, I know. When you are pregnant, have you delivered?
3: Yes, sir.
0: Look at what good one. Come on, let's watch this.
3: But the children tumbled.
0: So. The King James said they struggled.
3: My God.
0: Not just what you are. Ningin say you're not a day.
3: But the children tumbled and kicked inside her. So much that she said, if this is the way it is going to be, why go on living? Why should I go on living?
0: Main put translation way.
3: Yes, sir.
0: If all is well with me, then why? Why is my life like this? Bible say, now Rebecca can say, Samu CBBI, yeah. I didn't tell my brother, but now yes, hey.
1: Yes, hey. Amen.

0: Shebrin, and I say, your friend, your Bible friend, or Hebrews 11, your friend, besetting, besetting sin. Not just a bonny head and
1: Genesis chapter 25, verse 22.
0: Again.
1: Genesis chapter 25, verse 22.
0: What's it
1: from the New King James Version.
0: New King James, what's it
1: but the children struggled together within her.
0: What it? Bible says, Kualano struggle here.
1: Yes, sir.
0: I pray. When you say you, I pray as to overcome struggle.
1: Mm. And she said,
0: now Rebecca can say,
1: if all is well with me,
0: someone say,
1: why am I like this?
0: I didn't know my brother, you see. What's up for? My man, Baco, or your big man, or Virginia, or so for? Oso for bua me. O seni sika me wa America seni sika ba me me bank of America account. 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And of from is so for sika na me dey to account o ma reject. And am say safa tum.
2: Fatum je.
0: She sa be ya kura usika do e be be. E be ba na kasama. Na kasama. Omo reject bank of America reject sika. Rebecca said, if you say all is well with me, if you say I'm born again, if you say Jesus has paid all my bills, why is my life like this? Is it not stopping?

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うわ

0: twese su jani a obo no homo den no ne ye de kwata ye den
1: atonso
0: kwata Bible say nakua ne servant of ba one ne tie oye Hebrew ni on wo ka kira ne yiri say minimum difo do Samaria. I know a prophet in Samaria. If he's able to get there, the prophet, the leprosy will vanish. We must get to a point. I was saying, we are so for now with you, mate. We must get to a point where people believe that when they get to us, their problem will be solved. Yeah, well, almost, I was telling the first service on Sunday that we have people who speak about God and then people who speak like God. You can speak for God. It doesn't mean you are speaking like God. But when you are a man of God, when you speak, it is just like God is speaking. Yes. But you, the fact that you are a pastor doesn't mean you are a man of God. You can be a pastor and not be a man of God. A man of God is a man who speaks just like God. And when he speaks, everybody know that God is speaking.
2: Yes, sir.
0: Father, help us.
3: Amen.
0: Let's go. Look at the limits.
4: Genesis chapter 49, verse 3. Reuben.
0: Man, who's going to go for the Sunday? But you're to watch. You may be a phone line. He says, yeah, I beg you. Okay? Somebody said, the World Cup has blocked us from receiving prayers from you. Anyashi, God is not blocked. Amen. Come here and call.
4: Genesis chapter 49 verse 3. Reuben, thou art my firstborn.
0: Tio, obi are your firstborn. Enna brun sama jijine no ni ni papa gefri akwa kwede.
2: Kwa
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2: Abi,
0: brun sambe ne jijine.
2: Ah.
0: So what you see?
4: Yes, sir.
0: Because when you say, enya he. And also Ruben, I feel na me be kobia and come shani. We won't come say we ya wadiya. Also, what name is firstborn? Yanko.
4: My might.
0: What name I want thing?
4: And the beginning of my strength.
0: And now we ya my want thing ashasi.
4: You are the excellency of dignity.
0: What na wasen kwa niyo nyamene ubuono a chance. What so you be a kapi baby? You be a wasen yes.
4: And the excellency of power.
0: Na obia kauna wose odetumiet.
4: Verse 4. Unstable as water.
0: Bible said nansue san se uhihim ti se ensuunti.
4: Thou shall not excel.
0: Some shall I must excel.
4: I must excel.
0: Say man of God.
4: Man of God.
0: Say man of God.
4: Man of God.
0: Say man of God.
4: Man of God.
0: Pray for me.
4: Pray for me.
0: I must excel.
4: I must excel.
0: Deuteronomy chapter 33 verse 6. I want to draw your attention to something.
4: Yes, sir.
0: That if somebody can do you something, another person can also undo it.
4: Undo it.
0: Me se utie mi, utu mi se bibi ekutia o, ano bia kasem bia toso, ano busio womu bibi daoso, ene, enunti ne baye, ye ba for 1 hour 45 minutes, say ye ba be ye fi wuso.
4: Amen.
0: I am anointed,
4: yes,
0: I am anointed to remove every limit over your life.
4: Oh, yes.
0: Come on now.
4: Come on now.
0: Deuteronomy 33.
4: Yes, sir. Deuteronomy chapter 33.
0: And verse 1.
4: Verse 1 and verse 6. Uh-huh. And this is the blessing.
0: Wherewith
4: Moses, the man of God.
0: Moses,
4: bless the children of Israel.

0: and before his death.
1: Only Shida Israel for son who naturally say, man of God, don't be releasing the angel. The man of God can release a blessing.
0: Yes, sir.
1: A blessing. Even though you are already blessed, the blessing of the man of God must not be underestimated.
0: Yes, sir.
1: Okay, so let's look at the blessing in verse 6.
0: Verse 6. Let Reuben live and not die.
1: Hey, let this man enter. Not just say, my man in your day. Not just say, sir, come on, number one, not to me in your day. Internet, Rupin, ne papa, the judgment at all. Maybe I know, baby, I will be a team in the judgment at all. So, I know, to me, say, be big also. But I came to release a word.
0: In Jesus' name.
1: So will enter.
0: In Jesus' name.
1: So will accept.
0: In Jesus' mighty name.
1: Let Rupin what?
0: Live and not die.
1: L-I-V-E. L-I-V-E. Shalom. Nothing missing.
2: Nothing broken.
1: Nothing missing.
2: Nothing broken.
1: Let Reuben enter a realm where nothing is missing.
2: Nothing is broken.
0: Let Reuben live and not die. And let not his men be few.
1: And you know, one man has raised a judgment against Reuben.
0: Yes, sir.
1: Another man of God comes on the scene and said, let him live.
0: Yes, sir.
3: And not die.
1: Mo man in your day. Mo man in tinase. And you don't know why you're born. And you don't know why you're born. Mo man in your day. On tinase.
3: On
1: tinase. And now no pay me my command.
3: Die.
1: Mo

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0: I came on a mission as an apostle of Christ to do one thing tonight, to remove the limits.
1: Yes, man.
0: Number near saying MTN.
2: Yes, sir.
0: Nebua.
2: Yes, sir.
0: 055-944-66-73. And no now be show seed in Washo.
1: Yes,
0: sir. Seed in am I referring to you? A new man.
2: New man.
0: A bosom of fufro. A man to perfection. We a Gideon Army member. We a partner. We a listener. A seed in 2026. 1026. 926. 826. 726. 526. 626. 426. A baby do 126. So dear, a gurade a do kind
1: yes, sir.
0: And so dear, what can you tell? So dear, a gurade. So the only one said, when you are by me, dear, be casa mame. Uso ye pefra, adume from Lano, 0302-216561. And I said 0302-216562. You are suing for your business. You are suing for your destiny. You are suing for your journey. What to kwaya kwaburu tira? What? You have done everything. What plan to see in pefra me? Me what? The next 10 minutes.

0: 626 926 826 626 726 726. About the penny, 126. You sow your seed, you call, and because I want to pray over you and I want to pray for you. It is the limit is ending tonight.
1: In Jesus' mighty name.
0: Hello, good morning. Hello, good morning.
2: Morning.
0: Patrol, what is saying?
2: Ready
0: to move. Patrol, saying? A sin to be a redasso, any limit,
1: yes,
0: any limitation of
1: yes,
0: the
1: Lord.
0: Devil,
1: yes, Lord,
0: that the enemy has placed upon you by the word of the Lord and by the power of the Holy Ghost and by the mantle of God upon my life. Yes. Let that limit be broken.
1: In Jesus' mighty name.
0: Be delivered from any demonic limitation.
1: In Jesus' mighty name.
0: In the name of Jesus.
1: Yes, Lord.
0: Hello, good morning. Hello, good morning.
3: Morning.
0: But you want to say? Father, in the mighty name of Jesus, I pray for my daughter, Janet. I declare, as a man of God, let the limit over your life be broken.
1: In Jesus' mighty name.
0: Jesus' mighty name. Sharp, sharp. Hello, good morning.
4: Good morning.
0: But you want to say?
4: Yes, I do.
0: But you want to say?
4: If I show
0: a J1, to be a douse, mammy, a Jewa, sister Jewa, say ye sing to a few bushium, near Dawa Braboso, near Dow Maso, me boo saying in a
1: hell, yes, we don't know.
0: Me ye throw so,
1: yes, we don't know.
0: Some more mucrum, so me now move,
1: yes, we don't
0: know. Call an
1: in Jesus,
0: name. Jesus, anymore.
1: Amen.
0: Plant your seed right now. We have only 7 minutes to go.
1: Yes, sir.
0: Only 7 minutes to go. 2026, 1026, 926, it comes as far as 126. Hello, good morning.
5: Yeah, good morning.
0: But you want to say? Father, in the mighty name of Jesus, I lift up my voice for you, Brother Otabel, and I declare,
1: yes, Lord,
0: let the limits be broken.
1: In Jesus' name.
0: May you live and excel.
1: In yes, Jesus' Lord. Name.
0: In Jesus' mighty name.
1: Amen.
0: Amen.
1: Amen. Amen.
0: We are a partner, we are a listener. You are believing God for limits to be broken.
1: Yes.
0: Plant your seed, call. Hello, good morning.
3: Good morning, sir.
0: What you want to say?
3: Solomon, I can say.
0: Why?
3: Solomon.
0: Solomon, Father, in the mighty name of Jesus, I lift up prayer for my son Solomon. I declare, let the limits be broken.
1: Jesus,
0: I deliver you from every encroachment of the enemy.
1: Yes, Lord.
0: Live a full life.
1: Yes, Lord.
0: In Jesus' mighty name.
1: Amen.
0: Amen.
1: Amen.
0: Thank you, Holy Spirit. Thank you. Thank you, Lord Jesus. Hello, good morning.
6: Hello, good morning.
0: The Bachawana say.
1: Amen.
0: Is getting excited. Hello, good morning.
7: Good morning.
0: But you want to say? Iba mi pejam pa ya nwa dente mao. 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
1: Ewa yesu dinu.
0: Ni obe shome nye nsena.
1: Ewa yesu dinu.
0: Ebe febi ya bebi ya be ube febi ya nyami nya bwa fonfon.
1: Ewa yesu dinu.
0: Wani wa wadi ya unsanu wa jumane wa ma. Eni wa nana numi na. Wa yesu dinu. Amen.
1: Amen.
0: Hello, good morning.
3: Good morning.
0: Me patcho wane kase. Father, in the mighty name of Jesus, I pray for my son. I declare,
1: yes, Lord,
0: you are delivered from every barrier and every limitation.
1: Yes, Lord.
0: Live abundant life.
1: Yes, Lord.
0: In Jesus' name, amen.
1: Amen.
0: And one line of soccer, okay, plant your seed.
1: Plant
0: don't
1: your
0: just
1: seed.
0: Don't just be on the line. Plant your seed.
1: Yes, Lord.
0: Plant your seed.
1: Yes, Lord.
0: Hello, good morning.
8: Morning,
0: patcho wane kase. 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
0: 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Good morning. Hello.
8: Hello, good morning.
0: Ibacho Waneka say.
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5: Ewe yesu tenimo.
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0: Ewe yesu tenimo. Amen.
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0: Kwantu bebi ekwani
5: ewe Yesu tenemo
0: si wa dance di
5: ewe Yesu tenemo
0: Jesu tenemo
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0: amen
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0: Hello, good morning.
10: Morning.
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5: Yes Lord.
0: Nante pepe peyom
5: ewe Yesu
0: demo, Jesu demo. Spirit, soul and body
5: Jesus.
0: In Jesus name. Amen.
5: Amen.
0: Me wa only 5 minutes to go. Good morning.
11: Good morning papa.
0: Nampacho wunti sayin
11: Papa, I do now swear.
0: A Yaman Bushi is into me bompaya no dent mount. Say, I would a dear Bassania Cassia was so. David said, Wom Samina Mamani Mutia, Nanso Radibi Kenyame. I would a dignan copper mamma brabo, we pay you. Emramo Mount sending Yamias empty. Would Jesu Tinimo, Abba, would Jen Cassam for Mount, would Jesus Tinimo, amen.
5: Amen.
0: My God. My God. Sow your best seed. 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Sow your best seed. Hello, good morning.
12: Good morning, sir.
0: Pacho wane kasei.
12: Jibini, kasefi manpobi.
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5: 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Yesu tinimu.
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5: 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Yesu tinimu.
0: Diye wa Yesu.
5: Yesu tinimu.
0: Amen.
5: Amen.
0: Thank you, Holy Spirit.
5: Yes,
0: hello, good morning. Hello, good morning.
13: Hello, good morning.
0: Pacho Dini saying.
13: Me dini liberty bands, me kasafi takurade.
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5: Yes, Lord.
0: E fine ko ye ni ato ye pende be diwa cha.
5: Ewe Yesu Dini.
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5: Ewe Yesu Dini.
0: Se wo fa hundiye wa.
5: Ewe Yesu Dini.
0: O punish the devil.
5: Grand.
0: The patrol plant two seed in the per friends, you know, friend. There is a prophet in Samaria.
5: Yes, sir.
0: Hello, good morning.
14: Good morning, Papa.
0: Pacho wane kasei.
14: Papa, Eric,
0: me. Eric, me bompaya me de ma kuma pa bompaya ma. Se fide ko ye ni adoyen kwa. Only good news is permitted in your life.
5: Jesus,
0: I block any satanic injunction against your life. And declare live and not die.
5: Yes, Lord.
0: And may you enjoy a abundant life.
5: Jesus.
0: Live name. The fullest.
5: Yes,
0: in
5: Lord.
0: Jesus' name. Amen.
5: Amen.
0: My God. Me were only 3 minutes. Hello, good morning.
15: Good morning, Ali.
0: The Bacho Waneka say.
10: Pastor Enoch Campbell.
0: Enoch, in the mighty name of Jesus, by the power of the Holy Ghost, your heart desires are granted.
1: In Jesus' mighty name.
0: Declare wherever God has ordained for you to be, there will you be.
1: In Jesus'
0: nothing
1: name.
0: Nothing missing, nothing broken.
1: Yes, Lord.
0: In Jesus' name. Amen.
1: Amen.
0: Oh, God. I wish I had all the time.
1: Yes, sir.
0: I wish I had all the time. Hello, good morning.
15: Good morning, Papa.
0: Not the same.
15: What
0: you want to say?
15: I have said you can't tell you. Me reverend and can say this.
0: Me pejampa ya no dinte mount.
1: Yes, Lord.
0: Say another day to me be ready to achieve a person true sign. It is broken
1: in Jesus' mighty name.
0: Be blessed.
1: Yes, Lord.
0: Increase and multiply
1: in Jesus' name.
0: And live your full life.
1: Live your full life.
0: There were only 2 minutes. Hello, good morning.
16: 2 minutes to go.
0: Good morning, please. Now, Pachodini is saying, in the mighty name of Jesus, I pray for my son and everybody at Krobodumas who appointed Yasi. Be blessed
1: in Jesus' name.
0: And live a life without limits.
1: Yes, Lord.
0: In Jesus' mighty name. Amen.
1: Amen.
0: Pacho message, but make sure say what plant two seed. What plant two seed? What you mean plant two seed in was 055-944-6673. 055-944-6673. Good morning. Bacho Udini saying.
1: Yes, Lord.
0: Yes,
1: Lord. Yes,
0: Lord.
1: Yes,
0: Lord.
1: Amen.
0: Thank you, Holy Ghost. Thank you, Holy Ghost. Me pacho, me switch is see ya. Na me mama, sofo, kumano suswa ba, abe twaju ba diensu, but me gusu studio ha, me muvako, what's the name of
1: Hits
0: the studio?
1: Hits FM.
0: Me muvako Hits FM. But you bet me plant two seed in the war, the same line, 055-944-6673. Eya bosumi fufro, bosumi ya niyema nyina uye peyo.
1: Yes, sir.
0: Driaba. Ma pepe peyo, because we are dying. What cas obian wana na humbua suna kwentu. And ma kwain, hello, good morning.
16: I'm Penny.
10: Good morning.
0: Pachawane kasei. In the name of Jesus, I declare for you that let perfection be your portion. Amen. Let every limitation be cancelled. Live a full life.
1: Yes, Lord.
0: In Jesus' name.
1: Amen.
0: Amen.
1: Amen. Amen.
0: Isn't it beautiful?
1: Yes.
0: Me pacho and frewo as a seed line or so. Frewo a dumb FM line or so. But frewo seed line so fre in the next 3 minutes. Baby, I will be as a home fire so run wa jen kwa. And san yesu hum ko so seed o. Because who didn't quanchi ya who so seed a mahwain. Unquanchi ya hum hiyanche seed a who so. 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Kaso ra yesu.
1: Ra yesu.
0: And ano pay.
1: And ano pay.
0: Me fao se.
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0: Me dim so.
1: Me dim so.
0: Me dawase.
1: Me dawase.
0: Jesu dim.
1: Yesu dim.
0: Afe ma mi ya pa.
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0: Me jia.
1: Me jia.
0: Awa bosu mi ya. This is the seventh month, the month of perfection. And as you plant your seed, may the element of perfection be activated. Because we make you very brilliant, but not yari atoso. And the beer on him said, do what you feel that day. Call. Plant your seed. Let me pray with you. God bless you. Tonight, 6 p.m. sharp. Ochinasu, 6 p.m. sharp. 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And you mean a beer. And my real visit, yet 31 days of fasting and prayer. And yet 31 days of fasting and prayer. 6 to 2, 6 to 4, 6 to 6, 6 to 5. Say, say, you want to medication, so a newbie. Put a number drone up from private territory. Oh, your fasting shop making sure, say, oh, no, sure. Kakrakra and no gra and unum kakrakra throughout the day. Now, me son, come on, no because you how about you plant to seed? Oh, plant here and flat them from Lano. Frewo seed line, also.

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0: 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Brothers and sisters, I do not consider myself yet to have taken hold of it. But one thing I do, forgetting what is behind and straining towards what is ahead, I press on toward the goal to win the prize for which God has called me heavenward in Christ Jesus. 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
0: 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You bet to me, Edu Hono. 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Oh, bet 10 years. 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But today, and then it's you in Paul say, I will never forget it. Or I always forget it. Me will free, ni etrem, na me butaya, e si me nino so se, e nuna mi tusu anamon. 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
0: 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Me we free a dear near my yada than any name we free. 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You see, say one ma near tremuno one man kwa. 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It's a say adichin adi saying na say in kugua or dream kugunu all the time. In the policy, ade bako a me ye o ma brabum ene se me bomodia se me wi free ena madade bia etwem ko. 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
2: Ebi ebe so ye chartered accountant. 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
2: 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I can make it. Don't give up. Yes. Wasasi ni suya tu abefa. Don't give up. You can feel it. Messi Abrantia, don't give up. Ebiene, yes, you can mount. Now from Faka and Costco. Don't give up. Walk. You want this okay? Me office in me present me do level way. 80 man 90. What you say? Sika ni fie, sika ni bottom. 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E ye 30 minutes, 1 hour. Use about 3 hours. Walk. Hey, Aravu, se wan fasa strategy na you can get there. Enti me pese unya hutoso, then be persistent. Tina me kacho se don't give up no. Koso. Paul say I press on towards the goal. I just say who to me kaya ya to me kadei. Ye wye ya ye njai. So be the wenum ye ko long distance. So be the wenum. What do you say ni pa we me panu hun. Eti medu bebi mo se ni wabre. 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Press on. Paul say I press on. Hey, me mama be mumbu. 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You have a vision, you must press on. The Ghana we want. Ibeduo. 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Baby, I'm a person, me do a brabo, me and Ruhoye. Nelson Medruho. And Yamrasau. So be catch Rose Abrabone, Yamra, catch any pacros or sofa, so boa. Now, a tossy beyond Paul who say, Nenis, you are doing a sin in this room. Nyankupon, and I'm Chris or super so yet is any a Chris or Yeno. You see? As I saw to me who said, Obi, Emma, Kemi, Amma, me love standard, the BS me to me drew her. But me yen drew standard, no. So, you will be here, Juma. Neni pana force, or neni may here, Juma, no. Neni pana the amount of standard, no. Don't below it. 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
0: 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And you can go, and go ahead in life. 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That is the question. 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

0: morning.
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0: Good morning, Imam Pacho, what is saying?
1: Pacho, Japan, and
0: good. Pacho, Imam,
1: Pacho, Greece. Since I'm already kind, friend, it's okay. Name is that Mia Oye Bourbon, Thomas, Mikai Thomas, the second name, Mira Ishi. According to my book, na me read the and also no oye bob na say oye na say name no no or the scene they need to say official oye bob na yenya light idim insini no bampaba na ne yenya light a yedemunu and if I say okay say yen MP sino and so what do you try to see or menace ampa. A dream of a TBNC or ministry, and then one more while for one with a MP. James, where a toy, I don't know if them for court areas, you've been also on my MP crown for your day.
0: Emma Hoye,
1: Emma Hoye. And somebody who have once a MP, a minister's any other. That's 4 years to be a monono. Number say your toy, my one, and to the never yet any day. But I now, what do you see a minister say on per se, we MP a man for two abba, a de ma won, sabotai, no. What my embryo mu baby I say alcohol and quack as a baby in butchery, Nitane. Woman cashy, no muddy da cast the moon,
0: yes,
1: that's it. Any emboa,
0: yes,
1: but I don't know what money in we pay.
0: Okay, yes, that's it. Hello, okay, and yes, that's it, baby, mama, yes, that's it. It is Abri, I'm sorry if you didn't so. Okay, the last person. Hello, good morning.
2: Good morning.
0: Patriot is saying, you're frosting.
2: I'm in Abdul.
0: Because I'm free.
2: First time, I didn't have
0: okay. Okay, yeah, that's it. It's rather mean pie, but it's a overcall. Ye ma me sister ma ewade kone nsira banso na sira no ni aye ne dadwen bia yifri ni so e wo yesu kristo di amen. Okay, ti yes already e mama mpacha obebo mpae twato na wo du telephone number so atu jwa ntentententem ne yenko
3: telephone number 0277 0277 83 0119. Ewade yada wase enano penso wase mo aba my own dinner, but me a dinner to near dinner, but me a dinner rather than your pepper, and a knee a two a canny, and say, rather misre, when the mob bought not 1 hour dom for domino, near all die or a sabia rather misre, when the mob bought not sunny area, no near any dasso, ra, when any dasso, then a bemo boy rather airport me dryer, mean to me nina, near 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
3: 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Oh wande de bia wutie radio station ba ko na si ai. Oso fu musu ansa wo ho nsia. Eti chire a me sia se metie wasem eti o preaching. Mo bom pa yo beka si yenso ho machi no mo bom pa the same thing. Ti di mo na me de beni ye me ko school na o ma me radio. O se fato ha no se. 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Ah, I'm what wa ti se wa ko radio fufuro so mo ka twin po a nti me hwe station me so number be o si me ni me hwe search but me aso ra ho machin daddy na ma search sa me hu wa na se ade chi me hu o se sa hwe the next day e si me se na pressure ne ba na me too I me sure na me search and I'm start to say me nti me hu se ya do me 106.3 for so many years be so ra ho machin a me station me change kisi 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

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one or 60 one aye adjusted I adjusted Abraham, I was going through hell on so many things. The Brunino, check away, check away near the machine. Be a boy, yes, if I nante. The machine in Nante said, "The baby, I be check it. What is actually going on?" Science, oh, science, oh. Inti, check it, Brunino. Say no, wait, dear. We send you. Sorry, how much, inti no. Be a woman, sorry, how much it is. May my way consistently by God's grace 31 years. It is an hour shall see a quench. You see, I make a trefia, baby, me can be trefia, see our ha. A bahano, down we are near shall see a near joy FM. Aya, a dank it ticket 31 years ago. It was May 1st. A chassis, see, but need any internet. There wasn't any internet. So I bring in the Facebook, you need Sandy Mangan any binio. Tinima obey an old bad radio, so your book could be. I'll bet you, no one to do, I'll be bunyan, I'll bet you, no one sign it. Your boss, our German, yes, our German. You need to write all those things. And Sana. Waba air, and you waba air answer. That is how radio tier. And some of the Kenyan answer also channel point by point. But you're training in answer, dear Baya. A chinaby book, I can say, what can Simbia? You pull your book to tell that, oh, a man can answer. Right. Radio Jumano, the dynamism's womb. So I'm talking about 31 years. Time we say internet, baba, name kai ye ko ministry conference, no, radio ministry conference, be a me call no, South Africa, and they were teaching us. Be a baby, we are here. If any internet, much richer, any so before Sadi and a babano. I may your whole course to widen your level of thinking. Say, Fidia, we'll be a bit more baby at you radio a show. Wow. So some of the things, I'm okay. Say, Ghana for the year, before you say, how possible. And then here we are. I join you on TikTok. I double tap the screen. Let me know that you hear my voice because I'm checking all of you and share the program. I want to be sure that you are getting my voice clear. I want to be sure because you know the indication what my ear has as a to a stiffy. So I want to be sure. Right. So what TikTok, I just double tap and share the program. Let me be sure, say, my settings are not okay, and, because this is supposed to blink as a bone nika crepe in the middle of the right, so, I don't pay me mobi akwaba.
akwanya ho opportunity kese ho homa obi a so betumi akowanim. All depends on you. Akwanya kese ho big opportunities are there on a daily basis. Akwanya kese ho homa nipa bi a ebi a wonnim se akwanya ho homa. Ebi bi a the nyamedia ma opportunities and nyamedia ma no kra no, you take it light, you take it for granted. Enunti na me kachira wo se, position yourself. Yeah, position yourself because great doors of Adano Paul can say epon kese na ebua ma me. That is number 1. Epon bikini ebua ma, but you don't know. Okay, now I see it's working. Right. 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Then some more time for doors. Epon bikini ebua, but who kra wonim se epon bi. The Paul say epon kese na ebua. Ansan wo bi huna tam funu. It will never day. Do you see a wide doors of opportunity? Akwanya bemu wanya nkwagie. 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Akwanya bemu wanya yaresa. Abrante bi awo social media Francis my friend Francis. Francis Ajikum. This young gentleman. She niema awo akwanya eya opportunity ebema wo. Why you well informed, well educated? About near me be for your health. No bit baby, no cancer phone. It is because of pursuit what darkness. But I just couldn't say, Debbie. I'm ready to say, me, I'm here, so I'm going to say, Menchere. And near my watch, and so no. Opa, fa, umpenso, amenfa. That is up to you. 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Then you get opposing forces. It will oppose you. Who the jama say ni panaso omra meyibi? 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

0: Pay DNT, I have been a metia as a phone and imminent, ya best sorry no, na ya cotono, na ya tron tromono. 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And Moses of Michiacha went to the Trotrum, what a bass, and walk of Kumase, and as a walk of Volta, and as a walk of North. Baby, I will be a Wigina bus stop, or Gina train station, yes, and out the train, and our day with Fidias Showasum, and I will be a woodredgeman, and our year German out there near Major Showasumwa, Utia near. 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
0: Amen. 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
2: Hallelujah.
0: Raise a prayer for Tuesday bones. 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And Kwadabi Sufi, Nijiaba, Akesika, the Behawa, Akenyansa, the Behan Kwadabi.

0: On the 7th, right? 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
1: 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Trimuponti, our wow, Domodum, Obusia, Domodum, mine, Yampire, one is a radio, Obacos, one on a boom, a radio Yomobambo for a radio, ye jai on my wolf war out, Odi on my Dom Shows, and so Obacos, one moment, Yansa, new room, out, but the better two. 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
0: amen.

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0: 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Verse 3. 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Underline say your Bible. Baby a croye wono. When yamiashe, he has commanded. It's a shano hokeke. He has commanded. It may be a own fakroye nyeshi. Because who nim the kroye deba. Kroye edi a commanding blessing. It will be a winu kronye bako no yirinye bako biyano. See, as you say, you are resisting the blessing that has been commanded. Tini view. It in ra, yesha siyano. Yenu be drew baby on yanko pon head that can say she on nam or telephone say she that where the shed me catch it or say ma when in now on a she se ne she kwa si ye se as a kroye wufio. Don't just overlook it. For when you to form ne se da she se kroye e wufia ha. 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It is not true.
1: Yeah.
0: It is not true. From religious leaders in this country, you don't see it. 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So on a daily basis ade tie ne ade saye bia no. Ese se wade yo won kasa yo kire se me pese kro ye wo fia. It is not seasonal. It is not occasional. Kro ye and division. Where we cannot even call all Christian fraternity to come together. There is no unity in this country. That is where I am talking about. Where do many be guntem?
1: It's
0: so bizarre. Oh, Pedro Oba, Obe catch us, the woe, we didn't know, we're free, that you know, we're in San Audis, who says, we'll be making us a war, yeah, dear. It will be over by the cat and say, David, the way you're treating your wife is not right. The way you're treating your husband is not right. Send your only word, Jumaya, for we work us 10 years unto Wama Katia Muda. We'll pass off whatever I say, oh, chief executive, you're doing it. You are not doing nothing. You are a cheat. We are a bully. Your counsel, I say, we are me UAD. Bullying attitude. You bully people. So cast a member of a good company, no, who radio station, because you don't want somebody to tell you the truth. Who you bully?
1: You sir.
0: It's a challenge, sir. Behold, he name, watch. It will be out in our camera. Would we cry? What's your name? What's your name? What's your name? What's your name? What's your name? Hi, baby. Me kwaba. But sa baby, no namo kano about 30, 20 years, 25 years. Say, say, baby, na yira. Who boni dinye? 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Me kwaba, why? 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And can't just say we're banning it. Now we'll be bad here. We're your question. Pay you. We're your Jimmy for. You don't want unity. We're back here.
2: Jimmy.
0: Us dwelling together. It's here. Me yet na boom. Here. Me yet na boom. 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Eni ekekesi so. Obi a chair we take so. Oh, Bishop. true power, DNA true power. 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Me for some me better. Me nyane ye. Me for sa scripture. My prepare DNA go. 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
2: Yeah.
0: Or tiny little befio. Michelle will be with United Kingdom, Adano. Let me know, sorry, Oko. Nini paper, if you will just, sorry, no, sorry, no, if you do, Obeko, no problem. And they say, Masako, who not sorry for fruit? And then beside, they say, hey,

0: that reminds me, Walker, I want to show you something.
1: What is it?
0: It is called Debrich University College of Mission. Do come.
1: Elizabeth, I've been looking for you. I wanted to show you something.
0: What is it?
1: It's something that I should have showed you earlier. 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They train people with digital skills and you can actually earn money online.
0: Earn money online?
1: Of course. 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This is not theory. 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Content creation, website, AI tools, things that can actually put money in your hands.
0: Really?
1: Of course.
0: Wait, Fred, where can I get this?
1: Come, let me show you. 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You can search it everywhere online.
0: Wow. Thanks so much. This is what real man does. If you continue like this, maybe love wouldn't be painful anymore.
1: I never stopped loving you.
0: They teach digital skills and can even earn money from it.
1: Oh.
0: Yes.
1: Interesting.
0: I'm sure, yeah. DebrichUniversity.com. Look, I know you've been going through a lot. And I think at this point, you need to give this a try.
1: Yeah, I'll try it.
0: You still have your certificate, but you don't have any job. I think this is the best job opportunity for you.
1: Yeah. Thank you
0: try
1: very much.
0: It. Don't forget to try it, okay? Yeah.
1: What's the name again?
0: DebrichUniversity.com. Don't forget.
1: Okay. Thank you.

0: tell me, what's that to come thing?
1: Why?
0: You people were there talking and I was just here, like, I don't matter.
1: Well, I didn't even know you were here. Elizabeth showed it to me. She knows I'm struggling and she just wants to help. I believe when I start, things will change for us. Why does it feel like you hate your own friend? It's like you envy her. Why?
0: What else do you want me to say again? I'm tired of all this, Walker.
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0: wait for you. 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
4: All of this prosperity thing we are praying for is ignorance. When Job will come to Africa, most pastors will lose their ministry. Because if my daughter wake up in the morning and do what we call dog walk, by telling mama, you're going to walk, can I walk out your dog? Say yes. Every 1 hour is 20 pounds. Every 1 hour is 20 pounds. So my daughter of 13 years can make close to 2 million naira every month and still a student. So when he comes to church and you're asking him, pray for the witches against your prosperity, she'll be watching. So Africa has created their own brand of faith. And we are selling it. And people are buying it. And you know the danger. The men who take advantage of us are the wealthiest people. I drop this microphone. Bring all your rich men. Only very few of them have the legitimate wealth. Find out.
5: How much money have you received for people living with disability?
6: We have received 271,979 CDs.
5: Is it for this year?
6: Yes, please, with respect to this year.
5: Which month did you receive? Which month did you receive?
2: June FM.
5: We are in June. When yes. did you receive that money? Have you dispensed it?
6: The Farm Management Committee met 3 days ago and have done the shortlisting and on the verge of doing the procurement for the disbursement.
5: So the 200 and over is sitting in your account?
6: No, part of it have been disbursed for other disability-related activities, which
5: like
6: is school fees for the PWD, and we've also...
5: At which level are you paying school fees? Because people living with disability are not paying school fees, especially at the tertiary level. President Mahama promised that when they are paying.
6: At the SHS.
5: And when you come down, no, there is free SHS. There is free SHS. So at what level are you paying school for people living with disability?
6: So, like we said, the PWD, the Farm Animal Committee, chaired by the Social Services Staff Committee, and with the assistance of the head of the social welfare.
5: Are they those who are disabled?
6: They are physically challenged and are living in the various parts of the communities.
5: So you pay school fees for what?
6: No, I'm talking about assistive devices. I'm talking about the respect
5: no,
6: to the 21.
5: No, that's not it.
6: Okay.
5: You say you paid school fees. You paid school fees for who and for what?
6: I'm talking about devices bought for the physically challenged.
5: No, I'm talking about the school fees you said you paid.
6: The school fees, we are yet to pay. We've done the compilation.
2: Jim FM.
5: Who is the coordinating director?
6: I'm the coordinating director.
5: You are spending the money meant for people living with disability.
6: Yes, please.
5: You are using the money meant for people living with disability.
6: Yes, on people who are physically challenged.
5: But you are not paying school fees, and you say you are paying school fees.
6: School fees? No.
5: What do you mean by no? The government is paying for those who are tertiary level. And there is a policy for free SHS when you come to SHS. When I said tertiary, you quickly said SHS. Now when I said SHS is free SHS, then you are now saying it's not about. So where is the money?
6: Actually, the money is...
5: Can you speak? How much money have you received for people living with disability?
6: We have received 271,979 CDs.
5: Is it for this year?
6: Yes, please, with respect to this year.
5: Which month did you receive? Which month did you receive? We are in June. When
6: yes.
5: did you receive that money? Have you disbursed it?
6: The fund management committee met 3 days ago and have done the shortlisting and on the verge of doing the procurement for the disbursement.
5: So the 200 and over is sitting in your account?
6: No, part of it has been disbursed for other disability-related activities, which
5: like
6: is school fees for the PWD, and we've also...
5: At which level are you paying school fees? Because people living with disability are not paying school fees, especially at the tertiary level. President Mahama promised that one, and they are paying.
6: At the SHS.
5: And when you come down, no, there is free SHS. That is free SHS. So at what level are you paying school for people living with disability?
6: So, like we said, the PWD, the Farm Management Committee, chaired by the Social Services Subcommittee, and with the assistance of the head of the social welfare.
5: Are they those who are disabled?
6: They are physically challenged and are living in the various parts of the communities.
5: So you pay school fees for what?
6: No, I'm talking about assistive devices. I'm talking about the respect
5: no,
6: to the 21.
5: No, that's not it.
6: Okay.
5: You say you paid school fees. You paid school fees for who and for what?
6: I'm talking about devices bought for the physically challenged.
5: No, I'm talking about the school fees you said you paid.
6: The school fees, we are yet to pay. We've done the compilation.
5: Who is the coordinating director?
6: I'm the coordinating director.
5: You are spending the monies meant for people living with disability.
6: Yes, please.
5: You are using the monies meant for people living with disability.
6: Yes, on people who are physically challenged.
5: But you are not paying school fees, and you say you are paying school fees.
6: School? No.
5: What do you mean by no, no, no? The government is paying for those who are tertiary level. And there is a policy for free SHS when you come to SHS. When I said tertiary, you quickly said SHS. Now when I said SHS is free SHS, then you are now saying it's not about. So where is the money?
6: Actually, the money is...
5: Can you speak?
7: Yes, we are trying to leverage on the 24-hour... economy market.
8: You have brought yourself.
7: To rake in more money.
8: Sir, so tell us about the 24-hour economy market.
7: Honorable Chair, you realize that we are close to Mankesim. So we are trying to build a market. And you know, Mankesim is known for Kakou market. So we want to develop that market so that we can attract people from Mankesim. Because now Mankesim is choked. So we want to attract the SSS to Ekumfi.
8: And that is 24-hour economy market.
7: That's what we want to do.
8: And you said you want to leverage on the 24-hour economy market. I'm asking you, so is that your definition of the 24-hour market?
7: No, I can refer it to the DC.
9: Why you said it?
8: You cannot do that to the DC. You cannot put the DC on the spot. You mentioned that you're trying to leverage the 24-hour economy markets, and I'm asking you, give us an example. Say, you see, we take this gathering very serious.
10: An area reconnaissance was conducted. We've gone on the ground, we've conducted reconnaissance on the ground, and together with all the stakeholders. This is not an event, it's a process. It's going to take some time, so detailed planning is going on. And like I said, we are supposed to clear debris, clear waterways. So if we have to pull down structures that are obstructing our waterways, we'll do so.
11: I have lost everything. Oof. Everything in my house is gone.
12: Victim.
11: Everything. I had one shoe left. That's what I'm wearing.
12: Hey. Please share the video.
11: The only thing is that my wardrobe, my television is
5: right.
11: My wardrobe is higher. Plus everything. Most importantly, my books. All gone.
12: Oh no.
11: Look, Israel, good morning to our viewers. The intensity of the water I saw on Monday
12: morning,
11: realized water has force. Water has force. It was this level

0: No, no, no, and because control board, no.
1: Control board. Actually, no, no, I can't.
0: Any brisem near Kansano?
1: Yes. Yes. 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Say, one, never, no one, tenas here. 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
0: I see.
1: 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Na se dem di kan kan ye no. A dream, a defy a tree, no, sa cord, I can't set pipe a demo, nothing a branch of the coin, pedana coin, no, nothing, pedia coin, let me at J. Command every adrenal, Nani pedana quino, et me at the ayeduma, the obenante, ubetum rica, ubetina say, bibibet cow, bibibetin, bibibet show, no, ubet. Now what you need to an amount study the piano is to say it was a jina a certain nerve back would be a yes a jumana the amount. Now sir, nerves you know, I have to say a bundle of warriors said they are all kind, you know, and the yaki can boom and think any free adrenaline and they stop playing the piano now. Now sir, bundle of warriors see, na echo a quenina, na or how a to immobile. I am a detection of a genie. A new tea and never be cut and commoy. Now, so, oh, fear. Maybe this are a cost where one to not say, I'm more to man can say a mini and not a employer be minty, but you want a movie, a cocoa coffer, a how be a fine diabetes to be an
0: employer be.
1: Sure.
0: Okay.
1: Sure.
0: Doctor Nanabush, may that's a power for this conversation, but me who was so kakra, who was so stable. Now she moved by the time a doctor baby, you know. Now who knew my inquiry, oh yeah. And now who's a century be by, and I'm always able to the Kwakuma to you. We're always dealing with the preventive aspect. And the name say, no crank, we pay you. 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
0: but what is it you have been my 0544 0244 96 96 96 96
1: sure
0: doctor Anabu, yeah kasa si text message bibria ba me jini se do na cry type no ba ne back for me they will call you I think they want to save it and call you it is very important Mr. Obia Ofo Obiano nyame ma o dat e ye tumi ni nyansa na abetim di amasa sintona na chimatono etime di mwewipe.

0: why?
1: Yeah,
0: that's it.
1: Yeah, the very man, a tearful in us, Ochina.
0: Yeah.
1: The Baba, whom, so nev, it's my top bank one.
0: Yeah.
1: Dangna, eh, dangedi.
0: Yeah.
1: Into Ochina, a tearful. Obia, frubi ne frubi.
0: All right. Dr. Nana Bonsuo, Twimira, a herbal research and clinic. Yeah, the NACP, neuropathy, common and a gusso, I do a vigatem for as an end point. You will pass the Macacho, one gusso, ya command move free of charge. Yeah, down as an affair, Auntie Mary's, a gripe mixture, a relief, a child.

0: catch the kid you are Henry. Me catch the kid you are saying, Master, the extra could spin, or see there be. Kid you are waiting to be crunching, me catch you, Bassina, and every brother who did watching you. Me catch you, me catch you.
1: I was there called 20 in the back of Baba.
0: So, what's that 20?
1: 20 back of Baba, I didn't do it.
0: Hey, we said 20 na back over. Kid you are
1: going to lose me crown, mama. Good evening, I'm in
0: the park. Nipa, I'm in your motion born.
1: Yeah,
0: I'm in our Portugal. I'm going to be a Cosmo. Who film?
1: I didn't know how to press a spin queen.
0: In fact, a Morocco and spin final. I drew. She said, "Make me a kejo."
1: He said, "Oh, me and me, see we, me too." My catch now say, "He said, 'You better be a me fosho.'" He say, "Are you lying, wow?"
0: Abena pokuya alajo ball and a chair for hot. You have fun for your brain. Na hono Messi catching there no yeah
1: I hip you
0: I don't know whether they have a strategy for
1: so
0: it.
1: So how me go swing I'm saying I wanna me fa
0: kutuka na
1: di ai fo e di
0: yeah
1: no commentary no be connect say
0: sumo
1: be sumo
0: na we are sure saying the sumo na say eh san confere no mo for everything
1: but we have found the no
0: there be uso mutwiche eh condemn no say
1: oh we a bola na bola no
0: we a bola
1: eh bola no aveno so so there sumo.
0: Buy the crat abba. I buy the crat abba. Can crat abba because all that you get. Can crat and crat is a buying the day. The quality for Susan Shah. So, the
2: crat abba.
1: Yes, a king.
0: Ah, king and can it
1: trust. And can't for sex for Fubiawa. And can't for sex for Fubiawa. And
0: can't for sex for Fubiawa. And can't for sex for Fubiawa. And can't for sex for Fubiawa. South African, you watch out. Me share you. Anna, you are coming and seeing you, mate. Yay! Mon père South Africa, you be mum this year. I tell you, I mean, what you're
2: doing? Aman, thank you.
0: But also, who's the corporate deal? I'm out of my way.

0: kinkan kan kra ti adama ye kinkan kan cha
1: na I take exception to what you say
2: aman
1: say or say ko bring up and oh yeah juma we na dey me ready juma
0: e juma pa na o she o she answer ti yeah yeah I can't
1: see
0: you because you're a bad 3 months. Can't say. Debbie, I say, I can't pick the insurance company up.

0: I'm not going to be able to do it.
1: Yeah.
0: Me shebu nyina na me di kwachi, metumi aka yesi tripa pepa.
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0: 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Ma dwumi microphone.
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2: Yeah.
1: Na be 13 page crack.
2: Bye.
1: We go to no bi bi bi. Ah. Na we.
2: O sa ne spent no.
0: And I saw
2: se fi no. Fi dia obu 1. And I we no English obu 25.
3: It's what Jeremy money was said. National General Cleaning Days.
1: Okay.
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1: no problem
3: so na dwuma ne nie
1: we are heavy on this conversation at
3: okay.
1: Transport Fest.
3: Aha.
1: And no one
3: comes
1: on. Ah, okay. 20 minutes after 7, just on 7, I don't 106.3 FM. Kejua Koswa.
2: I'm a
1: 20 minutes after 7. A good year, Wednesday.
2: Oh, man.
1: Yep.
2: Say, all classes, I'm your class prefect. And, Jesus, I'm your school prefect.
1: Yeah.
2: That's why I'm class prefect, no? Sabina Pokuya Hene. You see, names of talkatives.
1: Number one.
2: Na names of talkatives, no? Teacher never already in Bakope. See, Ewa. But, oh, Remo. Pokuya. 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Pokuya, name person, you are pardoned. Names in here, fake. Aha. As I said, Owombi. Yes, yeah. Authentic names of the
1: Ahound.
2: Literally, the moon say, oh, Castle Radio, soon I oh,
1: I don't know.
2: I don't know. I don't know.

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0: Kwa jane ya nkasa jane. 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
1: Me kachelewa onti ye. Obaye. 30 years of good service to the nation of Ghana. MTN so on someone yes behind that. Be Obama, ne customer se feel it say, omo ni yendi 30 years no. It is say no. So oh you su MTN, you su no. Rafonema. Yes. Meet me get judicially. Meet me so get judiciously. Meet me get name.
0: You should be. You should be.
1: Na judicially, bro.
0: Yeah.
1: And you're judicious, and you're very judicious. All right. And the Ossi, Land Cruiser, Makuma, Konko, I deal with them, I trust I'm renting on the buy. Land Cruiser and Kron. I'm the one in the mobile, Kwebe. What's that you su empty and yende? It's a, and they, you su, or send him Momo, when you'll be casting on your points, or be sending Momo, it's how are you su empty, and all your points, I bet media for who I did near my whole draw, or more, text message, you crowd send your points, it's about all found Jim. I bet you say, baby, be a real now, or so it's getting *530#. *530#. Na kwa biaso so wahe de o points ne sitie ene de udi na biaso etima kwenye wei ene ehonsama ede bro ene ano paye MTN everywhere you go MTN at 13 abuza yabe kwe edim penifoy inaka hona ano paye this sports page one bro
0: but me pensi mo die player na what was the issue with that US player na esi FIFA for a course
1: okay odi red card na reka no di ene hesa o messi a number of games
0: okay.
1: And the president of US, Donald Trump.
0: Oh, no, Jim.
1: I didn't know about Jim. So, our friend, FIFA. Infantino. Say, Infantino, record, your best player, I don't know,
0: Antino.
1: And see, FIFA used to article 27, say.
0: It's your boom.
1: Your show will be card noir. FIFA bet me in discretion. I suspend it. And I say, Trump. So, I don't know, you should that.
0: Hey.
1: Me do have one. Hey. I don't know.
0: I'm
1: not going to be a host nation for the FM. Co-host for the FM. They say, Nibra Bayakuenim. They had a decent tournament. I mean, the standard of playing it, the whole year compared to previous one, you're bad. You see that thing. And I'm for the Abbas and Donald. As I'm going to say, Infantino say, USFM, Where how the next round is looking like, and let's also Egypt, you know, African brothers, and the African sisters.
0: Brothers.
1: Yeah, brothers.
0: Nanampedu.
1: Or they are wives. Say Egypt for they are wives. And the NSS says support to them.
0: Anyhow.
1: Because they are wives, and so we have to support them. Yeah. After that, the late Nkrumah Kono, Bianco Hobie, and
0: Nipa ni nemu hapa.
1: Ghana de. 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
1: 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Ya, 3 months, ana.
2: 5 years.
1: B1, B2. Oh, God, you kill. Am I confused, guys? What do you say? And they, Obia, the Nigerian chair of Black Stars, and when you're Coco, boy, he be blaming coach, he be blaming the players, they didn't live up to expectations, he be blaming management, he be blaming a whole lot. But Jordan, are you a captain? They might team not change what the team has learned from this tournament. And it was a vast experience. All one was I say tournament take away a question. I'm not going to team next year.
3: One thing I've learned is like you need big courage, personality on the pitch, because it's not easy, and you have to understand that you have a young group, you know, and me and the senior players, we try our best to guide them, but sometimes, you know, it's not easy, so that's where I learned that experience counts a lot in football and even in life in general. My name is Bat we have enough quality players, and we just need to have more belief in ourselves that they can do it, you know, and then I'll be good. There's no point of things being done up much. The most important thing is about the boys, what they did, and to congratulate them and to analyze what went wrong, what went wrong well, and that's the most important thing. That my future is not important. For me, what is important now is to go on holidays and just rest and see what next.
1: John and I watch him when you are almost here. You didn't say, oh, they have good players. And of course, and you might be brought much, you must share courage, you must share, you might be brave. And after you beside the future, you say, and your future, some, you say, so called rest, you know, the future, no, yeah, yeah, yeah. And for Semenyo. Semenyo, so say, Ghana, for you, but you know, now, right, Bonnie Boy, called Ball World Cup, and I say, we will come good. Who's on all a focus, why I won't say, I'll say, we will come good, we will come good. You don't need to go to the restaurant, the World Cup, go and play.
2: One tranche, chong.
1: I for the Debbie Debbie. Ah, okay. Debbie Debbie, you know, both for the sense, see, soon, that's what I'm saying, no. So, you tell him to answer me,
4: the team that we have now take accountability for all those bad moments, but at the same time there's good moments to come, and like Ghanaian fans should be excited because the team that we have now, tell you what, we can compete. So yeah, I'd say the fans and my family got so much better, and now we feel like we're at the world stage now. We want to compete with all the top nations. We've got the same talent, so why are we not up there? So I feel like we're at a stage now where we're getting there, slowly building, and hopefully in the next years to come we can compete. Tell you what, we can compete. So yeah, I'll
1: We are getting there. We're getting there. We can compete. We're getting there. And see, we're getting there. No, no. And I said, Benyo, they are too dry. They don't want some so air, but so we wait to see how it goes. Jonathan Mensah, you can't hear my black suspense. You know, they are foot to my Ghana for you now, including the leadership of the FA. I said, I did not say foot to no eight to be honest when he did it. So, oh, baby, Eddie, Ashe, Bitches, yeah, over to me and Yabia Ashe. But you should root, you know. So, I didn't be Jinna, yeah, and your roots. Yes, if it's your black size, but yes, certificate grassroots, no. And on the big, you know, that's it. Big teams, you know, national teams, you know, and my father to my party, you know what I mean?
5: It's unfortunate, but go back. I mean, we need to sit down and talk about this because there's so much to be done, starting from the roots. You know, if you're going to work on the branches and the leaves and all that, you're going to get some products. But when you work on the roots, then there's more to be achieved. So, once again, proud of the boys, and hopefully we will come back stronger.
1: We will come back stronger. No, Jonathan Mensah. Need some money to draw. Ghana Black Queens is also Jina Kono. When you say you wear black stars, Black Queens is also. I'm a keep in for the momo. But we have a man team. No, your senior, your female senior soccer team. No, no, no. Nampacho and they on the 29th of July. They have their first game. Our man Afcon. Imo. Now, ni bebe papa. Any kever the four. And the APM. So any Cameroon are born the 2nd of August. Na 6. Any Mali 4. That's why the APM. We have 3 games. 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Second leg, you know, at the Basso this weekend. Our crash sports stadium. Say, bit my qualify for the FIFA and the 17 Women's World Cup in Morocco in October. And also, I'm running crab here. And I bet you, 80, and also, one asked man, no. The Fiat of Lance of Fakache Benye, almost say officially, almost appointed Kasim call it this. Say one number boy man for more. And they only by saying for to quanta. One more pipe. Pay what coach can find us go to be team United and whole United in Napa. I mean, you say experience on the bar. I bet boy my next season in to me Akuyi. And so El Horman. I mean, yeah, essay in Facebook. Nima na and she says it's a CB Kosovo Babaya Stadium.
0: I want to be a soya.
1: Aha, I'm going to assault 82 gas. No, they a weed. No, say be if you feel by being if you're friendly weed. I'm going to say. So so ni bit me to anye to mo de tutu no mo are grassy na ko focus on be bring na nsa di abase mo se maintain ya de no we are doing our best to maintain it mo de nsa mo be ba na ye green se de so so se de so so ni 2 year se de aso en 2 year se de moa mo de nsa mo be ba na e be do say season ni be resume no na park na green
0: e ti bo so that's a good response to us, you know. We are worried because
1: maintaining it.
0: Technology na di e park en no aso ni sa ni mana mana Mr. Mo sometimes I na mo chombo
1: as no, but what do you want? Is it not the maintenance? In the case
0: in a problem you know nka sapeti here na be go kwa so
1: maybe you are wrong. You are wrong of
0: na ye ka say problem ni
1: okay
0: we said you kwa nyina na the sapeti ma ho
1: the be nyere sapeti no say enya bad grass on where you to do weed
0: minia
1: weed na ye to do no
0: minia amu tura
1: eh and you tell me we na
0: minia
1: oh, and yet, green grass, no. And yet, niamana, wabrani etu ata, and yet, niamana ababa.
0: Wow, you're beautiful. Ewo sa, eya gukensi wunsemu no. So, wosi, eye dia.
1: No, no, you don't get me. I'm saying. That you can see, you're trying to get those things na yinya eno. You betcha, it is a yewo improvision wawa. You provide for soso.
0: Ode kase biya betcha. Ye kase ye kwenye, which means that there are better options for us.
1: Of course, it's been our being.
0: So, their response, no, ana, eye too cheeky. And yet,
1: yeah, okay.
0: You know, make every president George walk on IBM, my crackers, so I can say no, guys, make I cram revic America. It was not good for us.
1: Mm.
0: So I say, yeah, it was not good for us. Oh, crackers, over guys, I can
1: say.
0: Very topical conversation,
1: bro.
0: My response be my, you
1: know,
0: nothing.
1: A premier part.
0: No, no, Cassano. You know? So that's the
1: we don't say the we decide so how we use near the other you say but the season is fast approaching so they needed to improvise and so they moved it to near the other and I'm
0: not gonna be the pillars meet at the sir.
1: But we say
0: in him say there we be see in him say
1: it's Real Madrid we season and the park while repack in the swing in Bayern Munich we repen while repack in the swing in or a classic. Real Madrid and the retractable great mitre, grass is a timid train. Yes, I shall. My nobby, hold on, my year, and see. Oh, my 2 year maintenance. So, when it's here,
0: very bad.
1: I saw a video of Boteman.
0: Oh, no, man, no, and yet, me who said, Minya, Johnny Hughes,
1: yeah.
0: And they said, I can't want some Johnny, I feel I do have a two.
1: Yeah, I'm also my major pay.
0: David, Yaka. You know, the the previous administration, that's what I'm
1: saying. Now, boss,
0: I
1: remember,
0: Asempani Ekana, Adume from Nadumti, they Ekana, Dufuni, Cheni Eka. In fact, I hope Krano, any who can say, Ukoyokoya, I know I'm driving now. Obi had to be driving just
1: like that.
0: Just like that. It may make Krano, me hear any check, be a room as Zra. Such a facility, no. Ayaboho Kapasi, no.
1: I see.
0: I
1: you know the country you are in.
0: And that's the pain.
1: Yeah.
0: So it's
1: interesting. For the affair.
0: Yeah, but when they hear cano, yes, he can make the move.
1: Of course.
0: So it's your own solution. So now I know money. It doesn't mean
1: Basa. I think at the point, me can say NSC, no, and they take a charge. But then the ministry said somebody be my private entity to take over. And be seen the Yehudi, because he had in Kusi, and then Ray near what called the Messiah of Fabaco? I feel the Educum. I'm so sonor cray abum. Osono yabum.
0: Mukasa Casacasa, Missy in Siaga.
1: Uncle Sisi. Omano's a talk shop. And I assemble for fra. You better be a niaja. I was okay, but him and you also Kaya Ujay.
0: No.
1: Ukaya Ujay.
0: But him,
1: crazy. Sometimes I make Kako disrespect to. As a man for and shed them, papa.
0: And yes, he and shed them,
1: papa. Once and ever command for a castle, ye, Munyan, see my, then why is Asa Mode Mo?
0: The only time we pay attention to detail is when penimu owa bem work
1: any
0: that's the only time
1: reactive
0: much has been all
1: right and you show him say Egypt your wives your wives bebo omo ni Argentina
0: you be tria for Argentina so cause no jai hu na
1: unye hu but
0: Adio. Kwanye bi tia for musu.
1: Yo, me sorry, pa.
0: Ana wan biem.
1: Ana for Switzerland and Colombia. E ken all things be ni kwon ken na Ghana ebo.
0: Na unse ke ko semi final no no.
1: Ken na ye qualify pe ken ni Switzerland ebo.
0: Na Switzerland.
1: Ken na sen ka wo bo Ghana
0: bi bi. Colombia. Mm, yan kweni.
1: Bono me boy there. But Colombia, o mess with chi here no.
0: Me me problem here.
1: And na Belgium boy US 4-1.
0: And they said they're clear on the
1: one. And Spain bought Portugal one at the very end of the road for Cristiano Ronaldo. Was in the last World Cup.
0: And he won the
1: game. It's now quarter final. Bobo Remu, na Yakobia Thursday, right? Now, if you know France, name Morocco.
0: Okay.
1: They said Morocco don't qualify quarter that.
0: Morocco required on the way in Abba into the trust.
1: The Africa phone now
0: can carry and the Ukraine.
1: There are Nipatin Kwakun, Aketuno. Who sent Boba Kwaya?
0: And carry Oko.
1: Zemeko Goody and Kwakona.
0: Yes, sir. I can Morocco and Ghana a year semi final.
1: Okay.
0: Now, here the kind of matches we have in France in France.
1: So France, Morocco, Spain, and Belgium. Belgium are qualified on Spain. And a bebo. Then there's Norway and England.
0: Belgium, Aquana, Wasana, Lukaku.
1: Lukaku. Then Russia go. Nice go, Pai Machin. It's a next match, Nebebon. You'll be winning. I'm going to be winning the Mosubisha or quarterfinals.
0: Okay.
1: It's winning the Air World Cup. You may want some, so Eba and Arabay. And Roberto Martinez was said, Mano.
0: Okay.
1: And Akunyai. But yeah, I would need to get him to be funny. I'm Mamma Fire MTM for one. But your *530#.
0: *530#. Yeah.
1: *530#. MTN at 30. No. I don't know. Oba, Edna. Multimedia system, be man, welcome.
0: Yeah.
1: I'm say attention. Why am I?
0: Yeah.
1: High attention.
0: Yeah.
1: No, be high attention to be a man.
0: Patro, it is here.
1: Okay.
0: That's it. Now for come.
1: I'm for Nankasanka. Why I had
0: up.
1: For Nankasanka Kidwan.
0: Nankasanka. What time did you do in your troll?
1: Me, Mumachi.
0: Aye, K, E, D, and
1: Yes. Me, Mumachi.
0: Hey, we welcome us.
1: Just.
0: Mumachi.
1: Sorry, Pa.

0: Bena Pokuya, I will be a fantastic lady.
1: Yamiadum, man, I'm so eh.
0: Oh, Yamiadum. Well, if you've just joined us, hi, Jasmine Selman, Adom 106.3 FM, we are heavy this morning on our flooding situation, and I'll say, if you're sure. Try and watch and I have one so and come on another who say I'm on someone obey ye a year residents on them no at yet yeah no yeah chance on a coin very deplorable state ibidi san common in a one say but walk us through again krata abafri a year
1: a month
0: and the esre actually say yenye weekend.
1: Mm. But as to your man, a juman in yinano, and yaman a body yinan is say yenina, ye bay ya sedie. 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
0: You need permanent solutions or long term solutions for your challenges. 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
0: Yeah,
1: and Emma was the
0: only option. One would say, Yan Yajumano, Yati and Senka Yako, and Manopia, I'm sorry, I'm a quiz, I'm a co. 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
1: So, Osha 2021 population census, you're carrying it out. There's a greater Accra about 5.4 or so. Nipewa. Anna ye di bola hong komo. Anna the most reliable, official lawyer. 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
0: Yes.
1: So if you are free up infants on the averagely nipa bear 3 million or egg corner. How are we keeping it? Fine.
0: No na question. You now speedy at answer say and they are from us former contractors and no more mukita compact cars like they are not in the system anymore. Baby ka crabi also what system crying boy ineffective. What's mean yeah Jumani na could na bobo yaso. 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
0: 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A bit take a break.
1: I know, Max Jumbo, but the problem is that me Ufri a year game per bypass or bar. I imagine. 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
1: 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You do any action for board near for the one say ball and I say I have to say ice block. Yeah, yeah, yeah, yeah, yeah, yeah, yeah, yeah, yeah, yeah, yeah, yeah, yeah, yeah, yeah, yeah, yeah, yeah, yeah, yeah, yeah, yeah, yeah, yeah, yeah, yeah, yeah, yeah, yeah, yeah, yeah, yeah,
0: yeah, yeah, yeah,
1: yeah, yeah, yeah, yeah, yeah, yeah, yeah, yeah, yeah, yeah, yeah, yeah,
0: well, but Max, in Komono, the money more worrying any in Gitaundia. My question in pay for dia, we seem not to get a solution or a clear direction as to how you best solve a problem with. It means that we are helpless now. We are at the beck and call of a year, ahodu. If that is the kind of conversations are across with ya, no clear cut solution ahead, any woo.
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1: 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Abayan has said there was nothing like recognition. But today, that recognition has come. Abayan kasa friend ni yindi nko mo. Nti ya man yen, ye appreciate the Abayan gusu awo yese.
0: But that's
1: have the power.
0: That's the most important thing. Because, obi free on wedding nko mo de biya ke how dear. That is not what you want. Obi enim say how.
1: That's what we want.
0: Obi enim say how. It is a debia dano, Bosmi be a bamba from Yegusu, and to the Africa Kaka, Obianfa Jintuamra, na December by Yegusu, with your Monshe Kaka. That cannot be, say, a bad
1: solution.
0: Yeah, that cannot be the solution. But because they say, no, Obia get you frustrated with this issue about a year flats and then a year refuse. It is a, the fact that when the attention from this administration, and a Munipano, it doesn't change the challenge. What we need a resource. Say, kase biye niyom. 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But now we are frustrated, right? Ma me mo we nchi one ti. 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
1: Okay.
0: Yo.
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0: So that's the point. 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Another voice, T.
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0: so Max Jumbo, this is amongst many voices, frustrated voices, about refuse collection and the dumping was MDAK. So the frustration made me to a certain height. I feel now, I choked. Then the next action be a recipe for chaos. That's the challenge. Max, what do you mean?
1: Self frustration we my second one I am the pa say I say we outline the challenges even abubu ya for no cry come we can one them that this is a typical reality that echoes the city. Now the solution still lies with the government. Solution na yes she is and still lies with the government. In fact government depend a bit in here. If not say be a organization be and na company be what. Mm-hmm. Over person, over by the swan, yes, yes, yes, ye bani ada buamo yen tina se na yen kasa diye na yen su ye ye buamo ebe ye ye ya enja mm-hmm. 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
0: All right, Max M say week here nkasa obenya ho e be pe in person o studio na yet me e din come for about an hour or two because a very very serious matter especially in Suru sa totona Ghana for 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
1: that
0: yes, oh my papa bianya sir. And once you say so, ana wa okoye san akobu nana bi wo fasi bi unua ba bi akobu ne dan egu no. Ebia woni ma make a chira. Nti ya that's a powerful even in the midst of these challenges and frustrations, must still money si su se mo babo Ghana na mo ye juma den dia boy. Nti na otwi mu ana say next week we are still heavy on this conversation. E be jibre na wa ba studio in person na fe. Ya team ni wedding come pa. Max Jumbo ya general secretary. Emma Bola Taxi Tricycle Association. I told you say afen ye be ko ya kwa so and the challenges that we have and nam so ama eye ebo ekoko so. I'll be right back.

0: 20 minutes after 8, Ghana Association of Banks in Minkau say, and you're careful, shine your eye, links are who do all press, so I will be verified. Yes, sir, we bring a big problem. Nakofa, how can say, Eddie Abroti? Can who say, the Ghana Association of Banks said, you know, Eddie Bribia, that be careful. Nafi, electoral and say, World Cup, you until the final whistle, and your team, ODNM, Kaino, I check your strong, Kukwa, and Edema, just go buy in, yes, smart TVs from either TCL, NASCO, Samsung, na unya chedia sukukra, and other stuff via opese auto. Ebo pa, and then Jerry Justice is my menchao. Ubutu tema, my menchao no issue fana.
1: Jelly.
0: Latest room, course you're your partner for life. 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You know that credibility, that integrity. 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From 0302-231155 and as a 0322-029365 na watimini won edi aye inkitao. 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Again, quality and affordability. And I am a chance with you. Yeah, that Star Oil Fuasi over 240 stations. Ewo omining baby, and omudi jumasun kokra ede eboye. Well, me call Abna Pokuya when you're soon after. Yeah, din komobi. When we are back, Makacho driver for kunum binum ya driver for binumono. 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Edia ne mani basa. The major attribution, oh yeah, yakwanya enye papa. So we'll get to the conversation. And then, yemo akwanya, na baby abu tubiano, say La Paz to Kaswa, La Paz to Medina, Accra to Kumasi, shaya ofruye, enye bua, onede jono, wetimeka wasem, edia chere.

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1: 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Amen.
2: Aman, yeni duba wafo ebe din komo. Na almost CJID anya 10 years. CJID nenka wose Nathan. Mucho kama me CJID.
3: Okay, so eno ye Center for Journalism, Innovation and Development.
2: Ah, bro, for no so fine. Eti monya 10 years. Eti bomo okay, mama me Nathan na kwa ba Nathan ye editor e wo Dubawa West Africa. E na kwa bna Brako Powers e ye researcher e wo Dubawa Ghana. Eti ye nhwe wo West Africa ne wo Ghana nje se maji ba bia. E na efie dunia mo bebo ade. Eti center no Mujuma ne saying over the 10 years no edena mai.
3: Okay, so the mpacho michi ne sisi super papa me mixing kakran with the English.
2: Okay,
3: so CJID is basically an innovation, a media innovation and development center, and over the last couple of years we actually was it was established in 2014 Saturn near friend no Premium Times Center for Investigative Journalism. We call Nigeria, it's just like the multimedia of Nigeria. Premium Times is one of the most credible media institutions Nigeria. And so in 2014 established Premium Times Center for Investigative Journalism, just to champion issues about investigative journalism and other media related issues. Over the time, we rebranded to become the Center for Journalism, Innovation and Development. And we have our tentacles spread throughout English-speaking and French-speaking West Africa. And I'm sure Ubebisa said, Niyama bi sena.
2: Yeah, because 10 years, no, diena maye.
3: So what we have been doing is training and building the capacity of journalists across the West African sub-region. And I'm sure quite a number of our colleagues here at ADOM have benefited from our fact-checking and verification training. I'm sure Kosu Kakra would list some of the things within the field. Quite apart from that, that we also upscale the capacities of civil society organizations as well as even government institutions. And there are some very groundbreaking investigations over the period, which is within the media landscape. So it is just to enrich and build the capacities of the stakeholders within the media ecosystem. So that's what we have been up to over the period.
2: Yeah, dipe pane tu manim no. Mimu duba wadi manim so mudi enu muye juma pa. Ahead of your general election, kwa enu muye juma. Tigana hadi enu duba wa. Na CJID na asaye bibi fufrubi ane namasu. Enkita hu di ben na wo CJID na yonko fa ben ene wo CJID nu duba wantem. Kwa bena mami.
4: Na, sane nita kaino. CJID I say Obatan and all Duba Washenasi. It's a multimedia group are more the brands, no, Adom brand, Joy cluster. No, it is Duba one year a queer share CJID. I say, our mono, your most Jumani say, and your man now in frame one call 42 online. Ah, and your man call 4 can. I know correct, and I hear correct. It is a false news. Any fake synthetic product will be a designer at the knock as oh, Ipa Ways, I know, yeah, over Kaya 2024 election,
2: yeah,
4: the audio be pay. I see Vice President Dr. Mahmoud Bawumia, I can see, and I should pay Emma John Mahama. It is a Juma Dubawa, say, you be training call for no multimedia fact checking at the year. Who are there? No, we say we are not correct. And I'm not journalist in Kwana. You training was yes, we training Ghanaians, not okay. Ghanaians. So we are not correct. And I said no, kind of 2024 election. You say we say your body rule, baby. My mouth phone. We say the same baby. Namo internet. No, so niya baby. Now I'm not correct. Oh, it is. And then Juma Potia Duba Waiye. And an investigation. Later, I come about investigation. Investigative analysis. You share near ma. Ha on my no and I'm penny for Musha so Moka so a yen a yen cray and so they called your film when so a yen cray.
2: It's okay.
4: A Juma, Cassia, CJID, a year, a war, Duba, where ye, Emma CGID.
2: Matias, eh. Na nyami adma yawada bi mu beye bibi.
3: Okay, so yebeye media summit.
2: Oh, okay.
3: And this media summit, the theme about the media summit is about building democracy or consolidating our democracy, the role of the media. And a topic where it actually aligns with the vision of CGID Ankasa, which is to consolidate democracy within the West African sub-region. And Nyayebabeye on Thursday, it actually begins, the entire project actually begins today.
2: And next Tuesday.
3: And next Tuesday. Okay. So today, ena ochina no, yeye regional OSINT training fellowship. Aya bwa bwa journalists across the West African sub-region. Aya training on issues to do with open source investigation. So the training actually begins today and then tomorrow. Now Thursday, we will crown everything with the media summit.
2: And we Marriott Hotel.
3: Accra,
2: oh, okay.
3: And we are bringing almost everybody who matters within the media ecosystem. Adum, Ebeba, we have all the big guys within the media ecosystem, and together with our partners from the diplomatic corps, as well as the champions of media, like I have said already, journalists, everybody who matter in building an efficient democracy in Ghana, will be around just to discuss how to consolidate our democracy and to look out what role your media will play in consolidating this democracy for us.
2: Okay. In the area summit, in the bro footy treaty, akoka, we are CJID. Then I expect to film after the summit in Yamia Matthews.
4: In the senior neta kaya no, she also CJID no. First na amo department e operate here organa here Dubai wape. She say no, yeah launch CJID wahano, which means amo other department ni niya eba.
2: Oh, okay.
4: In fact, amo department be bri. A bit more focusing on media justice. If you attend a journalist or cover program, and I'm also a journalist. But there's a need say laws and kasa. Into that department we also be boy any developing expertise no.
2: Okay.
4: Into CJ and kasa babi ye juman kasa organa.
2: Yeah, ten ye. Yeah, ma ba monti na se. Why? Yeah, we unko bono anesa. Sem 20 biye tumi ba na se masha da ye special inviter. Mode kona do final way taka hon.
3: Okay, so we have delegates. We've selected delegates, but they cut across the media landscape as well as our partners. So we have our partners, including the National Commission for Civic Education, who will be there, our media partners, our funders, which include the diplomatic missions, everybody who matter within the democratic landscape will be there.
2: Mate, you better master, come now, we'll be able to
4: catch
2: I'm from CGID.

0: ke so yanko hwenko e beka e ti de warim zero 33 minutes after a just some Adom 106.3 FM. Yes, our major concern for today eye adaba phone bia wona na montu ne ne ehyehya GRTC4 no ebo ebra enti baby obutu bia o baby a no o station ya tubu onum de di kan na abna ne menya adwen afi GRTC4 ho aba no ene o mudi nkomo ase enya official dey mo mse
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1: 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But se omo communicate ya e mane uniform. Say 10% are across board.
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1: 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drew no as I see a two lorry fair boso. Ying na ye jitum and was see a toso. Say ya toso dia and ya tina se kekeke can you ma boom at TBFM Jinaya ye see any say asenka foy muntubu 20% muntubu 15% it is a crossboard but some trans office ye money na mu jay to our fate na driver did ne petu 20-30 Now, man, you can answer by.
0: Okay, so Samuel Amoye, National Deputy PRO, my GPRTU. Sammy Macha, oh, yeah, dear.
2: Nyamiadum,
0: oh, Nyamiadum, Bibia, ya boko. Na, is you no harm, oh, dear?
2: See me, dear, hi, papa, pamum. Hi, a cat, and I would be glad as well, so far. I'm on said, I'll go by. Hi.
0: It is. A union mo se se bia mo de bua a driver for no mo kwa adwa mu nana
2: oh yes who says driver ni bia e wo branch mu who say union no national no e supersede e kan the whole union and na e descended down to the region down to the branches so you know national no e bo mo de adi akire the driver bia wo branch bi mu a wo ka adwa mu no because the branches ni na so mo your welfare, your contributing welfare, I share a driver for them. To be a war, how be, do, how no groom campaign, so be a union assistant from the union, yeah, yeah,
0: I see.
2: You know, branches, my air share, ma, or more, BOR, and the engine. Yes, normally, no, even at all, before, say, flood, we have to be banning, and then, the whole pool, not to be a walk, or watch, or maybe a wind, and say, kind of what to be below the ambassia.
0: Alright, Sammy, yeah, that's it. But most importantly, about your attention, say a driver phone binum any a kuni binomino one ankasa to a shantia boom. About your attention.
2: Yes, TB, I'm the within last week, you know. Information is maybe at the Babby by any. Now, information is maybe at the by, you know. And my, the IA is here, you 2-1 among. Na your chester staff for no ATBR reverse. Nemo, no, yeah, nephew, now the Vienna challenge, Kakarano, so, yeah, it's the Homunso Muni, it could be a Munia, then, because, I quite remember, and then I'm talking, we are four, one of the stations, the Ewa Shaiman, and the passenger, and the quickly now you can run among you for help, or more reverse. You know, you're not complaints, really.
0: So, are you saying that those complaints and follow within Momukun members, no? And I said, yeah.
2: They be falling within your core members. In the video, I can say, like the complaint I had last Friday, they said, and now a GPR to look at Union B, and I'm going to go to a Norfair.
0: But getting closer with them, the explanations of them, what are some of the reasons in here? What are some of the reasons in here? Binimo air to Omubunum. That's correct.
2: Poor price, Mr. Berazi. Anna, spare parts, moons, and semi-adi. Yet, your cars are at the court, transport ministry, and anti air pet into movie. But in Komoni could be, sir, Yenya, but poor price in the Baba for me, Emma, it's in the bathroom. And Numun and Kakanka, Yanni or Mokasa, I asked a movie uncle to Munia, the Umbeti after. But over Sharina, a binomon so a complaining about the nature of their roads. Ah, baby, omo efa elodu omo kasi nefa ni adeno complain iti neba ni adi aobesheno na omo sumemu anase secretly no na omo shase se omo adjust fed because they think se kwa ya omo namu so noma complain ya omo nye ma omo ni adi but we also think se that shouldn't be the case enti se bane sa ni yensu ya kumna yedi omo kwa kokasa.
0: So for how long ana you ever go through this, even those who are under a regulated union, for how long are we going to go through this? This inconvenience, yeah. Modemaya Atenye Bem, Ntokwe Bem, Nchinue Bem, it's like initiatophone camaphobia. For how long are we going to go through this?
2: Oh my, me only say a collective responsibility.
0: Debbie. Politician for Kassan. Why responsibility?
2: But
0: where lies that collective responsibility? Me,
2: I say, you must belong to an existing transport union, a recognized transport union. So, issue of unconfirmed form of entry role framework, a chassis floating drivers. Yet, I want to say, no bus stop, no junkies, no engine, no se passenger for no chill, no more freight driver, no more aboard the Amad driver because no more such room with the Omobeji. A costume you're complaining as a post for unnecessary movement, you say, oh, money union, BM, and cut off major energy class, you are now cooperating. But don't make my come one boom, no matter recognized body. As Anka Transport Ministry, a friendly to say, a cotillon say, almost who have a representative there, no money now, so I fall under the accounts within the law, I hear you, she said, Yakaya and Yajuma, if your command is say, Southway, a doing you mirror. 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
0: Na mene minu ya kujo dankwa okasama minister roads and chuchin kumu kujo akwaba niyo mati sayo
3: minu ya mayo mejo ozo na mwati sayo
0: o nyamia dum bibia ye boko ewa nisei national deputy PRO GPRU Samuel Amwane kasei amongst some of the challenges na driver for binomo ewo even though he doesn't subscribe to Intumuna Abano ASA omo attribute say yakwan do do na omo so fa so no ama omo hwen no say na say nti akwan na be a contributory factor to eye ebo aye tutum what do you say because you speak on behalf of the minister
3: ama okafa me very thinker but me chew on car let me try attempting answering me. I will be some even though I should answer me. We are making ourselves GPRT will be a war for now. One more cassette. I think she had there no, you better be said. She said, I'm crying. No, your papa be sir. I don't know if that's
0: a cocker in your maho do a driver for me be a use into our common.
3: My mama na was na mentia a tifo mentia a yagana for ye dik na no amai me fa ko asa ko nye so na yen ka fe the media fatality especially abominable media for yes of course over the years you know 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And in tea, so they are a man we buy, you know, through the Ministry of Roads on a highway. 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And then one more, a cassa. See, I hear me, I'm not crying one. And then my, say, Jabiano, or my Pumono, not Encore, Encore, a yes, sir. Who should be to say, a year motor, we near the idea. We now have been pushed under the big push, a year projector. Yes, I said, yeah, but yeah, now Abua, Amakuni, Bibano, Akona, Akuji. na ama ise wu ni mu se se bi o sabai no enpo through the ministry eh se tika ye hia I was here be kwan si ye ni e de ma na se kopasle delay sika kra e ba na o de so bo no bo entirely e ya ban no a yes we need body and name mu no like you are not being fair to Abino to a some extent.
4: Okay.
3: We expect am I okay?
4: Could you
3: hello?
4: We hold mommy.
3: Hello?
4: Could you meet you? Yeah, and come on again to don't land the now can also am I wadaroma?
3: Aha, see yeah mommy can I say obviously yes. We expect Abino better say ya akwanu a ya mahu sika no se be ya dehe me ya ya ntentem eso na mu me ye na so enim sam se akwan ye ene ho nge kamem du be bia so to bre ni ade ade no emo ama akwan ye no 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and minister no amen. So, minister, no, as I've always stated in the media, no, on your armchair, amen, minister.
4: Yes,
3: I bring now, or bomb twice, I say.

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5: Well, 11 minutes after 9, just when 7 at 106.3 FM, Anna Augusto Auti, yeah, cost with that was the same as Jibrati, but after Simen Kao say, mortgage once and seven day, one of the go akwem papa pa, edia mao say, they beya, and they also be tina free who fee rat. Absas ye dwene ho bribiada enti wonde hyehye gu akwan ma mo ebe finance your dream home with flexible tailored solutions unya up to 5 million Ghana cedis now they either 5 to 15 years etimetria sa eye 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which me ashama ado for t-shirt so that munchi chocolate chip cookies no eye pa ye eye moment a matter pa ana edidi juma sonko the right snack ana some of the right vibe in the channel so chema kokufu
6: yes sir
5: me hu edina is that correct
6: baba man
5: Ibiana na mna kwa so.
6: Oh, I don't name pipe on tea.
5: Good. Enti edin chairman kufudi yankano kwa se, back to chairman. Enti potential Ashanti Regional chairman, correct?
6: Back to back.
5: New Patriotic Party.
6: Sure.
5: Wow, na campaign ni kwa se?
6: Mamre, ye, yankane o presence. Enti,
5: ene kwa se, ebe bodi wechi.
6: Enti na nema bay. Na, neba, chese, ni ochura o mani hizo, ozo, oh. Be here to have you with me. I my tea and I didn't call an angus I won in the UK. I know my hand and said they are strong. Enche Metro Media Kukufu Factor.
5: Kukufu Factor.
6: And Tim Lebana.
5: Yeah.
6: Introduce me, mana. Who was that?
5: Yeah. Papa.
6: Now, Obano be used to me, I didn't even care.
5: Okay.
6: Send your ear, would you?
5: Oh, Chema Gugu. Now, Kumasi is an insurance total.
6: Come on, me do a chia, me chia. Mammy met you for near her for a chia no pay.
5: So there's a good news in Kumasi.
6: Yes. Friend is saying, Mampenia Bedi, a chia dada. And Oye flag bearer, my new patriotic party, Dr. Mahmoud Bawumia, Menache. When you say, when you are Kodu, Sofo,
5: Kodrasanti,
6: yeah, Nirin Kabe, be Memredano.
5: Kodrasanti,
6: and Nirin, ye, Memredano. Oh, Domi Pilar, too. Are you a nuclear energy, atomic energy campus? You are. And the flag bearer, Dr. Mahmoud Bawumia, Bijano. And me director for communication, honestly, the communication team, my so it's me Kokojano. Papa J. Kofo, former president, a level legend, honestly, Manache, na your president, Petra Muna, and Adu Tanque Kufuado. Yes, you are moon, sir. When you said you are making a quid, the legacy is you'll be vindicated. The papa also memo at Chiano Pay. And on that, good news, Okumasi. Utum force at Tahin and Adama, a name Penini, Adrian Coben Krum, Ama, Yapao, Yamame, Santa Hema, Nanama Boons. I know you are the private name.
5: Oh, okay.
6: And Tiako Yanimo, Benedo Kunkunyafi. Say your mammy and your money are ye
5: ya. Dina and Casano.
6: Debbie. Nyangwa Sibia Nanama Bunsina Bibi Kahu, but official Sante Himadi, a beba, a brother Kunya fee.
7: Oh, okay.
6: And Wabakasima was Sante Hima Kunya fee. We didn't bath where Jacassi. Tiamin, a domine.
7: But he didn't.
6: Oh.
7: Now, day Ben Archimedes even called by you.
6: No, a former military officer of the United States of America.
7: Oh, okay.
6: Now, for me, watch him, maybe I will be here. Traditionally, on no boss and tell him I will be. Traditionally,
7: Obano, Nanko Moya, manager, and Sana will be shun, Casafidifi, a year MC name. Because as I smell just your bone by now, Eban.
6: Bafwa Jay Cassie. Now, history has it. Sir Bafwa Jay Cassie, a doom phone, a bra phone. Hey, Omo Munchi free, a noom.
7: Oh, a doom, a noom.
6: And here, a noom, a year, a quum. And Tibra, Kofo, a noche, one, say to, or Basante Memuno, a befa Negano. Na kwemu hini jano kwa nese o mane mratie ne mranti o kentrak ene ya ne binumi ya machu machu semne ba enye ne u kwa ra iti mema tintina kesie pa ujina wa honsu omu na a company konfwa no chini ose itu na omu eba ya kwemu bidru kwemu duru ebjoso. When him say Jesus Krobi or a friend a crapper.
7: Yes, a Jesus crapper.
6: Tum do on ana a come see come for not so. Let you say come kumasin ye. So kumasin ye because na says I bring in a civil war me timu who has seen this anima. Inti ne so ye yan commande. Inti a sutini bi o ho anno sin ye say ubia say to any woman can win yina omu kra. That is a crano, ACP, na ya cra papa. So, fortify the spirit, the soul. And the crapane, fortification of the soul. And the ho, na confanoche perform, sangwa wadieno. And the crono to crapa. Na akabisine. No mudu kumaseno. 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Says abre anumno. Well, himself, this any man is a pinching pinches. So I know, your mammy no mumma, nature will be here. One more thing in answer. So, and tonight, see about my mammy home by today. And say, bam, a doom bam,
7: a doom bam,
6: bam, a ye baby, a woman will be uncle mao. And to her, Nana say to mammy, something in the mammy or to all on that, just as I said. A noom for a car, come for a notch, but omen, mamma, to omen as a bono mine. So, into omen lead and a near friend, a noom asamoa.
7: A noom asamoa.
6: A noom asamoa. A tea omu pie, no omu basa, near the na, sabre, and indigens, and citizens, omu noom sroom. To me, so, a noom for any bow. A noom for any bow. Let us say, corrupted, where a doom. It is the first a doom in eno. Only a numa samwa.
7: Oh wow.
6: Inti onona se ene bafwe je kese. 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It is a hini boy just said the ya. Now Santi Hima Megana Sibia. 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
7: I see. Now, is it 2 months a bass and demand them?
6: A woman, a banner called Umua na Bakakra, Umua na ba. Na Suto near Dint, one was certain to. No, I remember.
7: What's happening?
6: Oh, sir, and ra, ne na ocheda, nipe woo, a gun, happy brain, shoe moon, to moonia day. So, na. Abandon to me and declare state of mourning, but me and Cassa on my own, me declare be. Michel Funina, Michel Kodani, ma, so far, sir, or how numuna, now, Homete. This is so far, Mona Mayan Central for Missing the Pass anywhere.
7: We are still counting.
6: Still counting. In me, still counting. I just say. Binum cried when you quared your num call her because if you cry, we can't account for what you mean. So now, sir, you should say me or how we did. Yes, sir, so yame a man in Paris. When yame do a man a Paris, na yenia yam so say a man a call. If you say, Matia binum said the force majeure in Sutonum near the suit to bribri near the come to the beer and then sign it to you. 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Oh, we read pie by
7: P. Well, large you call it as
6: that, that's all. Ubias more catcher was a camera, may wish a pan and can read a fish. Can it get a reaction? You near Huni, and the enemy brasso, and the answer near men in a ye, and unty a cock bat, Nasso Bono, na a mile of war, necessary, get the boy. 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
7: local
6: 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near the entry say we are say near the nyina e ko say local government as am 1.5 years ni sa policy na abai no anagina si abai ni si ye no e hun sinsan so na e hun anunti di e be ye ni say ya no man to the point say president timi sabre no can say a bank that I know on or Kodisika or World Bank, so the BCC, Suensua, Nominsa, Niama, Nikra had your friend a great and a garret project. A buyer this canoe. Now we are big bigger. Says he can move $218 million at the whole etiho for Ministry of Finance. A year one casa nyatrum. Anyone nasi or chicken and I'm an answer. I'm an American, World Bank, the Ababa Tibia. But come right before then, so I got it projected. Number one, Kasama Juma Queen, multimedia. I think 11th or so November, Muya and Shishibi, our Joy News, debate between New Patriotic Party and NDC. Efa, Jumedia be a friend of Wash, so Kai Wash, water, sanitation and hygiene. Me, I'm representing New Patriotic Party. Anna, I just say, Oba Penina Ne, Ono no OEPACC, Professor Kruche, Ono no represent NDC. Come on, at that day, South Forum, me can near money, Numa Hudua, NPP, Abai under President Kufuadu Diego Akwem, Sebeya, Sensuiri, Ibit me, Apeno Pumesibre. A mammy mentioned, Sir Garrett Project. And I'm one at $350 million. The two one among a year, Germany, dear, I could cut $218 million. But President Ohone, it's me, I could draw Sabre and say, I buy a Kodisis canet. And there, I bet there is a buy Nisican, Obia Nisican, no coin, Sicanadao. Now, no one a foreign minister, and what you can announce. That's what World Bank said, or have said. So, and he said, yes, of course. You see, when you did the kind of command, you're the last. And then you say, seven prayers, you hang one, you hung one money. New York, Nunyan, I'm shooting me. Nano, Germany, Hanover, and Sierra. But no, what me who say?
7: Sheguaquem,
6: Nemo Bibina, Atichima, Bibina. Nano, President, always CCA, or Bontrano. I say, in Suiri na Iire no, any engineering problem, any ni pano isu, ya attitude, bio, abaya no so emo no homo de, any juma. 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
8: yusu,
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7: ya
6: mwa ubi ya and then ayu ubi u o china kwa mra ubi ni mnia ya beto no nano June 3rd ya baya 2015. 2 years. Says I follow. A true home. Never seen home that home bobna. Woman a survivor here. Since camp at a sicker cry, chatted to her. We seen the woman sankai. You've been woman sankai. And we are by the toss way. Now, no, a BC, ne ebiasi yesa betratna ho ahwe ani mu ama bibibia ehukura kese chense esia na
5: correct e da se makufu nipenu
8: o ma ni
5: ene ma ti se
8: jamasi hima jamasi hini anase
5: moye in charge
8: na na ya diagro.
5: Well, Nibusai, Mr. Muye in charge.
8: We are fully in charge. As one Ghana for Eddie to me a share and sir, or more GDO in as much as or say one or two SSs Abakra and just say we are not in charge.
5: Mu show leadership in times like this.
8: Leadership is at work. I get him. Mechia TFO nina ni wangasa ni brapin brapin yonu ha owo ni yi owo ni fiye di dawasi
5: o chajo udi yao
8: udi yao
5: ni fiye for yun ni hatu ye ya
8: udi yao ni political party yanku yi nye ni amba uswa kama
5: ni political party ni
8: brapin
6: you see a disaster
8: ama hini is a week long and we are not talking about problems again. Yeah, Kenya and Amaye Tua they did be mitigate the situation we had last Monday. Insio beto abrebia na etoso a we see ibehu rising waters, but we need to say to an amwa insurance rise here it be mitigate say ebe fani pa ebe kumni pa and at the oye ne bebe kru and for the past 1 week no abain e to an amwa bebre odi babe gukwe mwa ebe ma make sure say ni akosu no insurance beto whatever level that devastations and the Russia team abide DSC Hono Abua Pro in several of the areas from the sources of where some of these streams are here in Krochi Yakoshe from withholding holding centers and a war mountain Asia na Etimiji. Most of the waters free mountains in Usubahu and other areas, and again measures to make sure say all slums along storm drains and streams especially mechanic shops, any other miniature ventures and investment are here to make sure say you are protected the buffer of these water lines. We share Ukochado areas, we share the devastation of the storm drainer. Utimuhu Nkrofu story building Kwanu Isune Yi Asienina, and it's a point of disaster. Yes, I don't a bit me at any time. Because maybe I always see you say in Sune Yin a year sitting in a yinny quire, my back count down, Emma, Nassing in our foundation in our essence. So it tells you clearly, so one guy, you have not put up your building in the best place. Tinning in I, Niama, I buy outline or take a assessment in Tina presidency. The level of debris are back room, even though assemblies, you know, for the past 1 week have been on top of their job to evacuate many, but do join us our honor until the Friday and Saturday see on a in Yamboa to make sure say it me ye Sanyaman in Africa. Currently, the other challenger confronted on my own, and I said greater class as a city, a final disposal site of debris
7: That's the challenge now.
8: That's the major challenge because most of the areas are materials you call in is overflowing, and we all know say any engineered landfills. What we have is dumping sites, and also another point of disease breakout. In tinini na no measure say come to make sure say yeah containing the overflow and then contain the spread of any germs and bacteria within those environment. Enti nema be break also. It's not a matter of announcing whatever we are doing, but it's a matter of containing the situation to make sure say yeah mitigating, because it's an I am multifaceted, you see, flood with its associated occurrences, and then health and environmental issues emanating. Enti government is really concerned, government is really on board, government is really showing leadership to make sure say we are of the woods. As to the issues of blame game, he will always take you on and say whatever you say, but time ne ba na a confronting na afina ni sini ni tekremanyi na frafra wa ni num. That is how the politics we've all done over the years. And sometimes when I hear the MPP talk about some of the things, I don't want to even respond to it because they don't have the moral right. But they feel they are in opposition today.
7: But when you keep saying they don't have the moral right, I said you say.
8: Some move for some more opposition and then Obi Mukai and Anunti almost on KBN. That is your problem.
7: But you admit that Ibn Mukai.
8: Oh, that's what I'm saying. Politics na yeah, no. It has always been like this. Say,
7: and that's
8: we take solace in challenges of the country to make political gains. All of us, we always want to take solace in challenges of the country instead of focusing on what pragmatic solutions to contain the situation. You know? So that has been all of us, our way of going in and out, because a Greater Accra resilient whatever program idea a war time span a war lifespan, but how many months or years long ni? So it tells all of us that say yeah fejume di say be dia. We all are not making sure say we meet the timelines for the benefit of the project. What we do is the benefit of us. Project it is attitude as officials of the state. So we think our benefit is more paramount than the state's benefit. I get him. No, last week me by the say, at least we are 1 year in government, 1 year plus in government. Maybe we also did not take steps are improving the project, you know. So the explanations are coming, but I will not take those explanations.
7: You not take them?
8: Yes. I won't take it
7: because it doesn't sit well with you, MSD.
8: Not that it doesn't sit. I won't take it because so no matter how the difficulties around the implementation is, there must be a continuation to make sure say you take it out and then confront it by surcharging or holding those who did not do what you are looking at
7: accountable.
8: Exactly. That is me, my approach to it. And omo amu misappropriate fund bi o, omo amu misapply fund bi o, omo amu corrupt the process. So you can deal with them as the project is also,
7: whilst you continue your project.
8: Yes, that is my approach to how governance should be. Nti ye njabi bi si won kwohwe bi bi mu enu na omo yeye time omo by 2017 ona koko rose ye hwehwem, and most of the rules became deteriorated and it has recycled into a baloney, into high cost. So as you investigate projects, the project should continue. As you hold people accountable to their stewardship, you know, projects might be, because the end of every project has an impact. If the project is taller, for now, no, me I believe said you whom most of the problems, because the problems have been with us.
5: Mm-hmm.
8: You whom other sources and other occurring situations are aggravating situation. No, a focus on pragmatic solution, and government is ready to fix it, to mitigate. Yeah, can say end the flood. Nobody can end flood.
5: Minimize it.
8: Mitigation, because flood here, nyami abodi.
5: Where di?
8: Then we can say nyami no abon asasiyo. And also in super faha, in super tinaha, nipan tinaha, nipan nyesi. And he say yeah, ne ye fum nyami na kwain. Say baby, also in super faha ye fa. Baby, also in super tinaha ye fa. Uti wana nsio nufawa. Menka se abaybi na ye. Usu. Udiye no. No matter what engineering will be done. Still there will be flood. Inti na. You go to the Tokyos and all the Asian countries. Omo engineer. Omo wetlands. Ana omo ada. Insasia nsio wano. Se. Nsio level no kosurusurusura. But because there is proper engineering, it is mitigated. The human factors within Nyama Edi Oyenewe Ibano, for now, I think the president is resolute, is solid, and he has given straight marching orders. It is not time to say, Ochina about 20. Yenyeni say.
5: Okay.
8: Adibia confrontational to making sure say mitigation factors. Let's not compromise.
5: So there are calls also coming in, say, for instance, areas are Obiakosi a dynasty baby or could assembly nick permit. Was his structure be all? Was he a year dying be on ma? Sank of Kunye, if it gets to demolishing those structures now and our houses now, any form of compensation for them?
8: Because of the permitting issue, then the respective assembly must be looking for the money in your central government. Because the question will be, say,
5: infrastructure bawo.
8: Yes.
5: Knowing that it was an illegality.
8: Assessment, when I'm going to say, any residential.
5: Good.
8: And the, land use planning, any assemblies, no, change of use of lands.
5: Lands, no.
8: Now, no, me, publication, yeah, as a lands commission say land planning, town planning for any assembly or move change chado
5: into that
8: wetland
5: residential
8: into residential. No? All those who were in office that I think by this time they should be picking some of them, right? Some who
5: that's been the interest. That means you're not
8: because technical assessment na mu yeah yeah who say I have it me a nipped that beer and I move. Yeah, publication, I'm watching the and I'm going to toy it. And as you say, the air course will honor me, be to cock on our area. Child, who devastation? I'll be there. Mimi, any park, I'm to have me to Semako boy attack by me or Australia, baby, crack in our but I will be more happier.
5: Quite terrible.
8: Because this is not a good situation. Within 10 years or 5 years to come, there will be that level of rainfalls that will rise to that level again. And then now unti, papa no unti, we are saying now
5: umma,
8: unananu. Are you getting me? So people should take bold step now to take themselves out of the situation rather than thinking say,
5: so your institutions are marked irresponsible.
8: Of course, mima that make I say look, grow where I own. Most of the responsible institutions have been lands commission, minerals commission, and all those in those
5: local governments.
8: Yes,
5: the assemblies no.
8: Assemblies in there, yeah, me person bomb. So, do you know why?
5: I didn't hear.
8: The right technical men are not manning the assemblies.
5: The right technical men,
8: yes, are not manning our assemblies.
5: When you say technical, apart from figurehead or political, will be our KPI a qualified
8: the professional. The first will be get a degree or get a master's in something, a certain discipline that's in show. So, yeah, or Tina, a DJ man. People are just look. But yeah, for president assembly servant.
7: Oh, measure assembly engineer by any qualification. Oh, my, oh, measure building inspector, no, by any qualification. Oh, measure special planning permit, no, by an additional question about what else now person will be him.
8: Yeah, Martin assembly meetings, you know, sometimes when the technical men speak, I laugh. But who can? Obi for so who undermine Obi? Because almost immediately, I did base, I did we, I said to me, I greener approve. Who should I did we any bet? Of course, on the technical man, why assessment? I did no any. So you see, the chiefs have taken advantage of the situation. And Omudi Omasa Sibabe down as me pese me because there was a situation around Pungada some years back. A dam beer, na a withholding water, big water. Sikafobi kotoye. No, I'm the dynamo too. No, I'm blasted dam. Na insuring in a koye. So I bear Bearland. But this is a place, ah, insure from the Brim Mountain, a far oye be, nin import him honey nanuma, a far honum, sanction a tina kogu, Dowenya dam. Na fa, your river be a friend Laloi between Pram Pram and Boom. Into the whole free the winners have big bridges now of us.
7: Yeah, so the advice was not a good advice then.
8: But back and forth, your fat task for police, or up and then American, you see, big estate war.
7: Doc, bro,
6: Connor, I so mini out. Yeah, no be swung to my voice. I mean, there's many watches. Yeah, Uti, Minia, let's just say, when you're crack, I'll recommend this president to come Pagana for a show.
7: Or you're upset with the system, not the president, because the president cannot.
6: Oh, David, so Tina, I say.
7: He doesn't believe in.
6: I say, politics in it. Yeah, you painty about 20, you know. And you can't seem be in United.
7: He doesn't believe in that.
6: Or see, in United, you can't seem be say, because of political points. And I've made it a point here. Sir President Mahama, a brown war position, no, all kind. Or the flood in your politics. Or see, I buy no honor, and you know, you may ye. And we didn't show talk a crabby and a year of any pa. And now, when we send your sanity, that says, yes, sanity, dear, and your chopper.
8: So, I'm a cousin with your sanity.
6: You know, we have been good,
8: Timmy. I don't, didn't you do it?
6: Oh, wouldn't Timmy.
8: You said, happy, you're not a man,
6: can't. Oh, Timmy.
8: Political advantage in the morning, 2016.
6: I said, can we go, Timmy, yeah. Me catch yourself, Dr. Mahmoud Bawumia, Eddie, Adibiabetu. Say, ye nyai, sir, politics in Eddie, we never win me. 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Now documents you ain't available. And I'm gonna catch yourself me or personally a war multimedia. You engage in a debate. I provided all these informations. They are on tape. And the at that time and I yam pessy a behind no crack rania can create. Nemo me ain't chunkun pumpuni and kanya se bebwa amayatini and your power. Anyway, but yam call the solution no said the no canon, which I agree. Kwana the word draw lu wape kwa eti.
7: The last time I was in Shum,
8: big valley for deep water collection.
6: Draw lu. According to one draw lu ye collection and the wulu ni deep, just a valley, deep valley. So the entire Accra geographical landscape, no, is supposed to be a bow.
7: Nice, we have job draw
6: lu. Receptor. Enti nsuye na to na anu ya ehunu de ehun ye tie ye kase pa ni se anto wo rage no so kwa pem ho no
7: se if you honor body
6: okay you serious dia to wa ha an e bi to ho na enu so san
7: the force neighbor
6: ba ya kase me bi hunu kenya no bi ni because naturally no landscape no the entire Accra plains no won say no kan baby ya the entire Accra plains, you know, is supposed to be a receptor of insure. Entina yetimi identify wetlands. Ewa habi brina. Emu ba akun sakumono. Ye name no Ramsar site.
5: Ramsar site.
6: Oh na either say you're lacking knowledge. And now where we your knowledge in Pukras, you be any good knowledge in also. The Bible can or say for lack of knowledge, my people perish. Say winni my dear no boo and goosua. It is assumed say winni. Your war, oceanographers, no money, a debris, sister engineer, senior debris or system, do be a man or can their science, a trail, the data information trail, come and find your juma. And our problem can be resolved, say a resort to science. That's information and data. It could be a science in Ukraine. Yes, you could move the Unquanke canoe. You're watching.
5: Okay, I say, expert, we can say, no, no, any edge, man.
6: Yeah. And the watching, baby, I say, okay, you hear so be real, go university, and son won't be say, I'm not a hand, you see your car, and no, no,

0: But yes, but yes.
1: Don't run away from that basic truth.
0: I'm not running away from it. I admit.
2: Because you see, competence, you know, which I agree with you. But you see, the technical competence. The technical competence you have. Name of a woman with technical competence, bibi bong, na bibi se o compromise ya. And no dear nature say what compromise on your competence, which I agree. But that is the fact on the ground. Yeah, politicians are near can be bribe. Kamara, yes, we are CEO, we are minister, and only are new. Omo ni post, no? Hey, we are on copripus on your fee, but our party, or our no papa, we are very, very influential. Omo ni most dangerous. Asem ni beba no, ah, no, a trainer, ho. Ye money ni o baby, and the signature ni baby, ah. The mandate ni baby, ah. But on no, I cause that thing to be done. If you say the Oti Hona or no who is the minister now, yes, you know, Sadi Pana or no way children, the influence the man of Cotton now. So that is the change. And we have a lot to do on attitudinal change. And yet, the poor man now, what did you even want to rob out to actually? No, no one is guilty. Of course, we are guilty. The poor woman now, why every day we know how to feel good ball and yes, of course, we are guilty. But what the big man, the big woman, the influential in society, Osofo Penini, Dr. Penini, Lawyer Penini, with me influencing decision taking, technically, idea any adjumanya feasible, with me do to adjumanya force or may adjumanya force, and me a daneno to your favor. We are big problem. A moment. And here my attention, no. Na my main two American call na mudin kumo bine mede monster transport
1: yeah
2: almost they are two many official
1: they have no official
2: do you know what it means they say your man says unofficial no yeah 100 cedis
1: yeah
2: official no beba na dey be 100 no it inch official no beba it
1: is there they are 100
2: no yeah 100 no unofficial official beba na say it be kwa 25
1: why yes anticipate is here betu mana
2: Min kansa mo come na video na
1: ihe emienfoa that illegality
2: and aso na that is what is what no, that is what
1: the GRTCC force they are not aware
2: and
1: the unions are not aware
2: enti kwamra o munya aware na hwan ne ya aware
1: on si mpendu do na no emra wo hose ni kwanso obi agina content kwanso menka ko obi a o transport adwuma ni ba ya makwan masade ni ya
2: kwamra no so cry a fraud what does the constitution say about
1: join an association. Not a person.
2: Oh, wait, see me. Constitution is say freedom of association. Until Sam Rano, the only one says Sam Rano, need one share constitution. The constitution, explicit. Freedom of association. You can't compel Obi to join an association.
1: So what person here, Juma, we've been quite the association.
2: Until constitution, then it's a Juma, we didn't say, and the end, you're supremo.
1: And me and you illegal, say.
2: No, but what the test they said, the entity are buying to me, man. We are shifting them there. Who we are there, pa? Gratchin, they catch you, say, we are, or say, a collective
1: responsibility.
2: And now, catch you, say, Debbie.
1: Agencies mandated to.
2: And I buy and regulations. What you say? I buy to me in Kabi. When you make a good entity. And this, the answer number, Babem, no more catch a driver for say. Yeah, you Babem, you better cheat. Port near Maso, and spare parts, no mobile tunnel for four. Or say, yeah, your bar, there more. Dollar, no
0: better.
2: Your best stabilizer dollar. Move it to me and put on your. Because you see, come in, you see, the ordinary driver, and some night.
1: Yeah.
2: And yet, petrol, Nankwan, or she,
1: or she,
2: spare parts. Or should we? And then I say, when you make the credit use, I hardly. Yeah, because yeah, regulate the influx of commercial vehicles here in Nigeria.
1: That regulation.
2: The bus system no more to the sense a particular route to be a what? Cars not do so route to be also a bit new cars. And then see, most of the very commercial vehicles are running. About 70% of them are near roadworthy. Now, car be a year that are expensive to manage.

0: and to maintain. And to a yearly sales in this area and so.
1: It's a pigeon.
0: And to a channel, you can any other one, and no. The poor,
1: not the aguia, so
0: not the aguia.
1: Yes, when you come up for,
0: when you come up for, but also what never you more.
1: Now the aguia,
0: now so so the aguia.
1: Look when you so.
2: One word that I will sympathize with the drivers as well too, because frankly speaking, most of community rules have become really challenging to the plight of the commuters and the transport owners. In Timi Mesre, Minister of Rules, any urban rules, almost stepping up among maintenance, emergency maintenance units to move into, especially Greater Accra, most of our community roads have gone bad because of the devastation. In Tiama, Kadi, even 5 minutes, they track quite, you know, and now they have about 15, minutes. 30 minutes, each has acquired. Definitely, you know, fuel consumption and other issues will come. And for me, I believe, say, Ninina can mitigation factors now on Mampenidia at Ukwaimu. Minister of Roads are also mobilizing heavily to make sure someone moving community, say, we say, where do we realign some corners and some bridges are, I got bad, and you can't access it. And the driver be far, I could see bridge now, no, Nanipa be see,
1: of course.
2: And the Ninina increase, of course. And the for me, no, I believe within the next 2-3 weeks, you know, we should be seeing some clear reliefs. Then lastly, you know, I think also, you know, you see, let's not forget a tradition. Look, let's not also forget, say, in Sioni, Nema Bibino, they were culture reserved.
1: Mm-hmm.
2: And
1: mm-hmm.
2: yearly, they were pacification.
1: Mm-hmm.
2: How many years? Ni? So sometimes when people say,
1: know those things.
2: In Sioni Bibino, Ebuefu.
0: Indigenous knowledge.
2: Ebuefu. You see people think they are more religious today and they say things. I laugh at them. Because when you say cleanness is next to godliness. So when you say that you are not going to be able to preserve it, you are preserving it, you are not going to be dirty. Are we not infuriating God? Are we not making God angry?
0: Come around him. So, the indigenous knowledge. To the Bianca and superstition near the other. You see, what is happening, no? Nature is giving back
2: the Yamano. Yes.
0: Because, Yamano so much are only being contained.
1: Too many deaths.
0: Too many
1: deaths.
0: A natural phenomenon. So, then, until I'm in the Bible, no, say, was Genesis. Yeah. Say, Unyakopon, Wankase Nipa Meye, journalist, say, wo, Nemio. Because I'm a lawyer and a teacher and a doctor. Also, I'm a manager of the natural resource.
1: Yes, yes, yes.
0: Environmental manager.
1: Yes, yes, yes.
0: Yes, yes, yes. Ne numuno ane bibi free be ba be ye teacher. Ubi abe ye.
2: And the traditional is traditional setting. So I'm sorry.
0: Yeah.
2: Na bibia na pacification course no.
0: Okay.
2: So I'm too sad na mono.
0: Ni na kam. Ani galamse isu numuno.
3: Make your mind up for that setting. I'm here to make sure you be here.

0: tomato mix pia obeton. Ye you want Ghana CD e di bwa happy sunshine education.
1: No cray. Inte kai say. A baby a obeton avons and a hundi tomato mix no. Ye you want Ghana CD e di bwa happy sunshine addition e chumedi. Lavons tomato mix. Love day inside. Hundi tomato mix. The chef's choice.
2: FDA aji e jadi enka tuya tu.
3: Engineer train the Jinawi, a Bayonwa, or Sanipa. 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
3: 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Who wants to try a papa?
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3: 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And Cade, your man, and Tafui.
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1: Oh, come on. OPD is on right about now. Work and Happiness. He's going to be on for the next 2 hours.
2: 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That's right. 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

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Sadu Makwei. 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

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Almost soon timing free crime, so I'm almost timing free, a brewer, so I'm about the trunk crime because we need to be our hot, we need them for be our hot. Nessan Kaumunia, you man po cry here on crank, crank, and yet card here, they be on betting me a fraba because someone will say binumo, and ya juma here on crank, ada, or mokoba. 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

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Answer every weekend, starting from Friday, Saturday, Sunday, and for your walk, starting from Ayi Mensa Peponase. Yes, jayo guess and tadia hot ones be on Mosha Chenombe Drua. Johnson, the one say, oh, I can't be a cheat, no, my Johnson, to me, Corona, who in Abon, can't, I'm so what? And think a brief assembly no ebe fa adie wei asempa nanka wo mo di a boa se won be si be bia nkrofo ba ne mpo so obetua one person ne yatimi employ nipa ba kokora me gina no agigiska kam gidi sen ko obi so sa betimi eden akona no dan se omudru ho omutimi pake ene ha omudru ho a omudjun so ene ha so de no ameti bi en penifo so fan kwa dwindwiri mu. One zero six point three FM. One more NSO, my son, and my midday, words of motivation.

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Say the chance, you know. Your DN says, see a book. Say, yeah, dear, super poor. Yeah, dear, super very natural. For 20 years. We are check quiet. The book room now, so bad you would dear. There were a year Spinters Road, yeah, Ben Papaya Restaurant, DBS Building, Nimu, Oni and Kitchen Komo. Number near 0543-286637. 0543-286637. 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

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They can food Duffy's health and beauty. 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

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So that's Abri Wasugu Swa Wati and Kan Wuti. Dear Mrs. Margaret Ejakwaba, on the joyous occasion of your 80th birthday today, 7 July 2026, we thank God for the blessings.

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In-law.

say 50 inches television and a we here say yes Samsung TCL Nasco Smart TV or to be free yeah authorized dealer na say Uber showroom now about better 50 inches yeah mon free DSTV decoder with 1 month subscription free and so add your peso akaho and untibo room now so bra the bejo the number between their fray and 050 315

ebia wo TV asay TV ayatete so papa from Electroland enam Electroland World Cup promotion na egusu a ekoso ninti say uba na beto 50 inches say yes Samsung TCL Nasco TV noa ye mount DSTV decoder e ye free ye de kan de asan so atua DSTV 1 month subscription de aka ho tu pe we na de na ape me sira obo modin so be gboru mu ewo Electroland Ghana na so akwa jibie number ni 050 315 9739 050 315 9739 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

0: Kenya swan day so we will see at the TV. 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We're disappointed, say, ah, oh, people, say, they see dough, say, they see teopa. And TV show, but more than say, Ubeko Electroland Ghana, no Akakoto, a year TV 15 inches, who honor when you are Chedia or Mode JB, a Chedia no B, and see amount DSTV decoder, near my 1 month subscription, the account, me pacho, for Nichi Neko JB. Mensaka, Papa Lawyer, Kojo Fojo, Listowa. 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
1: 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Ebusa court se. Asimesi and our bentain who that say the pursue who's you must have brought all not all one some man so and as the only some man so. Cause in some man so near ya and pimpino, aya you are here some man so no one any lawyer and in crop why it did what dance you know and a tie in the muse or your will. Essence and pimpino, your will and this America again now. 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
1: 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So, we'll be to me, I could give you a friendly letters of administration. I say, be to me a church, a padiano. Now, you're more of you. A surviving spouse, or them and the woo ya, you're here, and you're here, or bandy, we are here, and you could not yassi, and a surviving children, Nima. And I have heard be say surviving parents, so they are born as a woman, they are my men of a party asset. And they will be to say a customary successor would be a dini, would be a would be papa Nadia. When you come for all kinds of waiting, I call you the fellow letters of administration, and I say, waiting a church up at the end. Now, waiting me and you be to say, and I at here. Now, say, oh, yeah, will it be? And you know, it is the voice of the dead that will speak. Yeah, well, yeah, then some are seen a well, no, then some are well creature good at Arsenal. Will be any one kind, sir, obey me as a sap near what you good at Arsenal. Bra and such a clever to me by and my court won't quite so bet me to one of my bra. Eh, be a papa no air and some are so and you will see a quadabia waiting for Shiam, your numian, sir, and I nine, and I echo see for Shia do soon do what it. I will run ahead and not be and some are seen in the roof, you know. 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
1: 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No one yakono anti mean court to any quarter in the anti American cancer man so na yen in a citrina. 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
0: Anti, the AI any penny we and Sanya can carry a honor to say, Tria Seca.
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2: wo lo ye ni
1: 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He can even give it to anybody his own wish. Well, who call Opa Best Nakoshipo and Fano? You can contest the will at court at any time, any day. It is why the Japanese amount be not so wait in the Fako court. Minimum be under court in the will once them the court. They say 15, 20 years in it. She can't get the Japanese and our Munti Minche. It's answer a Moki Manson. One image, and today, and Yadia will be at the Mugu say, a Japadian young farmer, the amount being tinted, you mean, yeah, Opa Napa's watching and you know. So I now will be by you. Why now, you didn't say Japadian, the man so big, yeah. Oh,
0: could you? We don't pay one mama for pana.
1: What for?
0: Eh, Chase, say, ere nim se ye ye ni wie kura mpo ana ye timi ye because ye say kura na be ma ebinu mu a obi bese na nka wa me ma won ho so na nka wa hu de mi kire yi abe ma wa movim kura ba fo ma ma kire se wa hwe kura mpo no a ye ni kura ebinu betwa
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0: Wow.
1: And you know.
0: Na uka oh. 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
1: controversy say I try be a tower wheel no no. Abia na se bi se bi me that is not the truth. But Abia na papa no se bi papa wanya ni baby ko Abia in his mind no. Maybe na enti se bi Abia clutch ni bi otiso ofena japade. But Abia well no wa bit wa ne code so. Se wo ya well emu bi ni mo bi o ya well ma no ne ba. Na ne ba no ohu se papa ya well ba no ojimi. Oko se san well no. One image, it's a born man. No one will be one of my warrior. Well, yeah, one what any unity count, but it's all my warrior. Then you will see, will not obey the dear free. When you need the dear free, the papa knew what? A gapado, a dema, a bano, our will, the woman's will, the daddy, still an idiot.
3: Jim FM!
1: An idiot, which means I'm she, and me. And to me, say, beer, when you are going to wire, did that. Now I know, call this so. Say, beer. Well, yeah, well, name matter. We start saying you really see baby, and I say, hey, baby, the full rubber. And why, yeah, well, name matter. We are the account. And to a revoke old will. No, baby, also will be any son and sadly require a Sabian and Hoko torn on the fine. They could see the fine. You tell good as you and on your will. Where there is in some and so, I say, a cat, a dying dead wish. What old will tell good as you say, my job again. Panina. And I said it. Now only a baby, a young Pemon Kitahun, the whole banner was in the cocoa, if we're not in your mouth. I want to watch them, I want to will my, and Nadia Befa.
0: Cancel?
1: Yeah, I want to will, Muno. Unless the will is revoked, or unless there's a condition to the will, and that the will was altered, so to keep, then there's no will. Other than that, apart from your can when you will, Muno. You better than the trade, any will, Nimuno, and that dear, a bayajuma.
0: Kanso Medase, Menu Kasa, no, me phone some crophobus, I say, Papa, you have seen any Kasa. Is it allowed to have your number on air?
1: Oh, why not? Yes.
0: Okay, but only a BN sub account number, no, why? Let me be all your sorcerer, your sorcerer.
1: You, it's in the same year, won't be the Asia, obit me, Afred, 0277443377.
0: Okay.
1: And I say 0205578820. Which stuff?
0: Who break it up? Who break it up? Can you repeat again?
1: Okay. So 0277443377. And I 0205578829.
0: Thank you so much, Council.
1: Yeah.
0: Kuma moving Muna. Hey, you said for this. For your list to well and now what's in and canon. Lawyer Penny. The number, Susuna. Mua Mubusibusa. The number, no. Send some war. Bet me a friend. Today is your birthday. Happy birthday, Uncle Mfamau, Pastor Richmond Mensah of Solid Rock Chapel International Kiseman Branch. May God bless you and protect you. For you are a living testimony of God's grace.

Ma Mary, Tema Community 2 BBC. Today is your birthday. Way every Vivian. And what Tema Community 2? Happy birthday, Uncle Mfamau. Aka Krabi. Na me sorry so. Na ye de prem to break us ye bo edia bro on Adum 106.3 FM.

0: tree. Any day, Emma, one of one of the other two from Boko, catch a go to twist. And only a possible papa, a bab, one mouse, yet near a tree. Ever pipe it out, one woman would talk, Kunene, no me again, another before, and watch me a custom. Some Congo wine to mentor with the panel of Congo wine to mentor. A corner idea when I'm sad, D. Nenis was Abra Babos for this year, that's the same motor. The sacrifice for Afnoa to say, you beg you by Mampe de Crodoso, what in what I am, Yamina, Yamina, ever through her. 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
0: Ye mongra and some nankasamwa ye shasia dia nasahi. 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And as I said to my mention of my crab boy and tree, maintain one sequa by night, it was a two cassa. Am I as a police if what to do? Am I what can't shame you? No matter an animal said one may be a pre-prime more than pa. Nanny a chamber called quarters. One and any and send 20 what were guests in Chicken come out into mobile.
2: Me and the family inside Erna Chiacom, depending in a Chiacom. Me and Sam as your media, you know, club because you're young tenant, I saw Tiazo here, only a young tenant. Let me read the icon from so much. Your honor, Pan, I blanch about the Juma would be your store, or to dress the money and Momona. Man, a pay and pay wouldn't be called, you'd be a movie with you. We are seeing, sir, Yablanch, police won me and sat by a municipal police out here. Or my bar, the captain is so tall. Shamo, I'm a money certain store in the Mohu Bisa. When we are not much in the summer, the Nepal. To a money in the background, I'm from police can at I. Police in car and buy a money in the shape. And I branch about would be a person on Mamma Fano. It will be a person on Mamma Fano called with two two. And I branch will be a friend of the year. How about any of you see off on one corner of food in a children in Cosia? One day, this young Lucas on Castle for free. A man is Anna, for this one at the Panama watching an aircon. Or more going to be a risk you fall on the non form. But could the other, no music to you. And you don't know who to know. And what kind of branch about the ball, the boss. Ama 20 PNT ono se wonimu kaso afrim ta ba se ba konso sanu mani o tukwa odi ni juma o timi strom ama 20 ba akukwa kan na agu na ni yema ma ne soro kwa pi ono de se amino kaso de ya nteni nka so tia so awu de enya nteni nka ye ni aba ba konso aba ni bi kwa kan ni nan ah ono so tia so onwu sanu mani na ba konso aba ni bi aka ni sa ono so tia so onwu
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0: Any I quit here, ye opinion. Your friend is a watch, I'm a cook, what is an young quite well, Augustine. Abakayan Zawaga Akaba. Eddie Kainipana, Wamuzo Muhuno, no Mahuno.
2: When we look at the idea, and Nipana was doing the same with you, I can't know. And I did the same for at me, I want to find a beer or Nipan Munua, or who I can't honor the. As I speak now, I'm going to go. Aye, Tyra, no, I'm on this one. I have both points in my MFI, and I feel so no. A community senior magistrate, a more far, a woman, Eddie, a court, much we are. That's who a group, Martin, I'm talking.
0: Now, yeah, right, say, you want to see a branch here to a tramo. Police if was some awamaka ya no no any chrome of one so send ya no credda and a kofa se me by ya would was to for mo and then I saw a month for ya from Jabba there.
2: So me the woman is a branch of no more for suppose for you and say a day or to answer any money be a we need Samado. It's a munya sign to nominate this idea of Oba na or my best one. It's the bra of Oba, you know, of course you. 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
3: To me, what is that? I'm open out to and I say, so no, I call them down now. And I'm so what on an animal said, and I granted my consua. One of those are not in bed, on society, to not have power for bonus. There are no money back home, Mr. Tina Canoa, or no one I said, no, but say, and yeah, there's a community in all with the war. My neighbor, it's you know, I can start. And I have money back home, so on the situation of our home, I can show up, Bano, a can and Naya, or more, I don't want to know what they be at that far. 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
0: Now, you remember Bambo Foba, who signed a once a message here.
2: When you look at that, Abamo Fubia, I think Abamo Fubia, say a police, say a sojo, OBS, Mima Hassi, it is a man, and a town post, and I say, I demand this far, OBS, Mima Fubia.
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8: South Africa president no all right there so bit me stop it. South Africa they say more money in your money, but when they will lose her, but when you only say so back, na you deserve respect, never man, because say or your president. And the minister say, if you are because of yes, and say, I mean, you know, if you are Baha Ghana for baby, because.
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9: Because the fact is, on the continent of Africa, if you're talking about diplomatic hubs, Ghana stands as Switzerland of West Africa. And then, Kenya stands as Switzerland of the East Africa. Egypt performed the role of Switzerland of the North Africa. And then before Gabon was more or less the Switzerland of Central Africa. And for that matter, the South Africa indeed was the South of Zimbabwe. Now, Ramaphosa, what we said, the whole Africa continent, you know, open any market. So why is he doing? He has to be smart. He said, the country Ghana, I'm not quite no bad Ghana, there. Is one of the countries where the Kai repatriated as many as almost about 1,000 people and some more. So the question is that Obaba Bayeden is coming over to talk what? What is he coming to discuss? So I need to first the mama be discuss. He said Ghana Fona Dumbayan. Yan for Mrabakana Debi. Ghana Fona Omaju Omajuma Momkofono. Yan Samu Omajumanana Debi. And also be chia a car Ghana boy they repatriating and call for. Time nana Ghana for no ban that time President Ramaphosa no way. A day intervention or yeah, it may repatriate over 1,000 people. Now, what I have said, and I think on your medium also several times there, initially na the by not Ghana supposed to have recalled our mission head, that is the HOM, your Ghana High Commissioner, to spit on the face of another country to show your seriousness and then your diplomatic eye. The first thing you do, you need a woman need expulsion. You expel the South African High Commission. They can also expel the one in Ghana one in South Africa. The only thing I've been saying, the carry call or High Commissioner, make kind. But as it stands, it's better late than never. President Mama, I recall, why declining the visit request. Ne and they requested for a visit for him to come. He requested to visit his counterpart, his colleague, an African brother. And President Mama said, no, I'm not prepared. What goes behind the diplomatic mails and discussions, you know, it will not be made public. But the point is that, in short, Ghana said, yeah, accept your visit. What does it mean? It means Ghana is angry. What President Mama is supposed to do next? You can't reject a request by a president where you are having your mission hosted. In this case, we have a high commissioner there. And this one rejected and one declining a visitor to let them know that we are serious. And then we are president and recall the Ghana High Commissioner in South Africa. You leave the diplomatic mission to a plate. Your HOC, your head of consular, chancellery or HOM, no, the head of mission, Nankasano, or any deputy, Ninano, you lower them, you bring them back to Accra. And then leave the mission for the foreign service people, the RGs and others, and no Montanaho, no mere what is called light work, consular services, how would you treat Ghana for oil mobilization, this idea, that drive the foreign service can do. But the political rep, which is the ambassador or the high commissioner of the country, because of what initiative any decision we are taking to refuse and reject and decline his visit request, you don't have any business to keep your high commissioner there.
5: Afanyile hawa habi, yanro, enti, sadi ya wukai, nese, baba mbo mua, anamua gana etu, na ye high commissioner dasu wohon, na gana adishi biwohon, bambu mwe hunka kraon.
9: It is very, if with this, Ramaphosa, which he cannot do because he's already ashamed. And then that means you are severing the relationship or the relations with Ghana. Ramaphosa cannot do that in this regard. But President Mama needs to throw that coin. No push it to the middle. They settle on the equilibrium that I'm here in the middle. I'm calling my ambassador, my high commissioner, on top of declining your visit. So one, yes, sir, Ramaphosa, won't mean you, but any other American, as a funny of the embassies now, say Trump castle or back, now President Mama castle, me mama, I'm declining now, or better Ghana ambassador, no, hold. Immediately. And to then I'm saying Ramaphosa, and why a victim? Already now, or no, and Casano, why, what is he trying to do? What is he trying to do in his head? Oba Ghana, Ufiha, Nigeria, Ghana, Nigeria, Obet Makasen, Obeko Nigeria. But you know Nigeria will not tolerate that nonsense. Meaning said, Nigerians in South Africa, they are the biggest numbers more than any other foreign nationals. Apart from the Zims, the Zimbabweans, and then the Mozambicans, the Zambians, and then the frontline states. But on the West African, the other larger African, the Nigeria funded us. I don't know your friend is a Tinubu. Why is he not going to Nigeria before? He's coming to Ghana because Ghana is the diplomatic head of the ECOWAS region. Ghana is among the ranking member, the second ranking member of the African Union. That is what he's supposed to do, and that is what President Mama is trying to tell him. I'm spending money to repatriate my people. What have you done with it? And the question that I'll ask the president or backroom hire, the first question is the President Mama and Kobubusa and say, Jacinta Owai, the lady who started it all, the gentleman who echoed and supported it all, where are they? Are they convicted? Are they in cells? Are they in prison? Have they been brought to South African court? Are they in South African parliament? Answer is no. So if those people are left behind, what are you here for? Because you are not the president to go on the street and stop them. As we talk, they are still on the street. Let us not forget, sir, Cyril Ramaphosa, our pending case, impeachment case, over the £4 million Unko Fund on farms, over the billions of rands Unko Fund on farms, that case in Ibebasunu, and we hear back, we hear the same thing, xenophobic attack, and what they call you, we are an election, they win in the second term. And now when they call up the case would have been in court by now. To say the DP Netanyahu, the case by now all for Knesset for impeaching on or they your friends, Palestinians for, or started last 2 years, or they come on there. So it is a style and design of some of the presidents, they use it as a tactic to divert political attention. It is what we said, they say now, Yamanamano. So Bibi, yeah, and only Ghana be discussed there. One. Is he bearing the cost of the Ghana's repatriation? No. Two, has he gone further to secure the safety of Ghana properties and then other nationals? Answer is no. So what is he coming to do in Accra? Nyema security in Koshiano. Yema state. Yema block road. Traffic workroom. Yema state dinner. What is the president? Mama cannot sit down and eat with him, dine and wine with him diplomatically and laugh. That would be too much cosmetics. And in this regard, it was good and mannered. Advisors of the president, kudos to them, but please, you cannot refuse and decline a visit by a country's president, and you still have your mission head still sitting there. That diplomatically is maladjusted.
5: Yo, yano wase ne yemfa wunsi, opa nyini Farouk, awahab, enono, ekwea, enti asem ni nyina, yye yye nyina, anese, mampe nyina ya adiesu wama na ama, eno wase malejetik, wuti malejetik ase,
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16: 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Into a bar and count. 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
17: Free January, ABC, June 2026, part bear 352, lose more than 3 million, Ghana city. Yet, you say, the Pabon, you phone, our internet, and so on. One more day, various investment schemes, ABBA. Yet, you say, woman who say, she see, and your body who are auntie, a answer, or be a bay engage in any of those schemes, and I yoko, yea, she should muka crack. Do you know, my answer, say, or my fa companies are, or more, a hoarder. Omo yi investment yi bi ewo ama ama afoforo so nti so ko na ko check ya ube hu se ampa sa company na wo na juma wo di ni na me ni se fasika se ibra e be investment after a week after a month ke be ma o e ye kan se profit e ti se ni omo de tri ama fo ni se mo profit na ya na e wo so retain ni obi ni o market ni mu bi a be hu se o be ma o for 500 bra in the next 2 days me ma o 800 in the next month me bo hu mi no ama o just when be any crew mu a legitimate amounts are kind of returns, you know. It when we establish our companies here, we also receive a WhatsApp message. And as we receive messages, you a company be saying that we seek a say by a bema say a bishop of who ads more over social media. So come out the hook of Rema on the church for say bra for say bra. Maybe a first 2 times now be you know. Sikano. Ibi ya fa 500 bra. Ebe ma 700 in 2 days time. Ube ya unsabeka fa 1000 bra. Ebe ma 1005 in 1 week time. 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
17: 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The least chance omu binyano. 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Inti, oye ni beye 1 week ha. Bu asa wasi sa ni din to another name. Inti, ba ni sa, anani tracking ye din. Inyi na ye mu, na ye weza omu, edi, platform be a new and as investment company be a new legitimate a bem that kind of a profit like a CSR or see she who ya ne she now receive your WhatsApp message. So me a company will meet me amount investment see or see actually and also so woho. And also so be engage and I do see how be rabbi and aside investment make sure say why are the necessary checks and anything as I was get your authority away 3292 and as away a WhatsApp line
5: 0501603111.
18: Ade a me hwe paa ne se me call online and me ye research e be kishi o se say investment app no ya license yo mo under government se mo se ya license yo under government a measure how long our mouse system ni mo nim se mo ye very credible me timi de me ni aye den ato mo so ana bibia ne de nim se there is no way a mo dim sika be dwane
19: online business no sometimes no e yim bi sa questions o mo cheche mo chen kakra bi na ye hu benefit na wo mo e bi obi betuma ka se oh pharmacy me na obenya 10 times o sika na what 10 times ni sika na unze profit in eso no any mistake eh yeah, yeah. You should ask questions who do sika mana have no baba to baba say na system na say system na say
20: oh well unze some kind of website be more and I say some kind of investors be more who show unye credible in this so who say you be also adwene e wo form you have to check one or two things be more nyama be more very how many people I also na how comment e ba no say na comment in say say papa
21: minye bida online investment
22: oh online minye
23: It's close to Bitcoin investment. Like we are, yes, I think to Bitcoin now, yeah, there are two, your wallet.
5: Ghana dishe bi adwen chire ne kwotie no.
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0: Kani assembly members yenti omoshe ye momoshe aban we she bose oba obe mom allowance, the allowances have been paid. It may not be much, but at least it is enough to make you go around your community. Oh, the own our form and into Ghana, our decentralization, our local governance system, it is one of the best. You want the unit, no one, you want electoral area, no one, and sana, yaba, so, iti, enka, a form one day. 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
1: I'm putting it on record. 1,300 cities a month. I'm not looking at the quantum, but sometimes people also blow this out of the proportion. What can he do in the first place? The fact that he's really been recognized, to me, it is good. Jumaya Dawu are assembly members, so it's very easy. Edmund Ndosu. Just imagine, say, if you call social gathering every week, every month, how much? So sometimes people shouldn't focus on the money, say, yeah, give the gases. 1,003. What can he do? Okay? The workload on assembly members, Juma, if they are here, we are too much. But who called the interland? Juma, they are the assembly members, so, they are easy. Moving from here. And I mean, fact, when you are with you, so, somebody should say somewhere, say, yeah, that one, compared to first, I am here, Juma, I beg to differ. Maybe the president, on him, every community is on dynamics. Every term, no, assembly members are giving motorbikes to aid their movement in the community. This is our third year. Motorbikes in the Empire. And this was the last president, we are still putting, say, in Zaka, because this is our third term as an assembly member. And the motorbikes we're supposed to be giving to us is supposed to help us for us to be mobile at the time that we are in office. But this is our third year, next year assembly election. At the end of the day, they're supposed to know I'm back this year. The choir now say a buyer.
10: Abusiani aneno nuwati eno wei penimpa ya wada National Association of Local Authorities of Ghana no nalage onwabo afeda siye duwe jenu wachile mwose wei ya tazen tere wube kama manfu wabe duwe chia sambira jie ya ketuya sambira jisika esu sike ye manu wasi sa asambiri membe sike ukure edema wono se mpenimfu anshe na wamfa mrebi ya mwoni chidomu wa enyine ye abebi ya ba wabe tuwegu
1: Service, national service for I know Muji at the end of the month. Now, assembly member, that your entire electoral right is focused on you. I said, no, it's nothing to write home about, but at the same time, I'm also thankful the president because this is the first time we are getting this from 1988-1989. So the president has done well with the establishment. But at the same time, no, as I said, no, the whole of this 2026 is coming by. So for somebody to think, say, now, you're allowance, so you're here, the president don't know the work of the assembly member, and I beg to differ.
10: Abusiani a wuti ye penna wada assembly members are non watching mu ne se wasrada mamu meye no magisika no magisika wo enyesika kesi bia mami jesua na botre yeguso ye ho adwuma den de enche ebeba anane kunsu kwa juo kurum oso message no ababe du
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10: o kofie
5: I know eh yi akwara ketwa we yamila mai we say why na
10: what
5: you say yeah ananya sane fe no la mi yamai we say yamila mai o
10: na se mi
5: na no what dey
10: ko school no wa anya pronunciation wa anya
5: when now yeah
10: anya right
5: your friend say
10: wa anya phonetic
5: when now yeah
10: wa anya sem
5: when now yeah your friend say
10: what did you do of course anka
5: say me semantics
10: semantic
5: World Cup minute.
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0: numero uno,
1: uno,
0: se,
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0: and to Kumasi, Yanuma, you were a
2: good one,
0: boy, and come on, walk up minute, and I didn't mind.
1: Welcome, Cecilia, attention in Yano, Atane. Abidjan, Morocco, any Egypt, eso. Next, Unimse, Enra, and, US of A, Omoye, one of the host, nations, Omokag, Jumedia Hono, Omonso, Belgium, Etiwom, Elbom, Kanaya, Omo Etimobako. Before that game, no, na England, Eji, Mexico, Efrimo, this stage, no more in Efrimo. And I think so, no, Morocco, so, no, so, Canada, FMO. It's a not yet, now US, one, our Vim and Vigo, say, and your ship, glad yet. Today, I have a Cam Vima or Yenin Sano, at the Bow and Impedo. Vim Pano was a committee me at the Belgium, FMO. And then a ma, at the end, a shocking kaka, and I say, a ya, Rahosam Kakra, and my US supporters are. And not that, maybe PMO our master and I'm an old airship game now. On say, and they may maybe PMO our Boston. Now, over Boston, now may I do my Yawada and Morocco and France game now. And no, a bit to me a basso our Boston. Now, and no, and announcement, you know, next I say it to me a PMO our Gillette Stadium, our Fosboro, a whole NSAB, you know, so you have a PMO now. Come here. And Yama Air Coso, our Hagana for the Dona Wahano. At the support, no attention, no at the Emma Morocco. It's answer. When we did say, Anya Chef Cradier, Morocco, and now no Abakwa Sem, our Beja, 4 years ago, once the World Cup, no 4 years ago, Morocco, Ebeja Abakwa Sempa, at the South Stage winning in Anno, Utremo, our Hoku Piemo, our semifinals, and Chenay, Dutuan, now so our Chenay, we say, Sir Bakwa Sema Morocco Beja, 4 years ago, no, Obejimi Aswato, then the Anya Chef Cradier. Final game, no, Nanka Obesheno, Nebia, Morocco, and Spain be an able finals. And after Morocco, and Argentina be an able finals. And now Morocco, and it is a team Biana, or no, I carry so between the Asia El Final, no. Omchester France there, Omo Betu Omte, it sounds that supporting as it me call Edma Morocco, na Morocco. It me a you France, if you were saying, yeah, not you were in any HM, our semi final, not eventually, no, Otimi Ebromo. Our final gamer and Ebetime Abaso. Only Ghana for the donor, so Edin Koma. A Rehosema, a PMO, and Nano say Ghana and me and progress. I was Saj Media Women. And no air, dear Bakwa, Aya Yapa Nakume. In the coming days, you know, Yanni Ghana phobia on the PMO, oh, Credium Ha. Ekofa Jesse Chenchenche Begua. Ghana Jessia, Omade Baye, no more.

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0: And the New Crystal Hospital for say ashama for muba ye mwaje oma tumu ye pa. 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No woman the free health screening at the abrewo. 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I was a free health screening mo. No mas a shen is if he same may copem November bosom nevi yeno. Oh, a demu safe. Woman shall say if you match no. 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
1: 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Could you affany aqua? Now, Kupun Shraupa, na on to Quandem, could you and there, I would that special happy birthday and comma, why? Now, Kupun Shra on to Quandem, meaning tre, could you affany aqua, and there, I would that if free one Casa, Webusina, and ne one for 49 chain, and a movie show special happy birthday. 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

0: 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What are Roma?
1: Oh, sure. You could pay Biatra Bremo. Let you hear beer. Lemma called the nearest pharmacy. And now over the counter medicine seller. 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
7: Creatively, Dan Kakrebi, a man in Bopono. Yes, I'm a pepper.
8: Unia, that didn't echo.
7: Hey, what could you TV for from? Tally, my same one, my welcome you. Hey, TV, dear. Fee Hayana area for winning another World Cup matches. No, what one is saying? Oh, Manto,
8: Minyan was Samsung with big promo.
7: Sir, we are sure.
8: And you didn't crowd. Me tell me Samsung Galaxy phone if you authorize it like hope. 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Let me win the X5e Samsung TV.
7: Change.
8: Now you must focus on that phone. Galaxy phones, tablets, watches, fridges, washing machines. The bill how about me mean now what you be having?
7: Hey, let me compare Samsung phone with your
8: phone. So Samsung Galaxy device need be.
7: Now now what you be ya? What you mean ya? Check your fab every.
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1: All right, I don't want 106.3 FM of your class when I was to go out here. 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And running 12 years, sir. 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
1: Point chili, point boy.
0: Eddie Dimwa, go out filling station. 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
0: Super XP.
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1: 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Everything I say, right?
0: 20. 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I'm a ONG, no, I channel cannons, why enjoy.
1: Wow, more damn.
0: More damn.
1: Yay.
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Oh, from water is Saturday 25th December no. 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Saturday no it was let me see. 25th neba I have to get it. Where is it? That 25th December na Thursday. 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Sanza ka na me dey call ya na e ka akitwanti ne nkom. Na me tres abra ho seven say. Bi je latest from fo ni mo na me tres abra ho seven. Ese Castro ma me nso kọ. 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Tell me, your latest from phone, how I'm a tissa. Information, flex. I'm in front of crowds, AC. Latest from there. Hey, papa, I come up. 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Yeah, come on, Mizaru.

0: Na Castro nyu we nso aye one of the sons a what hey what the pa ugira ho uti ho obesore we dem die sa nyu ya mba beboy aye Castro nyu mba kwa just guess it guess the song uti ho obesore Castro nyu ma mba beboy we sa particular boy ya mba beboy uti ho obesore hey Castro nyu we tie ni we tie
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0: Castro, you mammy, baby boy. 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

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Mi akwara no. Sabre Chronicle, mi be hu Chronicle. Na Chronicle ho ene titi paper yi. 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Na mi ni mi say ni nyina graphic, say wa graphic company. Yewo Ghanaian Times, yewo Daily Guide, yewo New Crusading Guide, yewo Heritage, is yewo gomu mabihu. 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It's a per student, dear. Cover. I did the infinity. Now, young way, a president or per student, dear. I get that. It's walk up. You want them white jimupa. I answer me to answer. Who is super student here? Boa, Emma, or CFFF. 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Will be here, you should be. If you listen to the Castro songs, Castro's song. Afeso so what? Yanko Castro, yanko.

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While in Nantipan was Shiajima, what do I know? I find a coffee canata. Nakofikinata, no, I could have kitchen. There were did the also, Jani, castle swatch. Chan and Namundia Kofikinata, and they were the Babo Jumushano. And this happened in Nakasu and Danfupa, also, yeah, now the producer and any mess. A mess in India, Fidimunu. A mess in what Yasina, the Nabakunu and Yasaka Kashabi. 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A mess, you know, why I know, the manager, free, Titin India, I cast you into a Babo Jumunu. 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

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My way. Hey, insurance, ba, kwa, ba. But to me, the insurance, one of you,

T.Resident on East Legon. Omo ben, eya police station, East Legon police station. Eya bisa say fana T.Resident on. 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Sir, eya fried rice, jollof.

E-Dot Restaurant, Omo Isle Gon from Ofa, 0534-511-497. 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

0: Mamene also Jankasa, also Jaya Nuntini, Nasa Tamana, Castro Tiasano. Now he's one of the guys, I know, in Nampa, 12 years, and Rana, Sankasa Bosumimu, and 12 years at Castro Efremo. Also, Jana, I want to say. Yamiadum. Yete won kanche wo radio so. And 12 years near wadam for Castro. Oyera ye ana se wo fie mu. Ene dey ede na okai.
1: Martin.
0: Ai. 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
1: Ah, okay. 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
0: Boko.
1: Then yes. I'm sir, match ya ubi asa ni okai na. 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
0: Yeah.
1: Na ya.
0: 12 years ni ya, oyira ye, ana ufimu. Edie na wakaye pa ne 12 years today.
1: Kai se 12 years today muna iwo akwa safari nsio na no. 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Me se asem we kura de asem so from Adam to Ghana na nkopon ya aduma. Kai mi. But I said, never me a free moon. You were quite once I'm not feeling so. Never pan so your ubia. Never pad your body to say a noun for no then time on Timuka. Hey, I say, Upadi, then come back to no. Oh, yes, Timu, ah, Opa, as that I want to do no. And I never peel on it.
0: Okay.
1: Not for peel and boom soon. I know now will be saying Shabako. They say, the only person or person whom my enemy. I said, "Me here, baby. I'm in Ubia. No, I said, 'Well, she buy. Never pay it. Let's now. Any new one? I'm coming. Like, I'm saying, Kakana, I know.
0: You.
1: Almost about 2 weeks. I'm hungry. Not just said, 'We're not seeing, not seeing. No. Not just said, 'Look what you're doing. Let's go down from here. Let's go to for you. Let's go to Shasa. See, I see. This year, now you see it.'"
0: Same pa na now nenete. Like your relationship with Castro.
1: Oh, not there. The onim no onim. What did I say? Once Castro fitting and call a brimu sem everything ne. I am now yet to be brave. Be more concerned. Be radio. Send no more kind of Castro. I'm an anon. I did. Oh, person who Castro fitting and call a brimu sem. 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Apart from Nyomsen. What did I say? And the Castro won. Now I'm a part of me. What did I say? And I'm say for a tearful one thing I will be sabba. I want to say the winning. What did I say?
0: A tearful one thing I will be sabba.
1: Will be sabba. And you know, they will need the, I'm a sin to be. Biancasancasa, say, fa, music money are there. My kakwa na nyame nyom kran sa nyame anika biom not ya say ha because ebra wado fo na fe obete so aba no ene ubo so a oje say ene show 200,000 na na mebo ebi muje 100,000 mebo
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0: okay. So yeah, I now say na
1: yeah
0: beka sabi why?
1: Beka sa.
0: Ah, I only me we book on a hit here pass ano.
1: Eh. 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
0: Eh, o suja na ene kasa ano. O nyumba kubia a hit here pa o. Ah, and you're saying, Makra, I'm sure I'm you who know. Okay. But I'm a movie. I'm a movie.
3: Innocent.
0: I'm sure I'm you, Bakubia. 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Oh, soldier. But I know they see, I know they find from here. Yes, yeah, sorry, I'm calling Uncle Pony Adoma, Ochina Besamba. 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It's a you about to born you and Sanyako. My young, a union, the one movie, let me pay. 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Watch out, you're into me bar. A bow was with Janaman in the Casa and Yuman and I Panama. By this time, they may pay you away now, but when you're free, you know. 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

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Duffy's Beauty Glow Shower Gel, 225 Ghana cedis for 3. Duffy's Body Cream, 160 Ghana cedis for 3. Duffy's Face Cream, 110. And also Benyami, sir. Duffy's Baby Skin Cream, 110. Benyami, sir. Duffy's Ohima Feminine Mixture, 155 Ghana cedis for 3. Duffy's Feminine Cleanse. And also Benya, the answer for 85 Ghana cedis. Duffy's Black Spot Cream, 110 for 3. Duffy's Hygiene. And after Children's Shower, 160 Ghana cedis for 3. Duffy's Herbal V Capsules, 115 for 3. Duffy's Immune Booster, 180 for 3. Duffy's Snatch Flat Tummy, 100 for 1. Duffy's Weight Management Slimming, 100 Ghana cedis for 1. 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Duffy's Hair Growth, and we have 40 Ghana cedis for 1. Fred Duffy's 45 0202 514 020.

My brothers and sisters from the Volta region, I greet everybody. Tomorrow by this time, we will come again. Today, we come to Ofia Council very early because of the commentary. Very soon, we will cross over to Asempa 94.7 FM.

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Masala Chiki Tuanhua. Special one to you. Answer on Afri. 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

0: special one to you. Okay, time out. So, Yanko, aya Asampa, 94.7 FM. This is Mike 2, baby.
1: 1890. Senegal in 2002. Ghana in 2010. Morocco in 2022 and 2026. And the Egypt, for the first time in their history, I'm going to be the fifth African country. I'm going to be able to be the quarter final stages of the FIFA World Cup. May four times, okay. What about, yeah.
2: 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So the CSC can rem Ewasimana, Argentina 0, the Pharaohs of Egypt 0. We a match Kasia will be a renemo. Some mercy between your progress, you know, to the quarterfinal. Ebre and the bachelor, Enra, and in Yumre Elkana Jumuhono, Ronaldo Elbonania, Nenisio. Ba. And yandi anima mi efrim. Nibusi anibia efrim. Nemumno. Walk up no. Ena eja. Aba newi edi ama CR7 in Portugal. And tiyewe de beko kwesi. Ene aye mercy against Mohamed Salah. Egypt. Rami Rabia. But the pass not to all. Abranted the team Eddie Hassan. Snaka de Mario Viedo and when you keep a mess in so as Israel, change your team. In the area of the pass Nant Mianco and say the pharaohs of Egypt. I'm not even can the pass not to all. Answer that big. What any come on? Mama saw what I be. Young man of crying. Argentina and say what any come Pomo and Eba, the Argentines against the Pharaohs of Egypt, and Neno, let's say, the Ebesi Ebesi, the Ebesi Ebesi, Efia Gattuso, Efia San Nadia, Edia Messi Beckham, and yes, I'm here.
1: Nana Duduana Eka, Essence, Wusha, Eye, Betting Predictions, Ahura, Obia Tepos Argentina, Ebe Qualifier, but seriously, Obe Qualifier. Egypt ever money game. It's as the whole of Africa. And you're behind Egypt. Only two countries. And Africa as it stands now. And well, this stage of the competition, ETSS Africa, Yadi Sunsum etau mechi naya bomb by Morocco and then Egypt. And then 5 minutes inside the game, approaching the 6th minute. It's been very nice. And you come from two other countries now. We are expecting the best of games.
2: 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Bonne kuta the Pharaohs of Egypt. Hassan, a piano at Nashua. Foul advantage. Senesai was in a kind of real of Yedu. Kwasi Zibo, ni teammate, no. Inti Ebana Bonidi on him box. 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Haisam Hassan. Ono and a Senesai. Ya piano at Nashua. Free kick. Ekodima the Pharaohs. And the Egyptian king, Mohamed Salah. Aka national trophy of Abedi Amomu. And no ena Aka. But the pass not to one Mukama. Back to Salah view. Assign there to a cross never back. Cross Naba. Answer that be. A clear the free when it could Argentina. Now Egypt. I saw a Koyibono.

0: Unse kikeukikeusi ya. 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Sampa 94.7. 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The pass nako. Answer that big. And say. Abimana kwana. 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That be one man kwana. 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But the pass na to one mukama. 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Argentina for Astratis omu bomanim. Bwane kuta Argentina. And say, what's up here, born in the one ever? As I'm 94.7 FM, to 106.3. And then, I say, Betano, Omu Antaroma, Betano, say, Bomadiada. Say, Ubejina, Wanasu, Messi, 18, Abosnim, Rabia, Manakwain, Rami, Rabia, Messi, Nuno, Ubehunani, Akwa, to Mamano, Yetum, to Mano, Pet, Akwa, to say, Okra. Wato eye amanitre edi afa baby e beto fom no abirami so be mena to fom pa de o mane to fom pass na ko Argentina di po na sudabi ei Enzo Fernandez. It was an outside but Rodrigo de Paul enya motra Eddie Bechle, Nanso, Enzo Fernandez, and Timian Tottena, Efia Gattuso.
1: Said the Italians, Egypt throughout this particular competition, on my very formidable effort. But Niamah who sees here approaching 10 minutes in India. In fact, our defense no look is shaky because Argentina are finding the pinpoint passes. They are getting defense plating passes. That is where you see Messi doing a lot of runs. Final third of the Egyptians. Egypt are living dangerously. They have to organize very well. Otherwise, sir, they'll be laughing at the wrong side of their mouths.
0: 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US Ebrots, Memon, a big game where Koso quickly. What the Bona Koche, the Akakomani goalkeeper, Mustafa Soba. Mustafa and the Kutabono. Abo pass snatch him. Asempa 94.7 FM, Atum 1 and 6.3. Pass near Koji to Amu Eneba. 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Nansu Dabi. 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Our Chelsea still are no guarantee interview. 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And then Ampeye Ebeja. Ewo Atlanta go Pamaso. Sani se Betano. Betano se football biggest tournament way. And yeah. World Cup and idea. And so DB. And so D World Cup Sikanibi. And TN wanna so be sign up. And then yeah, I said see ya. Ewo Betano. No one claim welcome bonus kasiya pa 2000 Ghana cedis first deposit. That's a umpe we nani NLP. Betano and no one and say unya GDA awodimu. Essence Jamie Commission of Ghana. Ekutem bonekuta goalkeeper Martinez APPA. What you walk up in the pain? Ewo kata 2022. Long bono cross number. Answer that be a twin according Argentina. And they say, oh my, Argentina, I'm best to walk up on it. And yeah, there what you walk up on the pain, 1978, I'm host and win. And I'll say, Mexico 86, I'm edgy, and I cut that 2022. 3 times for a year Argentina. And so, Egypt, the best crown, a year round of 16. Bonne kuta, Argentina. or the coach there come Martinez as in 24.7 FM and there 7th July 2026 and there Benada live on Atom 106.3 FIFA World Cup US Canada Mexico and there the Emmanuel over Agopomano 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
1: me jidi pass ye benya goal e sense e ye early days here just 13 minutes almost 40 minutes inside the game ye were long way e were even first department Egypt SSO ya di way although the 4-3-3 formation coach Anedene Hossam Hassan
0: Egypt, Yasa Ibrahim. 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Yeah. Sanyebian Emra Bone Kono. No, there's no offside. No offside. Apprentice Nasa Ibrahim. Super goal. Yes, says I'm baby Ronaldo Tibiano. But we are called you must have high any sign of
1: Gomwaja man, go Africa. In fact, Egypt are taking the lead against almighty Argentina. Of which is Nipa Dodwana expected say Egypt at this stage against the defending champions. Obet me are taking the lead. But the problem is Lisandro Leita Martinez. The butcher only height. The reason why Eric Ten Hag, Edwin Free Ayas, people were complaining at Manchester United, and the height. He is only 5 feet and some inches tall. And Washa, he was just beaten to it in the air by Yase, number two, Nuwaseno, and Ohuri, Efabonija, Lisandro Martinez. It's a goal for Africa. Go, oh, Africa.
0: 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Go, Africa. Efia Gattuso. 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Yenwe de Bekwa Kosi Kwans Estate Kwans Estate Kwans Building Solution Nese Ene Seope Dain Ato Yesu Dain Enfamoa Kwans Nasweye Trank Record Ekutano Kwans Ewo ACP Kwans Ewo Kuntunse satellite. 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But they pass the Eba and they 18 minutes signing up. Ewo Betano says here na ye deposit near mouth 2000. Na fight cha Ebi Argentina win. And now say Egypt win. A pass na for Benkoso. Obetimi Abana. Two pass no kwebe wu. My goodness. Penalty for Argentina. Penalty for Argentina. The Oconcio and a boy in a no. Yes, as I'm 94.7 FM. Yeah, yeah. Dance to that be Hassan. I'm going with you. And Yasiman came over and Sanko Hebium. But born in there, and Timianya, baby, aqua in there. Hey, baby, aqua equisino. And Tianwe, a fear.
1: Asamaba, oh, sir, I was telling you at the early stages of the game, sir. Argentina for no, they have experience, or more quality, and more combine, in fact, youth. Prime age and then the oldest, and they are finding the pinpoint passes. Egypt, and you're very careful. Ewo Omechiho, and they've just given away a penalty. Yeah, Ray.
0: Lena Andrambesi. As at now, 7 goals in no kuta here, so bedroom 8 nana. Messi in no. Wajina Bonetti. Messi against Mustafa. Keep on the save, no. Messi penalty save. Tia Tuaso, Egypt 1, Argentina 0. Martin Mede. Yetia Egypt Abrante Bakwajo. Goalkeeper Mustafa Sobel. Mahumusa Egypt 10 cabbage 1. Yet the yellow card at Tia Abrante Bakwajo. Inti Ama. Mohamed Salah. Mo Salah, Mo Salah, Mo Salah, Egyptian king. Messi lazy ni boot. Messi a patcher send any boot, no. Ni baby, they were lazy ni ye. And if you have Messi, were lazy boot ni ye.
1: Credit to Mohamed Sobel. What a save. In fact, oh, direction, Messi, left footed. And Messi penalties in ano. We a goalkeeper, what a Messi over these years are. Oh, yeah, one way. Say Messi, did not show direction, and one of the born Ebefa. And it is just so sad for Lionel Messi, the second penalty miss in this particular competition, 2026 World Cup. Against Austria, on your penalty, say ya, Ebo, Emma, keeper no, Ebu penalty no. And for Messi, so what a Messi, and won the last 3 World Cups. 2018 in Russia, or say penalty against Iceland. 2022 in Qatar, or say penalty against Poland. And 2026, Obaye Wasabi against Austria. And now Egypt. Messi had every opportunity. Say Obey equal a long standing record. Record that Enya over so many years. Getting to a centenary. 1930, the only Argentina player walked a single World Cup tournament. Now all share 8 goals. Eye Guillermo Stabile. Sa record na eye long standing. Messi ewa 7 goals. Osheya Ankawa equal Guillermo Stabile. Record of 1930. But it's just unfortunate. Much credit to the Egyptian goalkeeper.
0: Asempa 94.7 Matum 1-0 suspense 8.3. Search unfortunate. And it's a name. Biko Energy. Biko Energy. Bone Kuta. Nansu Dabe. A brand new one. So pass your man. Every center cycle on Mua. Egypt. Argentina. Pass knock on Nansu Dabe. Egypt Ababeji. Mohamed Salah. And your farewell call the man Mohamed Salah. Mo Salah. Wane Mercy Nadi Abani. Inti Enadia. You better walk up on the baby of Coco Drew. Ronaldo Echo. 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Which me from 0249717777. Now ni Biko Energy. And so Abon Komo Biko. Big reflection moment. And it's a Pep student. Was it 2-2? Pep student. 2-2. Now we have Pep student now. And one on the way. And they saw to me defend. Walk up on the Oboa. Obi a defender. She said, yeah, yeah, yeah. They said, no, no, no. Obi a kutem. And the Pep student to say. And they did not pa. Not to tune in. And no, no, no. Asa. Fight against James. 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Kiss condom. 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Kiss condom. And your chairman be any chairman. Chairman in the original Nasu. And Amma and a kiss condom and go smooth with a kiss strawberry gel. And no, I don't know. And my brother, Mibia. And so, your chairman. And so, Timidina Nasu. Nabijina Nasu, they are. And one a kiss condom. A face and a set. Red Zona. Red Zona. Red Zona. Or say, rise to the occasion. Miss Low, and so rising to the case, Upeja, Eko Kunkonso, Emra, Yesu, a month for the Asamo, Fifrenia, and the Nano, who the Bifrenet Nano, Jack. Now, who a young come and he rise to the occasion with him 72 hours protection, Red Zona, Upewe, Nadia, and Ope, and he, and no, and no, and no, and no, and the commentary, no, Emma, Mamuse, Ranity, and the Asamfenga, and the Elnani. Former player of Egypt and Aden Komo. Afeyaba back. Asempa 94.7 FM. Game no assets here. 26 minutes. Aba pass Natim. Imam Asop. Apo pass in the camera. And Nibra Sopa. And Nyefedia Gro. Hassan. Sam Hassan Ono and the committee Panatino. Nansu Allah Edin Hua Fofi. Abo pass no. Mwen and the echo. Wakle Nansu Dabi. Amfa. Asenko di etide. Imu etin Edim Argentina sat now. Ofan Edikain. The Argentine. Omu etche formobo. Wanya panati abase no. Tesedi F2 Brazil for no. Omunya panati bose no chance ba no mabase no yewe Messi nunu o Messi ne kono se Messi nu gane se onu ankwa ankwa wa pass to be to me. Pass never better. A banner sa no more if you're messing qua. So bet me, I hate you, man. And now I fear. Where do be a money, the announcer? Don't be a no more messy.
1: And the attendee says, I will share Argentina among national football style of player. A platform, Leo Messi. And it's in a Oka Argentina, Mufreno, La Nustra. Now, sir, Ocasa La Nustria, it's a thing, Yankasaya de, or 4-4-2 system, no, always, no, and a player centric. And as it stands now, player, or yet the magician, our Argentina national team, and you learn Messi, and it's in a you always see him, and said, they know always, everywhere on the field of play, no, will be a shirt like Messi. It's yes, a player, no, and I saw deliberate, intentionally, wanting to hype Messi, wanting Messi to always be the front runner of the Argentine national team. That is the system. Omupo Ewa Argentina Mainuwa. A carry and I say a go across throughout our national team, especially the Abyss Celestia. A normal. For Lionel Messi, he's the face.
0: But if you tell Messi, wait here, boss, him, Omoye, and announce that be, and say advantage, corner kick, and say, about to straight to goalkeeper, Mustafa. So they send there, and yeah, for the aggro, press on in the move, baby, I know I say, I send for 94.7 FM, I don't want to say, I'll say, point three, in live, come into the Ura, I want 10 care room, engineering room, hono, support, na no day, but they could have more sala, my goodness, na sala, no day, born in say, Fia, tank, and they not muscle and no headache.
1: You ever catch the ball no for Frono?
0: Yeah.
1: So that's it. In fact, he wasn't expecting it. But game, no, are you interested? More heat.
0: What did you go to for now? So that'd be an Tibianco. Papimbium. Bonabedi, Mercy. Nanka. And they, Mohamed Salah. And so that is a Fawa Koditia. Egypt. As a foul, no, no, de kakra. But obey any day, referee Francois. What do I say? Oye, any here, any here. Watch it in the NOHG. And the referee, no, I left. See, the other left, no. And see, I want here, and the left, no, the Ben Man red card, the beer. Wasu Bessie, papa. Wasu Ebessie. What a save from goalkeeper Mustafa. At the moment, he's the best player of the match. I just said, Bono Kotonatina. Now, a MVP no Eddie Finuho. In Tierra, the Ebeko Ekosi, and the Ebekosu, and Nibiran Soja, Nansu, and a Messi Argentina, and Nia Soja. I'm going to meet my BBA. Free kick, Kodema Messi, the Argentine. The selection, I'm going to put a bono. Yeah, when they bet me, Ako. Messi. Nansu, and they acquire advantage, Diama. Oh, my. Argentina. Corner kick. But ADT for no so air protest it. Sabono and Kambia. Enti Ekobo. Go po nipe. And we play back in so I and to a corner no emaso. It was corner no cry ever. Sisi. Corner no emaso. Asempa 94.7 FM. Atom 106.3. Edu babia. 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
1: Papa.
0: Wake a revenue beji ayi. Konaki kuni abodi asew.
1: Sure. Answer proud to the 2026 World Cup. In fact, IFAB and FIFA eka wanti pamo at a lot of game changing rules and regulations. Se baya. Ama World Cup. The people were saying say a big delay, be taking the beauty of the game. But Abebua, the son said, even offside crano, linesman, ewo 10 centimeters deep. Oh, he passed away 10 centimeters offside. And son, a referee, look at how we saw. Nina, some changes. In fact, player delaying tactics. Now player the form. No 1-9 catcher day. No wasted time. Meaning that A over. So far, so very good. New rules, you know, Abua Ama game, no gradually. Yanti Asian Kosi Asian idea. Now BBI are fine.
0: 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BBI are come up. Yes. Coach Edema, Argentina. Scaloni. Ono su Edi Leonanti Ede Wani Messi Dino Omunina Eyusu Omunso Di Abeka Sabrofu Di Bakwana Asam 24.7 FM Vena Sports Water Vena Sports Water Eye Fawa Quality Egypt 32 minutes Egypt 1 Argentina 0 Argentina 4 Omu last match Omu boye no Chene se against Wamu eni kevet Esi ae Enom ede pemso Enom su ewi eche no Na akwa kwa yen sembibri Na akwa yen sembibri Ede amomu Inti enedye Yenwe diebe ko 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kutemu Asempa 94.7 FM Atom 176.3 Vena Sports Water Vena Sports Water Ede Enton Sobiao Insuya Mekanfo Ede Amano Eye Vena Sports Water Enu Ninsuya Ete Se Oto Esan Se Vena Dindi Se Wunya Vena Sports Water Enu Anono Ese Se Bia Ede Dem Bode Kuta Ye Faro Savigi Nansi Nabi Atibon De Fio Munsem Ensan Ye Ya about to watch any baby cry. One about to watch any baby. Vena Sports Water. We'll see. Refresh you every moment. Anytime via every move via where you via no. And so to me, a refreshing. A live soup. A live soup. A live soup. A live soup. Alive soap say, so feel it fresh. Now feel it alive. Essence lemon, coconut, aloe vera, ninjano. Hey, sopa, pa pa pa. Alive soap never come for the amount. A pass now pronounced that big. As a 24.7 FM, pressure upon pressure. Pressure no elho. Pressure no air DNA. E wo ho papa Argentina for e wesa nyibia no wo ebetimi ate omoka e wo ofedi Kenya na ebre ene betre ebre ene betre enti alive soap there some saudo bia cosmetic bia ubo urama na wako akwaje kwa live soap e de ejare nafe wankas won say yes body no ensu aye kama fortune spread Fortune spread. Zomi delicious, always on point. Yo, 12 kilos. An answer 12 grams, 250 and 450. 900 gram nina ewum. We a bread seller, tea seller. Some sa odono. Munto fortune spread. Na bread nidi, and one yedi, and one yedi fem. Our pass nothing, one air connanced abi. What time we say bim? Bim nes, you know. And the air gimano pressure upon pressure. If ya so far and yembiano Argentina bet me at Omocano and San Yerem Ewo second half an
1: hour. That one is for sure. It's an say never write off Argentina. The last 10 World Cup games in India was said 2 goals. And Wusha Omaya in the history of the World Cup all bought a year lot of games in succession. Now what said two goals are Uruguay from 1930 to 1954 about 11 matches in succession. Now what said 2 goals and now Argentina up for 10 matches consecutively. Then you know what said 2 goals. So I will never write off of Argentina. What is here? Omo eye so discernible about World Cup noa. They are noticeable. What they've done, their achievement, eye so crystal clear. So in moments like this, you know, when you write off Argentina, that is where the magical Lionel Messi. In fact, the Mercurial Argentine will just show up and then silence the critics. It is good. The game is in favor of Egypt. Egypt tactics on this particular first half, you know, as it stands now, are working to perfection, but they must relax. See what I say?
0: Yeah.
1: Now they are in control. They are in the driving seat. So no pressure. So we, oh yeah, pressure. That is where you commit elementary mistakes. I'm not trying to put one or two, three, four, at least five passes together. So the player, you keep Argentina chasing the game.
0: Yeah.
1: And that's another bim bim bam bam na. Argentina nyateka na. That will be the end of Egypt.
0: Enti Gattuso no. Otia se Odisia no wacha. 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Diego Simeone Atletico Madrid head coach notio. Se onono oye Argentine. Pass Nako, 18 him, looking dangerous, good save, goalkeeper Mustafa, super save, my goodness, walk up on the big course of Mokakobo Mumadihun, yeah, the choke and the hero green, what a save, and look at that, Jesus Christ of Nazareth, Allahu Akbar ni Yajma, hey, super save, hey, and three clear cuts. Penalty count. And yet three. Ninjinano Mustafa Sebuno. Efia.
1: In fact, Egypt will be kissing their stars. And so, wherever, omo fire, omo bad game, we muno. Baby, omo fire, no, omo kono, omo kono, that baby, krona, si, papa, isa, se, malama, Egypt, woko, ho, and then, no. In fact, odi, omo power, si, nina, ama, Mohamed Chaubert. Brilliant. In fact, these are point blank saves. Saves are, it is keeping Egypt in the game. And, you said earlier on, say we are near the man of the match. Egypt, it means any through. Not man of the match, Ekwama, Orenidino Mohamed Chaubert, or Dizebo. Mami applauded your African goalkeepers, I'm representing your worker this year. We saw Lionel in Passy against England for Dr. Congo, our own Benjamin Asari, and now it's Mohamed Chaubert. Let him shine. It is his time.
0: 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Atom 106.3, corner kick for Argentina, Messi, behind the ball. Abom Seltum, Itekoyum, Wapem, Nansu, Akwaya, goal kick Adiyama, the Pharaohs of Egypt. The Pharaohs of Egypt. Game on the sanity, the Awobin Sobenyan Fala. Wasu Ebesi. Se Egypt ewini ena. Eye record enomo asete. Not against any opponent, but themselves to reach the quarterfinal. Egypt has never reached quarterfinal in a World Cup before. Womu highest crowd run of 16 in 1934. Ena 2026 ya yeboy. Asempa 94.7 FM, 41 minutes, Egypt one, Argentina 0. So this is Lawson Heber Center, Daruma, the Virgin Doctor. Lawson Heber Center, the Virgin Doctor. And Lawson Heber Mission. And the general body pain, weakness, no malaria, typhoid. Ninjina ne to a said the floor. And the Lawson Lord Care Mister. And no a man edia batting can in the and ubina sonum. And Lawson Dire Man Beaters. Lawson Dire Man Captain Snow. And also a memano yedia. Pass Nako, Argentina. And the 2 minutes and commend the bone and say it. Wale, about short at him now, Sudabi. and the Egypt mountain be ANSA. Mercy, my pass new year, no person who remember baby, no idea. No one can say, come home. I tell you, mercy, remember, no, bre. And no, and no. Ain't he a Lawson Herba Mister? Malaria, delay man, cancer, no, AMA, man, and the Lord K. Herba, sop, via. And the pharmacy be out, Ubenya, the Virgin Doctor Lawson Heba sent a drone be at me at all. Friends 0242133577. Na Uniomu Akasa, pass Nekuta Egypt, answer that be, and Tmianko, Mo Salah, and so more near day, a massage body beam, in Tabo Passino, to a better day, in an answer that be. 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Or secret possibility. And no anytime Ras Energy Drink. Ras Energy. Ras Energy Drink. And they was with the confidence and joy. And no idea. Refreshing taste of air Ras. There's a Ras Energy Drink. And so we celebrate. Then be answer it echo ye. 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And my ultimate announcement come up. Ras. 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Mana be the center cycle on moi. Carry my pim to assault. One ended one echo. I saw it me a kwana. Nansu dabi. Womu amma na kwain. Akunya amma. Wajai. Ede pass nato. 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Onu sabo pass in that thing. Rodrigo Di Paul. Di Paul and Eba. Ewa. AGT4 FM. 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AGT4 ni kuta Vim no. 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Osi eye exciting taste and vibrant spirit of him and eye adwuma no wa pim bone fetide the pharaohs of Egypt pressure upon pressure and Argentina dia to mo so Argentine wa mo ene ba mo hwe Messi Messi na so da be wa pim bone goalkeeper no kutam twetwe goalkeeper Mustafa wo kutabone mtwetwe enti ene sanese Film Industry Company Limited. 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UMB Bank Official Banking Partner for TFM Blasters Eno Bebiya Ewu Enti Senosu Se Obetimi Adanodu Eye UMB Bank Anase UMB Speed Up No Ewo Play Store Anase Apple Store Eye Tempwe Hoda Yehwe Abrante Ewo Park Nesu Enti now the Ghana card account will be account. Umpe we na die ena ope. Nese bia edi dem kama kama pa. 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Ebe ya sem. Ene eye goal kicker kodema. The Pharaohs of Egypt. Goal kick advantage kodema the Pharaohs of Egypt. So they say we're lucky. Welcome Sikapudo, we're lucky. Welcome to Sikapudo. My message is no Emra. 0245-001749. Now they are back. Welcome to Sikapudo. We're lucky. And one is Obo star 288 hash. Star 288 hash. Now we play. One kasa aye. Game also open. Announce www.wulucky.com. Now once we get it closer to your agent, and no, aye kiosa udona. Now we go to Chaudi and make it source our number no. Aye correct. We're lucky. Welcome Sikapudo. One man no chop. Nipa baku eni. Edie enyeyi. Intimisro unkwa meni. Ebasabe haji. Asempa 94.7 Matum 106.3 Tenisa Star Cement. And this Usu Dying School Nausi Office Nausi. I'm sorry, I'm not a commercial project to Star Cement. Essence strength and so quality no. And so I was through. Pass Neko DHD. No problem at all for goalkeeper Mustafa. Egypt phone the Omochi Abo form Allah Wakuba Rofedi Kambe the VAA. Egypt 1. Argentina 0. Star Cement say. Say General Mason works there. And yet to Star Cement 32.5 hour. And you're reliable, workable, durable power. And say your foundations, columns. You can't columns are. The Omoyan round run, Edia Bridges, you know, and one, and two, Koya Nubia, Unia Cement Papa, na Cement Papa, and one, Star Cement 42.5R, and a beams, you know, slabs out joining, and Nubi, and a Monfanya, Essence, I strong, Nabi answer to me, Akoye, Sobs out joining, you'll be, oh, Mudua. Nua Tusu Star Cement. Na Eneukopim Okum Barrier, adjacent Gulf Filling Station. 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Na Wene Star Cement, Mpeni for Ensu Enin Komo. 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Na Senese Focus. Focus Technology. Focus Technology. Focus Technology. And I make come for any amount. Focus to say, you go more kuti. I want you to say, Cassiano, Ankasa, and walk. Na, Senese.
2: Jennifer.
0: Rice cookers. 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And one need focus. 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
1: To see walk up here, echo see what said the cassia at the mark and up for SS to me. Oh no, house in your sassy and t not dying in sassy. What it a bonus? Who can say a teacher mante nana wamia? We see Elden houses go and I'm walk up in tea. As if new one I was see a teacher mante nana wamino. What it a bonus? It's no and the manumia, the junior and son walk up no a court in the year and watching us and sancia. Nibo et up from a mansu. Eni hono kona soye e ukuntunsi sansam insamu okanti teacher mante but enedie waka promono ene ekosu ewo teacher mante nana buwami estate ni wana kwanza abodeno wasiko na kwa jude ebono ewo form

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And in your kicker OP. Shishami Yatra will focus. Anna HBZ. Costa. Anna Avalante. Ninja, your focus technology near my papa Libby. I am made in Ghana. My employment focus technology DMA Ghana. My bullying as I'm getting. I'm office so come on. I could see Jansen. Can't swim in the bar.

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2: Estate, so say walk up here, Ekosi. What said the Ekosia Edema can afford? SS Ultimi Eonu House, Enya Wasasi, Enti Nadai Ninsasi, Watete Ebuonusu, Oko Nasuye Ewo Teacher Mante, Nana Wamia. We see Elden Houses go, and I'm walk up in Ti Estate, Niwana, we see Ewo Teacher Mante, Nana Wamino, Watete Ebuonusu. 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
1: 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Me da was na we no enye sika na me be da was.
0: Oh, let us say in kind.
1: Eh, uno no.
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2: 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Choose your grow with person with ya. Dia na mo o de be ma uno so. Na chesika do do bia wo pe. Afei bo mo mo pin ni se ho. 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

0: Fonse eye MTN bomo, AT Money, Anampose, Telecel Cash, Agoye DNL Loto Sisha Yeso. Sene nyanse mo, wana wende mfiye dun wache, nise wibisa agoye.
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1: Atem ene ya sanso ababa ko fe to simie no asasia mesia kom rodrigo di paula kom sanso ana julian avarais wo munyana aye de mbetu bibia se eka no ebetie aman fortis ni e church de e wo betano e di ama egypt so munse e chire boto. They say cry one nil no, baby. So we check Egypt winner, baby. Asempa 94.7 FM, Tom 106.3. A brand TV show on the walking. Your boy Remo Bese. Pass no akona so that be. Asempa from Clinton, one of them. From Clinton, my uncle. Asempa 94.7 FM. Then they say Egypt 4 and Nadia. African teams na no money omobo. Womu ye Algeria and Yadwa. Kiven no mobone tari. Enne omone Egypt in su ebo. Ibn su ebo walk up in the walls Argentina. En su ebo Afcon. Coach Charles Asante Boateng. Coach Charles Asante Boateng. Super coach, no. Asempa 94.7 FM still. It take away him. Keep on up. The peer pass now the approval comes up. And say it. Martin Mordin. Sorting Asaba. And then baby. Fia Gattuso, Fia Yeremo, second half one in Biano. Say in the echo. Say yeah, now say be Argentina. A canobati.
2: Momentarily, Africa and Egypt, we are living the dream. It's answer. Yes, Shani and Sakano. Now, as to say, open your case, yes, the Dazi, you better be holding on. We have to keep holding on tight. Say the Bayer, 90 minutes plus 7 now. Egypt, one in your mind, said they will get double hats. And in the second half, you know, Egypt approach set up by Hossam Hassan are different. They are not in a hurry. Allow Argentina to play all the champagne football, all the flamboyant football, and then we do the info. But for how long can Egypt continue to sit back and soak the pressure Argentina and Bermanono? So Egypt, they must trade cautiously. So who defend here? You defend your lines and defend to perfection. Otherwise, Argentina, FIA, way back into the game. Now, on a real match, Nakasa, Ebestati. I have that feeling. I'm tempted to believe, sir, the game will travel to extra time.
1: 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Sansu cross never bana. Egypt. Messi akwa kwa jibonu. Wama Messi kwen. Pass na to. Sansu da bi. Salah. To in advantage akordima. The pharaohs of Egypt. To in advantage akordima. The pharaohs of Egypt. Yossi champion commentator. Yes. Enu. Nana say ampofweje. Fantastic man. Hadum newsroom editor enono. Obri yabua ene wayemi supporter ewo fidyoma a enye fediagro. Inti ene ebane sadia. Then Dr. Nick Danso Abiam AJ. Dr. Nick Danso Abiam AJ. There's a Joe the fascinistic. Dr. Nick Danso Abiam AJ. Doc Aye, executive chairman of Ghana Link Network Services Limited. Doc, Fantastic, good afternoon. Enko Enfama on pass na kodi bonkum so. Yeah, they not be a ho. Mercy na nisi to know. Mercy na na nisi a to know. Mercy na nisi a to know. What do I say? Mercy the fascinistic. We aye Joe the fascinistic. But mercy there. Press Abba. Press Abba. And you press a kitwa. And the number be a. And I press a number never. Wait, hey, Eric Manfors, wow. Comment to net them. I was some and put them. But the Kuta Gentina, I'm going to come from back with me, son. And say, I'm going to come today. Asempa 94.7 FM Betano. Betano. Betano. Or say believing makes it real. And up a Vena water. Changing people's life as I paint. Number one since 1925. Biko energy. That you want every message them. Maybe Eddie. As I say, Egypt is strategic. Na omu yusu kantan di ejuma. Biko energy. Big refreshment.
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1: Goalkeeper. Keeper Mustafa. Mustafa Ed Kutabon to take 59, 56 minutes so far. Egypt 1, Argentina 0. Offer toss me in here. The bona question. And the on the Rami Rabia. One energy nature to talk to Nyoma. The Pep student also do the two with Pep student. Brass every morning and evening. A fair Ross energy drink. Be bold, be you. Sports water. Don't just play, dominate.
3: And some breath on quality.
1: And you're throwing advantage according to the selection of Argentina. The Argentine. Ombet Miyakwana. Ebre and Abetro. Martin Muerte. We want a Kama. NASA. Ako Nipa Afesu. Asambe di Argentina Mrantanho. Lisandro Martinez. Nasudabi. Hesam Hassan. Pasna no Okono. One di Kutabo no. Obet me ni. Sala. Pass knock off. This should be goal. Egypt. I'm running out on Atadia. Super MMZ Abdul Raf. MMZ Abdul Raf. Wamat Nakasa. Egypt 2. Argentina 0. Mahus a Messi and pass signal said, Ref, we don't go ahead, bar. Don't go ahead, dear bar. TBBN, you are going to go ahead. Super goal! Argentina! Pressa Domusu say. Pressa Ed Messi so. Yes! Haysam Hassan, what a good run! Afe Senator Yehevano, Referee Francois Yehevano,
3: and some bear from Coventry.
1: Hey, what a play! Yenwe going in there at the hustle too. But Yenwe Rafi Francois. Ono and Eba. Francois Nako. Edien Walker. Sasai. And you go. Another say. Another saying that here. Asempa 94.7 FM. Atom 106.3. Refi Francois. Osi Egypt Abranchano. Koko Tiane Nasu. Edu Babia. So have you pa pa pa pa pa pa pa pa super go away Yajini no go Anase no go foul for Argentina Messi Ejina Bonetti Vano a deny super goal from Argentina from Egypt but watch them now Sudabe. A corner kicker called him Argentina. Corner kick for Argentina. It's still Argentina 0. 81. It's a Korean. And so born and say, yeah. We're Pierre Pass, never to me, a corner. A brand never today. Emra second go no contact nano. Messi said va. Intibano abua Messi. Emma enyo mu tedidim. Game continue. Gattuso wey anyembia no. Ebeka se ebebu igitifo abamu ana.
2: I was about to sing feel the magic in the air after second ball from Egypt but our celebrations, you know, was short-lived. Regardless, Egypt, well done. In fact, the kind of spirit, it's about the mentality. I do say, sir, to perform at the highest level, no, is here. And Egypt, for now, they are very much aware because Hossam Hassan is stating it categorically clear and said they don't fear Argentina. And exactly what they are doing. I believe, sir, Egypt, go high. They should fly high.
1: And no. Rami Rabia. And Kutabono. Argentina 0, Egypt 1. 62 minutes. A light soap. Osi free fresh. 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Sigma Appliances. Kit possibility fortune spread. Zomi delicious always on point. Lost in Heber Center. And Nasi Eye in kind. Focus technology. Focus on your quality life. Asempa 94.7 FM. Revis the play must continue. For the pass not all. Whenever. Hassan. Okutabona Ojiya Nyeye. So Okutabona Ojiya Dabi. Enyeye. Hassim Hassan. But to one in 10 TM, but they put a mercy. Pass Nafubun Koso, answer that bit. And Tiene Eba, mercy in Sukuta. Dipo, Paul Essanim. And so Petre, and no any assembly. Petre, any assembly. About cross nothing. Egypt a premier fair today. And Subon Enkoe. Argentina on the counter. Messi, Dabi. Messi. We didn't want ground here, but the record. No, you know. About pass Nako. Answene Akoye go kick Eddie Emma the Pharaohs of Egypt Tabia Takum or say the key to male vitality Focus technology. 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And Strawberry Journal. 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Asempa 94.7 FM. Marikuta Mercy. To Paul. Rodrigo de Paul. Asunabe. No promoter. And a live commentary at the MO. Ura Kwaku Amwako. Brenda. Brenda. Ura Kwaku Amwako. And a East Legon Hills. Commentary no Bebia Bebia. 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Birthday boy. Emmanuel Anase Enoch. Akote, aka OD4. International OD4 and birthday. Merci at you. One never announced that. And your corner kick according to Lionel Andre Messi. Corner kick. According to Messi. And your corner kick according to Messi. We also see Lamtekin Rashid. Listen live, Temagov City. Good commentary, the master. Master, I say, the master team are making African proud. Bonekuta, Abrantani Teddy, Mo Salah, Salah Neko, Mo Salah, your piano, where Jadia Kuma Hassan, Hassan Neko, Hasati, Hasatio, our cross letter, go! Egypt, Egypt, Egypt, another player again! MMZ Abdul Rock! He has made it two! Wama, Rap in Ukraine, the same assist and the same player, goes for it. Sana Kwaya, yo, Messi Belron, Captain Banan, they are two. Go now, Yajini, outside, no. Name Mohamed Salah to Hassan. And no ball cross, no. Emma, MMZ. Abdul Rauf. And you say, yeah. And then the same thing. Salah to Hassan to Abdul Rauf. Egypt 2, Argentina 0. Walk up on the bed. A better papa papa papa papa papa papa. A piaga tusu.
2: Way a well wet go. Right from baby Amosala, a picky bono. That certain run was insane. He cut the nerves and no making sure say or be waiting for any player. And that player or go right back for Egypt. In fact, he needs to be given an egg. Omuntokotia and from
1: right back
2: and all.
1: Yeah.
2: He is just phenomenal. Only where to find the pass and where to put the ball. And I believe that this is a total team play. Well done, Egypt. The dream is on. Africa, here we go. And then we are flying very high this evening.
1: 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Argentina 0, Egypt 2. And we walk up and I say, Enyagro ni edie. 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Itekowiem. 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Apprentice Abdul Rauf Mohamed Zico. Ono Ene, the second goal getter. 69 minutes. Press upon pressure. 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Osikumwa more fire. God bless Egypt. Yes. Omukana kre. Dia yenu enu no mde beko. Wo goalkeeper clean sheet. Ewo GPM. Usuo dabi. 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Egypt for Eti African. Lost match. Ah, no wati ya ulumadi ya mame akra. Yes, so asibi biyadi dem. Osiko mwa, good evening. In fact, the right back of the Egyptian is a playmaker, rough. He play as if he is not playing what? He's not playing what? Me.
3: I'm some player from college. He went the whole rough.
1: He went the whole rough. I use a Sanaya aside from defending who develop just skills as well as simple nuno mbekoyi ha and easy or see shout outs to what your sound is my voice cry loss sign abedio and a sign and they on the abba as 94.7 batum 106.3 or the free Nicholas, Saint Nicholas from West Senior High School, and Kempotem. Shout out to my brother Gabriel Nyaku, Nyaku Furia, Ejano Etiatwo, Enyaja Kitwa, Ejano Eyebuta, the Pharaohs of Egypt, 7 times African champion. Omu Etikan and him, Omu Etikan and him. Good evening, Ofosini, Ernest, Elias, Obimpe, listen to you live. Our team order, Nkwanta, Edit, will score Argentina by long goal to North Africa behind Edit. They should fight and win. Nidi Enono, Eno Odebae, Osi Mercy, I am your fan, but this time I beg you, why? Go home from Simela, inside Sankara. A great commentary in the name, and also on the Abba. Where I say, Oja Nyame is my name from Tepa Subompan, and on also on the neck, Nidia Abbepim Ewaha. A Bia Bia, a Jano, a Dinamo, Benjamin Boss. My name is Benjamin Sobo. Listen to you live from my Sherman Estate. I believe it is to aid for Africa. Egypt ever justice and so Eddie Abba or security commanders justice Obama from Kaswa. Bibia the term Mo Salah or the way or say greetings to Jolaman, the CEO of Jolaman Roofing, Kaswa Tima Market, and Eddie Abba. The whole of Africa is behind Egypt. Go Egypt, go Africa. If you or see if you be here, brutal. What you say? From Atisam and Anunsini, what they about? 73 minutes of boxing. Was it Rexona? Choose Rexona. 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Bona Kodibo Kumsuo. 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And Napida Pidi and Nambabi. And Nambabi Kra. Football. 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We're from Emma Montreal, Abba. 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Asempa 94.7 FM. Laturo Martinez, Bibiani Ho, Ajia Guda Dai Hao. Mercy Craig, Nemoye. It's Munyamutre. But it's Argentina, anything can happen. Bibia bit Mercy. Me pia beti mes mo kebe nem.
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1: Me ti edi set dansi koma jaman desi supported by Philip Otio. Abednego Komensa. Alas Komena Stone of Kumankra. Head of Sport, Professor Ike Wallace. Eric Kessie Bwedi. Kejuan Ankasa Onik King Kanija. Kwadibote cross number now should be what clear the effect today and also the quality Argentina World Cup now by no the matches no to do on against African countries kibere de crano and now only experience in no mobi and for boy the Argentina the omu to baby cry asat na ye mye ye Prince and Tia de Hassim Hassan. First again, not a bad player. Matia de Bekosi. Hassan Pan 94.7 FM. Merci Ajibone feeling some. Pass Nako. Salah. SONA. Joaquin. Nancy Dabi and say. Nancy Su and say. Hassan Pan 94.7 FM. We Egypt in Morocco acquired the same man Ghana in 2010 no. Bench crano Sule Ali Muntari Krati bench. What you say? I wanna say yes. And yet the Adoko walk up we Bonne Kuta pass Nako Bon inside Egypt Wom and Eba Bet Maniana but the pass not one about so now say inside netting.
3: And some pair from Coventry in winter home wall.
1: Zico 20 again rather. Diego Simeone, come on, let us go. Efia, wasore, Ogani, aye 2-0 nti, say 2-0 for Argentina and Kobo Bonisem.
2: When a fellow say Obi Kasa 24 of Kokrum, why shall we live in your bra womua? Roberto Politin bag na do near Magum. Simeone, a change his sitting position. Meaning say pressure is enormous on Argentina. Now, Adiba Kwa, I'm a scholar where he said that yes, surprising. And he said, one, in the history of the World Cup, on my BNUA, Wako World Cup tournament, I won a FIFA Coca-Cola rankings, Udika Yawajeda. It's Argentina for, and Edia Omoyako Fianisa. Yes, I said, they are sitting atop the FIFA Coca-Cola rankings. Number two, Ayana Edge and Sida. In the history of the World Cup, as on my back, we best hear three different African teams. Now, what show we in a single tournament? Argentina, Eshe Algeria, 3-0. Ewa, Eye first game. Argentina, Eshe Kevet, 3-2. Ewa, round of 32. And then, we share Egypt. And you see, in fact, Eye, same old story. No country. And we best hear three different African opposition in a single World Cup. Gomwa, ube yo mu yin film. And then, Egypt are on the verge of rewriting history. And it will be purely historic moment for the continent of Africa, for the pharaohs of Egypt.
1: 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Argentina, Tika Numbako. 78 minutes.
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1: 78 minutes a cannibal quarter. A cannibal quarter. Apprentice Teddy Romero. Asempa 94.7 FM. You better lie, no. But if you know a better day, referee. François Obetibwe Bowie offside. Argentina fun ewo hope. Said no matter what no Edia be probably me aba. Yet be probably me aba. Ezico Efrim agency fun defend bia. Ansone Omar Mamous and aba. Uma entimia nyabono. 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Wanti Messi asembeba. So one son in one, Pasteca Baco, Sprint now, Kukuna is Argentina. No, Esuno, it is one Renier or Betica or Jago or Ni Mbappe and Sopre, Kalan and Sopre, Toscora. Enti e no mami enu suwa frimu pe Nkadi asemaba Asempara 94.7 FM Egypt has 10 minutes to defend Yewe ase ninyi nano Ebetimi ayajuma Ebre ene betide
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1: Sempe from commenting at the horror. Na ene Mr. Alex Ebokoya, Alex Bosman. Or the Abasa or say don't rule Mercy and his squad out. They can spring a surprise and come back to win this game. Or say I support Egypt to win. 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Asempana 94.7 FM. 81 minutes. Ena yabo. 81 minutes ena ne. 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Wamu tinasi enyeye gomwa osi is clear. Ewo aye tetima live. Ewo tuning and the offensive ya black. Offensive ya black. Yes, watu ewa ha. Asempana 94.7 FM. Mercy. About him. Cross number. When ever be him. Nansu Dabi. Oye enti miyan kosot. Goal! Leonardo Mercy. Mercy. Mercy. Mercy. Atina Akasa. Ekenwati. 2-2. 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A bonus player, what's your kind of do a party? Messi in Argentina. 203 matches. Who can be a what's a ghost do do a Argentina and Swa? Messi. 124 goals. And a Messi asset. Let me catch him. Send him a hooky cannon. wane mba pepre edans wano enese ansana obi aba abesebi na chenise ebane si yebo walk up ewo Mexico nsua Argentina eyo maya udi mwagro abeji walk up ni sesia and walk up na 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player and the 9 a plane onside FIA.
2: This is where African mentality, you know, always here na emuana statiba because we've seen it. This is the third time, yenya African country, a big name country, the World Cup 2026, what take you the lead? Not eventually, what collapse in every tournament anymore. Yehu, England versus Democratic Republic of Congo, where Chipanga, Emma Africa, the election. So proud supporting Congo, but in the second half, 72nd minute, Congo collapsed due to poor substitutions. And exactly the same thing in Africa. The substitutions be infected, you know. In fact, has not helped Egypt. Sebastien Desabre, the mistake or England, bounce back a take can share Congo no, and we be the name against Argentina. Egypt versus Argentina. And now Yehu Senegal are also two goals in the first half against Belgium. Obian himself Senegal echo through second half they collapsed. And then that is lack of concentration. This is the biggest stage. This is the highest level of football. So you need to keep concentration 90+7. And in fact, the substitution by Hossam Hassan has been a mistake. What I say, substitution
1: now is Hassam Hassan.
2: Opera,
1: your mass is not
2: yes,
1: opera.
2: Yes, opera. Also, Odikai, Imam Ashur. For that one, it was a clear decision because Imam Ashur no only game no more. And now they fatty, Ebay. And now we Hassam Hassan, opera. And obviously, you'd have to change the player. But who ye, that flamboyant, in fact, right back, that guy is just mercurial. Now what did Mohamed Trezeguet, spotting number 7, what kind of changes is this?
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3: and some players from college,
1: a president de Karim Hafiz, or the Laturo Martinez FBIAHO, Woloki. Osi Chane Ketua Najikasie. 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Now sweat me a chat. Ewa few minutes akai. 90 minutes in the near Remy. 90 minutes A22. Answer Abi. And no. It is for anyone if you announce it. Nay, I am nobody. I quack watching. na omode akwa kwache asempa 94.7 FM atom 106.3 imuyase fast nako ebetimi akwa na tansida be what a loose pass a loose pass kra Messi na kono Messi na kono Nansu da be Egypt and ever the pharaohs of Egypt Yet is sima enso na toso sima makuma ku enso Any other so as minute plus added time waste. Any other to so as a 94.7 FM. Mohamed Salah cross never bana. Answer about cross not him. It take him. I will say, Obi at the 18 in a Pajanensa. Bonan say. Today, Masachi, and the one Eba, say, Ectifos in the mess in your canton. And name Mohamed Salah, the Oye Ewa Liverpool, no Emfa, me coming to them, Cantanibo, Lautaro Martinez, Lautaro Martinez, Etiokovium, Wapimon, go! 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

0: 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They would defend it again. Asempa 94.7 FM Mercy Ahwehwiem. 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So amo an ko tire fi a. 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Hossam Hassan Wajja. Wajja Bruta. 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François se Hossam Hassan Oya. Medo. Who say I've been born sa ho. 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Who say to us who could defend it? Ejugu ba ko pa ya bo mu ntam.
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0: And the referee will be and to be born. Set 1,000 years come on German this year. Train again for Egypt. What are they at all? And so baby, I do it here. A car be fear. A cannibal. Argentina. Enzo. And so that be. The Argentine. Oma Saji Bonibium. Will be anyhow. Will be anyhow. In the match, national, I want to hear in who are new. Born here, Boho. Egypt and the Eba. Bakumi and San. About pass Natim, which me up another big on my fine. And Untina Otemendi Mabano. Otemendi Mabba. Enzo Fernandez. Nabi Martinez. Laturo Martinez. Oko Obetchung. Obetchung. We win it through in. Turn advantage according to my poetry. It would have hung off. Turn advantage. Don't say, Atia. Atia say, the two Martinelli say, Fabon Ibraha. Opa Braha. Also, Opa Braha. Atia, so what Opa Fabre teams in Chawa. Make him one who say yes, sanity. Sempa 94.7 FM Sima Ensono Yabomu Edu Eka Befio Argentina true to the quarter final. Argentina Eye true. Merci Esu Eye Suwa Ene Eni Jesu Na Merci Esu Bra Enra Bra Penny Esu Mama Ensona Nebi Bia Enfim Ene Gattuso 3-2 in favor of Argentina.
1: Oh my German this year said that's the Aquaba. Welcome back. We will call Atalanta Eden at here and Wakwaba to you. Na say baby your book be a na ya can kind ewa ye JHS na and one to a bibi my and they for the third straight time ewa this particular tournament you throw away a lead. Against England, it happened to Dr. Congo. Against Belgium, it happened to Senegal. And then against Argentina, it has happened to the Pharaohs of Egypt. Mame mo Lionel Scaloni Abasun, because a very good tactician. He read the game very well. At a point in time, Julian Alvarez, our Lionel Messi affront, was signed to the Lautaro Martinez. Ediaba, Argentina, goal scoring defenders. And we saw that goal from Kuti Romero. I believe, sir, Egypt won, and they throw away the 2-goal lead. Now after throwing that 2-goal lead, you know, in fact, the pressure Argentina, the man, you know, was just incessant. Because Argentina, playing Lautaro, Alvarez, Leo Messi, one also with defense, you know, break wall, sir. They will penetrate, and I believe, sir, changes are tactically. Lionel Scaloni, no wonder, and sir, he was spending 8 years ever getting a team no more. On him the ins and outs, somebody has here, on him where to cover up the loopholes. When things, you know, and call you from Argentina on the field of play. Somebody has said, Argentina were exposed by Egypt so much, you know, they have their own flaws. How they considered that 2 goals, you know, and your clear attestation. But then, what cover up, and the players are, they will score. And Enzo Fernandez match a goal. And for Messi, you cannot say anything at all, but just enjoy the twilight of Messi's footballing career. Osei, a penalty against Austria. He went ahead and scored 2 goals. And then Osei penalty against Egypt. Osei making sure, say, parity will be restored. And then propelling Argentina to the quarterfinals. Awesome, awesome football. In fact, we've witnessed a very fascinating, a very thrilling game at Atalanta Stadium. 5 goals, you know, and you're worth this particular game. But I believe, sir, Africa, we have ourselves to blame. It's about time, sir. We shouldn't get carried away by moments like this. See what I say? Egypt for the team with your mother, they decided to set back and the changes from from Hosam Hassan, because I've known Hosam Hassan say upper the pragmatic style. And if you are playing pragmatic football defensively, you must be sound. So much as here, one one five.

0: country, where she have three different African teams, was so many in a single tournament. Lionel Messi, Ayikor, Guillermo Stabile, 1930 record, 8 goals in a single World Cup tournament. And Messi, I the only player to have scored 7 goals in multiple tournaments. What else can you say?
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1: before it is man, that's when they had their biggest disaster, where in Central Region we lost 18 people, and then our 58 and then our 58 houses came down. Obviously in Central Region most of the houses are touch houses, but for the 29th of June, that happened in Accra, the record we have, those who lost their lives are 12. And 7 missing. I was told that yesterday a body was found. So if that was found dead, that means it takes them to 13, missing 6. Voter voting also had some missing even before the 29th. And then the number we have is that 4 people lost their lives. So if anything goes by, if you have to do anything by that, is if you add the 8 in the month of June, you see the 18 plus the 12 or now 13 plus the 4 people that are dead, that is 25 or 6 missing. Or because I haven't gotten any brief to confirm that one has been found. So if that's not confirmed, then you have 7, then 34, 7 missing and 34 dead.
0: Eti mantam makumako miensa. 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
1: Gender ministry had a shelter that will take up to 200 people. We have one at the shelter that can take 1,000 people. We have these bankers that can take 1,000 people. In fact, we have one additional mattresses that will give additional places that will, but there were offices that will use for people. And then we have another one by necessity that can house like about 300 people. Tell me, we're going to have asking people, come by this way, who is going to be the relief item? I have a cousin who is assisting me. I have a niece, I'm going to use the ministry to force me to a basket where you can be, where you don't want. In fact, the general ministry, out of panic, one afternoon, went and cooked food, went to the food of people who were standing in the bank. She went there, they were already in that church to eat their food. Because people were saying, you have the bank, and I can say in confidence, out of the 59 municipalities that got affected in this area, by the close of Saturday, we have given every municipal the relief items who covered all 59.
0: Eti onumanyamfo Muntaka Mubarak ena ebo amane wo memra hwe fie de fa isugira ekurei mu no
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3: Yeah, this is equipment. We have, I think, about 1,300 or so that were on HIV. And then they said, can you imagine sending somebody a resource that telling the person that you have HIV? I mean, that's not the procedure. The person has to go through some orientation. So one of the things that we did was simply to say that when you get disqualified, you are given a contact to reach out if you are interested in knowing the details. Then when you call, then they assist you to let you know. Because interestingly, some of the things that we realize are treatable. So people need to know and then also get treatment so that subsequent recruitment they could join. So you need to know it's of interest for every person that got disqualified to be interested in knowing what was the cause so that at least you'll be able to do that you can treat. I mean hepatitis B, if you have cardiac issues, maybe you've had some major surgery, drug, mental, and all that. A lot of it, some of them, I believe, you would help you be able to get out of it, especially those who have mental issues.
2: And ebimo ho a omo adwene mo ha omo se kura ndie ndie ye betimi ahwe na ya penru ama omo ebimo so ho a na omo de no obi ho a ye na prehan kese ye pa na o de aba beji na ho so be pedjuma ni biaye 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
3: the next time this figure will jump to 10,000 or 20,000. So you have to find a way of ensuring them so that they can treat themselves, because getting AIDS, HIV is not the same as getting AIDS. And if the person is having HIV now, the person can live a normal life by taking the drugs. It's not like before where it is a death sentence. No. If the person has the HIV and has not developed into AIDS and the person continues to take the drugs, the person would actually live a normal life. Can give birth, can normal life. It will come a time the person, if continues, can maybe infect people. But if you don't inform them, first, they will spread it, and secondly, they will die early, because they will develop into AIDS and die early. So please, find a way of ensuring this. It's huge. I don't know the rate is, but it's huge. It's scary.
4: Well, okay. I mean, this is a very useful.
2: Ana dia tu nani mu ne so panimu ntaka obesere no a na se HIV ade yi se no wose edru ho a nipa no betimi anom no anam ne ba bi ni ho den na se ya anya ne sane agia wo mamom ne nam se wose ne anhwa de ba bi no mpim ba se du 10,000 ye beka se wo anya nti ani manim ya wo moa na wo moa ye hu ne se sa yade bi wo mo no ye moa won no anya duro wo ne nam ho ahodin mu anya sa o mbe ba na tiate se
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5: continuing disclosing patients via information and an medical reports under any circumstance, unless say, it's of public health importance, and I say, a call, a buying hall, and I say, judge, a boy say, oh, doctor, now, or say, you pa chrono, go be to me, I'm an information, ah, a beboa, oh, BB, it's no say, a yes idea, under normal circumstances, no, doctor, beer, in you are, we be to need the patient the number and as a sorry patient the details at to abundance in our cell area or some if you say buyer no ya le ye ni ni ni ni ya share no for any say ye share ni ya interior minister ebe kanyana say ye a bit of public health importance because the data are ye ya no ene boy may be how bad the condition of the condition of the state is when it comes to HIV.
0: Eti eto bia saa no a na manfo ohun se yare no se tretre. 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
6: na ti wa mo bi adi so ye no nipa bebre ni wo kọ interview ana se wo kọ job search and whatever you call it. Kakra makano oppress him no was about 100,000 or so. Honestly, why you 10 or why you 12 for them guys short in there. The Martin there, Wabaka there, Nipe bi oma, them abadi badi, Yaliba bi o honu mo jem, our nam dinti, why you then want to be for one. Now, Canada ma, onin chede, why you call it in na, obia wa yara wa nimo jem. And to know, I'm right from no, once I want more be needing, and I want to deem, that we can who, and I, we can who, be better than you are, also quite, the Obeka, the Okaino. Not the Okaino, so, or better than you are, or to make Jinado, now work at there. On them, then, so, if you are calling, if you need to, so I'm for now, not there, change in I am, no, so, Yaraba, no more game, until them cry.
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9: as a common people let's remember that we this aspect that in society will naturally kill themselves. I agree that and what they do and they go, there isn't resistant firearms. So it's not like the person is using an illegitimate firearm. And you are asking, what method did we use to check that this person was in the right field? Because the law, if you read the Arms and Ammunition Act, it says that the laser will grant you license, knowing that you are in the right frame of mind. Right frame of mind, the only way you can say that you are in the right, I can't just, because of the challenges that we are going through, we don't want to compound the challenges of our citizens. So, from I'm hoping that my people should have started receiving the message. Tell them to keep it up to the first. But knowing that from the first, you go to the new arrangement where you will do the mental, the drive, and the training.
2: So, for sure, I'm on here and some soon when you're from Muntaka Mubarak, Nene, and our TNO.
0: Yanto aso na yenko nsem fufuru mu na enei panimpa kwankyerefo a wono ena eda Narcotics Control Commission eyadwumaku a wono na ehye sɛ no bɔne hu dwadie ne nom nom ne ade obetimi abrebre kyire ɛwɔ 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
10: patrol the marine area because that is where the country is much exposed. Each day the traffickers evolve new strategies and try to go ahead of us. They connect and they cooperate among themselves as to how to outwit them. And so it is incumbent upon us as an agency fighting narcotics to connect and collaborate with our people. But as my minister said, we base most of our operations on intelligence. The only thing is that guardians now have become a bit, so when they send you intelligence, they demand money. There was a time somebody came to me and said, if I could build him a house, he will help me do a lot. I'm yet. Unfortunately, we couldn't do that. So we continue to work, and I can assure you that, like my minister said, we work diligently, knowing that we have the backing of honorable members and your good self as my former minister. Thank you very much, sir.
0: It's waning somewhere. Opani Brigadier General Maxwell Mante edi etu igwa na asemo asoafo ahwe efisem so yura Muntaka Mubarak edi suja nse asoe no egusu boboa no na wahwe kwa befa so befa nipa ni bi aka ho na nkrutu adwa ana ama hodo eno omboshie no yahye so wono ometimi ahwe na nipa di dwadie efa enubone ho evrevro manmu ni nyina no wasoso ano.
9: We are going to do now the new arms that we are currently preparing to bring on board. We'll still not be able to reach out to all the 261. Obviously, our focus will be to make sure that almost all the districts that have border towns, that are border towns, at least, we'll start with those ones. Even the cities that we have, a lot of them are focused based on these border towns. But I think it's a good suggestion that it's already part of what we are thinking when the new house are on board and we are expanding. We'll obviously be expanding towards where it will be most effective in terms of the enforcement that we are carrying. Thank you, Chair.
0: Eti wei ene nsemwa, yira Muntaka Mubarak. 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
2: Radio,
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2: one. 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
1: Franco!
2: Still!
1: Phone, papa.
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0: 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Oh. Thanks to you computer clinic. 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E free su hunkwa sa manke se kwa ntimpone super. 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A friend wa hume isu. 0545252880.
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1: Ufo busi ya.
5: Samu se.
6: My white cap, yeah, Kovano, yeah, Chessa Mordin, it me at last since the one you started a year, white cap, El Coso, Mexico, Canada. And I face so here is USA 11th June and yes yes here say you book what we and this ebe wura commentary mu a and you for the agrocra and uti asida e kwama betano and the say o person ni hu betting site and a betting company ni e jan na so nanko for e disika na o hwe sania first half resort e toja second half result e toja na chese ni ko for disika a wet cup with Tibetano, as he believing make it real. Samson, a Vena Water, Omukutiemo Dendin, Vena Water, changing people's lives. Vena Water, changing people's lives. Omo Ediemu, and I'll say, Azapaint, dear, you know, move it to you. Azapaint, number one, since 1925. And now, Azapaint, assume a year, a bibrimha, just say, Obia, and a kind of four. Aza for a bedroom, pa. It is as I paid for a kutiemu. Bigger energy. I say big refreshing moments. Into the word big refreshing moment. Peh. Now say, a bigger energy. And you come once a month. Obey your energy. Just say, obey now. So pumpy. UMB Bank. More I say, proudly serving Ghana with speed. Since 1972, and they are the official banking partner for GFA and then the Ghana Black Stars. Pep student, almost any team city be or Musha Gosa, I want to be defending no. African, teams, no. Senegal, yes, yeah, oh, yeah, just so may defend, who you are said, crow. Just so, Muli, the 2-0, many defending ye, near Betty. South Sudan, nay, Gemma, Nano, so, Etopia, Ufo, Chroma, Obia, I say, Ghana, Nebo, support, nay, massive, hey, and nay, Egypt, Esha, go, crow, must say, Hala Madrid, ye, who ya, nam so, many defending ye, na, just so, pa, free two, ni, na, defend, once, and ye, catch, when, defend, no, see, ya, that be an old Wabon say, was no Astar T82, not Wankasa, and car, except Bowenum, Naya refreshing, and Yakamano entry ma, and what's the pep student say, Yelimianu? Where are no pa? No, I didn't break into a morning, any evening, a pep student do the two. Rush energy drink, equitemuye pa, be bold, and then also be bold, and then be you, and T, who say, no, be good, our kukudro. No, kwa, because, hey, I'm ready to wait, I'm about the bowl do pao. Ha. So I say, when you rush energy drink, you know, and the wabubu be, GB. Energy drinks in your house. Philip Oto, the gunshot man, and one on mo, tidem be a popo boti, a solid, a brand, OD4, AD, the birthday, and one, Benghazi, dear, the metro blogger, just say, wabubu be crowded out. Sport water. Don't just play, dominate. Call for dominate to a white cup. 2% dominate to a brabo dia. Now your sport water and your come for a demon. Vim energy drink. Vim day inside. Your come a pa. And I feel I like I love soap. I feel fresh. Then fortune spread. Yummy, delicious, and then always on point. Lawson. NRC in kind, focus technology, focus on your quality life. And I'll say Tabia Takum, upodia obia pemme bia di ho adanse ai se wunya so hweye na de obaye adabrijo oba so obaye adabrijo dia na ye kanfo tabia takun ene edia ma o the key to male vitality your vitality na chese ayo doko run lottery urubo anese at run lottery we put you first. How to miss any lottery so me try no pa my born my banner would miss edi obeshaw so abandon born and brews born area in t comfort yes but so who run more run lottery or bet yes yeah pa into the wall 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And na Switzerland en eshe Colombia. Wabra ya di commentary ba. But, krabia, bibia boko dia?
5: Eh, that man.
6: Unim me.
5: Nya mena di maraka bibia e kama ba. Abed negu ku de that man.
6: Unim me.
5: Oh, great guy. Yeah. Great guy. Yeah. Great guy. I think, World Cup EDF in this year.
6: Michelle, who am pa World Cup in this year?
5: Eh, come on, man, don't go.
6: I think competition,
5: the day ever be drew hey.
6: Yeah.
5: And the competition, I think, say, am I in BBAB? So far, am I in BBAB?
6: Yeah.
5: We can only ride on the positive, sir. I mean, this year's edition of the World Cup, you know, being the first time at three nations.
6: Yeah.
5: Kabo, we now host the competition, you know. Yeah. Face to just answer three from 32 nations.
6: And they 48.
5: 48, you know. And Brian, they have bought about 104 games.
6: 104.
5: It was hard to make any more. It's all been an eventful, tournament so far.
6: Yeah.
5: Cause yenya, the upset, yetumienya, abde mududwana, yenye biyasheni ade, and yenya, amaya, na, yan mawon, that nod, no, the level I know what me do.
6: Yeah.
5: And, meeting some of these serial winners and highly competitive teams, you know, across the globe, you know, na, yeah, chances, you know, extra. Mm-hmm. By the end of the day, no one to me approve you, one wealth, kakra.
6: Yeah.
5: Even though it wasn't enough for them to make it to the next stage of the competition,
6: yeah.
5: But they gave the oppositions a very tough run for their money. Now, with the realm, talking of, I mean, KVED, they are one more year, yeah. Mm-hmm. Then you can also mention of ABR, Timua, even they are. Egypt,
6: Navy. Morocco,
5: because one of my a certain blueprint, because, Obako school, na, first term, ABR with the second, or expect, say, when to me, meeting, third term, when to me, meeting, sir, same position, no, and I went to me and calling him at least I was maintaining position. So I said, who expect to say, obey the first the next time? Mm-hmm. When to me and calling first the next time, I was so on maintaining, I mean, the second position, you know.
6: Yeah.
5: So, Morocco and my MBB to ride on, what the Qatar 2022 World Cup on a call, you know. And I think, say, they've not left off where they ended the previous edition.
6: Yeah, season. Yeah.
5: Yes, because performance are the mind, no, not they've not even been there before. One way your mind back from the African continent, not even playing in the quarterfinal stage at the World Cup. Now woman tasty be that. But for the first time, one way breaking sergeants, you know. I'm a in a woman sounds so head, sounds so head, the big source, the semi final, so.
6: Yeah.
5: So, what I say, I am no woman to me, because silver medal, cry, the other big team, well, and for the another one watcher, any from the technical point, any how the last 4 years post that walk up down the line, a new man would don't be a claim, being it the African, I mean, tournament, the calf. And then, and if it's all shit, the competitive nature of clubs out of Morocco, even though because of the quality of Omo, you know, such players, you know, ain't even advantage. I'm going to remove the 26 months called Omo, you know, but all in all, because of the foundation in the BBI writing, you know, some years pass since 1930, competition is as well. Uruguay, a woman who a winning for the first time. I baby room, no, not all the World Cups. Now, young abono, now Africa, your performance. I am quite a nimpano, and say you be room in the quarterfinals. Jamaya ya the panic be remain in the quarterfinals. So what does it but currently one more about the Pasadi nephew or the last edition and this year's already one more sounds will remain in the quarterfinals or more. Currently the only African contingent are almost stage way out of the 10 nations in this year's edition. So clearly they are still making African proud, and where they left off back in 2022 at the Qatar World Cup and no one awomo they have a very good team. I expect to say come what may on Thursday they will move to me at the 2018 champions of France.
6: Your witness, you should groom. No, just said, yeah, Egypt for sure. A bibu dear, Hala Madrid, they say. See you, Rocontino. Mercy soon come. Bibu so, I'm saying. Ghana for the criminal support that they say. I say, Egypt, it's me, Urum, Leco. But, I say, Sibium, Senegal for Lady too. Papa Tanawa, Omu Efrimo, Egypt, so Lady too. Now, Fedia. Man, Adrena, you do game now, because it seems to be managing. Game management, Africa for a tournament,
5: yeah. A high empire.
6: Yeah, yeah, game, no.
5: Well, I think, it was more of an Egyptian side, the Ayeki, you know. One month so, one of the countries from the African continent, Dema, almost say, the global, stage, you know, one move to me I then at the one who they say are performing at this highest level, because when it comes to the AFCON, they've won it 7 times on the continent. They are the best country on the continent when it comes to say yeah this trophy they are my but at the World Cup Egypt tend to me I then interest I don't know our World Cup and I say so this year happens to be a special year for them our World Cup and I say clearly baby I want more aqua could you know they've also achieved in a contextual manner. So I say, and one more and yeah, fortunate because meeting the defending champions, you know, and also how this year the Argentine national team no so egusu a one more bona. In fact, one more exercise, unlike said they are not a hoda da unse mostly no Sanka World Cup Rodi Oko Geno and then said the following edition in Okran over to me a qualify even from the group stage. Now to us, but I think say so share the current Argentine side. One more extra story for fro. One more share new say one more bet to me aqua cardia Brazil no more to me years back. So one to me winning the World Cup. As I saw then it defending on and who be nine one more share. And they have what it takes to also what also do it. And I think say only at the my one more my performance no be brave said the ana you year ever 2022 because they were more hungrier in 2022 to win that competition and also Lionel Messi's time on now to say a Bremen and I was wanting to watch character. It's nearly bringing the BBA woman there was really power. But this time around, also even one more build up woman who can add a bit slow compared to what they gave us 4 years back. But gradually, one more manage this situation is so at the grinding resource. So you will clearly see how they suffered against Kvyat in the round of 32 and San Omo Debabi Remu Ewa Hanomo. And at the end of the day, one more fairly true no, and there happens to be another day. And when you cry the one more winning to me higher than making it to next stage of the competition in a grand style. Because two goes down.
6: Yes.
5: What almost 80 minutes. Now I was saying causes some magic. And it's also the changes to Lionel Scaloni. And so in fact your point game on your friend or not your interview or say we Lucy West or New Yorker and one said your can say top players. Be unconfirmed players. No?
6: Yes.
5: And I think the players know one more agency. Yes. And even
6: and the fighters for
5: yes, playing 80 minutes. Now still order form by 2-0. Now, who was I GD and said, you bet me I again. I never see that spirit, you know. And Kwano, enough. So the moment I'm one goal, no, let's just say they are Canadian, one goal. You bet to me the even the 5 minutes now, Kano, and now say you have additional minutes. I referee at the better so.
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1: Good.
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0: Okay.
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0: Yo, Matu, you have to ya. Ma and Nyasa Yad Yeno.
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0: Na ya obedia noa sebi on tukusiano. 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
1: Mm.
0: As we bia kana se menstruation.
1: Mhm.
0: And into bado benya menses bia no. 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At the time oba ni nya na menses no. Let us say ye fere se ni kushiano ayi disappointed.
1: Mhm.
0: Tija se en sia guspe.
1: Okay.
0: And I say, so the engineer will be out. And you know, out. And you know, because of the menses. Now, I did about who can say, the idea of woman is going to say, because of the menses, you have to obvious, you know, obvious, you know, about what the Oba, now what the Bunkumso, I would the end of Bunkumso, and about any fashion. Now, every 28 days, we are no, a top, and now. And the boy baby, release it, like I said. And the boy baby, more ban, yet a tar. And the boy baby, it's me regulated if you ever can do homos. And I produce if you ever can do homos. If you ever can say estrogen and then progesterone.
1: Mm-hmm.
0: And then the regulator of our men is an uncon bar. No, we are, Yadinti, and maybe Bintino, none in Kushiana or Tono. Nothing is true, Arabina Kushiano. And Abidina Kushianimo. Never to know what's an idea. And you ever catch a sourbano when you be a say ovarian cyst. And if you and cook a woman and Takamuan Ponoa, but to get a
2: telegraphy,
0: a telegraphy, a cabin. Nah, you will feel you didn't say that we'll cause it to an empire or move here. But now don't want to go on up on a pottery farm. I don't want to be out here. Matu, yeah, no, Tabo to Kosia. 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
1: Abre fo yeni mbu.
0: Awat. Omukuti. I ask you, I ask you, I ask you, I ask you, I ask you, I ask you, I ask you, I ask you, I ask you, I ask you, I
1: ask you,
0: I ask you,
1: I ask you,
0: I ask you, I ask you, I ask you, I ask you, I ask you, I ask you, I ask you, I ask you, I ask you, I
1: Okay.
0: Okay. what trouble after the penny will be a fence of ovarian cyst. And in two ways, you will two main types of ovarian cyst.
1: Mm-hmm.
0: You will be able to say pathological type of ovarian cyst.
1: Uh-huh.
0: And you will functional type of ovarian cyst.
1: Okay.
0: You have a pathological type of ovarian cyst, and on the end, and then the other you are more, so be a cabra, a moment do menopausal stage, you know. Obua, and I said, well, we know a cabra, or which may be a fence ovarian cyst, maybe. Ah, no, no, you know, the other thing is dangerous. The benign type of ovarian cyst, mm-hmm. and that's because it's malignant. Now malignant is the and you cancerous. Ah, no, no, no, no, no, no, no, no, no, no, no, no, no, no, no, no, no, no, no, no, no, no, no, no, no, no, no, no, no, no, no, no, no, no, no, no, no, no, no, no, no, no, no, no, no, no, no, no,
1: no,
0: no, no, no, no, no, no, no, no, no, no, no, no, no, no, no, no, no, no, no, And you will be able to bilateral ovarian cyst syndrome and ovarian cyst. That is a medium question in the mina and in Shababu. A two pushamia, you can't ovarian cyst, the type of ovarian cyst, no, but two, winning types here, and very big one, AD, MA, INYA, it will be asset.
1: Okay. End point now, and it didn't come on, Dr. Abwating. Now, dog, we know boss, you never have very common pa.
0: Yeah, come on, I have my pa, no, a functional types, no.
1: Mm-hmm.
0: Polycystic ovarian syndrome, bilateral, follicular, corpus luteum, and endometrium, this animal. And only a beer. In fact, malignant and entire common.
1: We
0: ma be a be 500 in our Matu Mubako, and it's near the Adiano. And then Siniana, Yenta Nimuno, Yen Nimunino, Buano, Nefuna Yaso Bao, and Yam Ben 9 months. Now, a Woban 3 years. Obama show signs of biatches on him. What you think they show? They don't do the signs of ovarian cyst no one. But two idea about where my man no experience there. Obama ovarian cyst official on him no. Signs any been in NSA.
1: The
0: two my Obama was an ayase. He yoku tu. Then ayase ya ne ya. What did he cruise ya? What he yau? What did he cruise ya? Was an emoja with that drops of blood.
1: The
0: two my man no obvious a man who wants no a imbalance. Now, almost me imbalance, I know. It's my message, need to meet to call, but some of them in fact, but some in nine, but some in now, message in my. Nancy, so no, a moment of science to be at the sonium. What you think the small, now, buffoon.
1: Ah,
0: na, yes. Now, Obuo Kano, or Tito will be the beer, and then you will be at the other corner.
1: Aha. Father, I've been a sibber, be a father, and a great of him.
0: Aha. And yet, we'll be dying Kurana, said the Westy, nor the Atakami, and we'll be down one. What your name Mekondo then no or Wawaiwe. So oh yes fine to me night as a one. Nothing my two. In fact, or did a clear than a food none of our main food, you know, fill the tummy. If you know we all can only cruise ya what yao over here now with that drops of blood. Obi was him and a yasi a yani ya and then you see the moon and then the perky na no a yani ya. So obi so why you want enough for credit me she wow, things are you didn't know why? Wow, things are yes. When you check out, you say, ah, obey, and maybe I want them.
1: Edem.
0: Edem, pa. None of the no. None
1: of the
0: fruit. What is the fruit? No of the fruit. None of the fruit.
1: Hey.
0: You can't be chocolate, you cost no.
1: Nisa and I will know.
0: Aha. And so many things are you. None of the fruit. None of the fruit. Rapid, and say, breathing. Another shortness of breath. Another palpitation of the heart. Obu, I was in a room to meet. Obu wa ni sinye shiki mi ti at once as yon ene ku na yase no ayo kutu. Obu wa e ti ma in fact e mwusu santo no matu bebre.
1: Wow.
0: Yes. Then science when you know that no ban what ya. Most of the money you say, oh wow, busum bemi and some busum nine busum num, not a message no, na ba. And your fire no was
1: say.
0: It's a baby wa matu. One be or see swano, the be catch us, be the minimum nasa, minimum nasa, minimum nasa. Oh, minimum minimum, minimum ya nasa, ubeku munuano, na be a kind of preventive, and a yet adiano. Yes, so that's it, honestly. Because the most trying to be at the winner. Why I say you could, why we are in the way, you know, no, that's to my idea, which is an ayatano, a home, and I say you could, out you say, oh, wait here, I call it that way. Matu Junior, and a Dawi.
1: And a Dawi.
0: Matu, a mabebri na efemebri no ano o se de piano ya de bebri ho wu ya se na matu e se bi ya de bebri no akọ ayasa bia e se doctors fo no musuru omu udi mi se end point wo wi matu obi timi kọ kwalebu ana rich na doctor aka ya de akere no
2: jimefe
0: obo sa doctor nse ya de na se nse no won ko musa wo no afafo doctor me ko kwalebu no doctor nse me ya de ya de we no mi so so much wrong. So we had you.
1: Baby, what's that? Baby, I want to doctor and say that you're too familiar. Why you're very bold? I want to be missa. And then you are.
0: Send me a doctor and you're training. Nemo and you're a more fort. If you say, and what's that? Yeah, rapport. A being said, you ain't endpoint for any SRC. And we're gonna. You think I say, would be a free consultation? Ah, yes, media number 2 da. Say 0274 23 43 21 0274 23 43 21. Yes, fre. And you dey wan my kra no a fre. 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
1: Ba sa na de wo ya de o.
0: Ma tu. 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Obu wa wa fro be 6 times.
1: Go back friend. 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
0: Oh friend no wa was you. Me fro.
1: Obu wa go back was end point ni.
0: I offer wo. O de to so no wa was friend back. Ah me kai cast me na e ni pa wa juma.
1: That's right.
0: Ah the bit yeah here e di aboa o man Ghana. 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
0: Matu, ofere insist, endpoint ye new operation. 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Se ye polycystic ovarian syndrome. 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Se ye endometrium. Se ye bala natural ovarian syndrome, and I say a polycystic ovarian syndrome. Mark two, it's two of you, a man if you occur. And then a requirement of us where it's me and a bar. You will be machine via center 4D Doppler scan machine. 4D Doppler scan. Mark two, your scan, what would you
1: do? Aye.
0: You are scanned more for the war. And what was it to about 90% or 95% of the hospitals? You are machine or more, scan machine or more, no, a black and white. Number two, black and white TV, no, eh, yeah. So, because tell it, be what TV this should be, and I have black and white. It didn't have black and white. Black and white. Old ultra scan via a 4D Doppler scan machine, but to what the honor now got you know TV so. If you know you're in a buyer, would you know what you're in channel? Now who you know? So now would you know anything? A year scan would be via. It's so that I wouldn't know black and white and colored, yeah, black and white. And it's in a old scanning machines, you know. But to over 20 different doctors, there are three doctors who get a scan. What do you mean the scan? No, come on, doctor, we say, we saw the general.
1: We go out,
0: we. What do you want to watch out for us? We're just saying, what do you watch out? We are. What's your idea? We're the MC. If you want to know, if you not patient, you know, I'm confused. Because one can, you know, my two
1: different results,
0: different doctors are interpreting it in different ways. But endpoint has broken, sir. Abnormality, no. Sa deficiency, no. Emma, you don't need to be a specialist. What the honor, oh, you can't tell, no. No, I would give you any good TV in the summer. Colored. And you know, I have a PhD, and only a woman at the Kura de Yabian Baye. Say a PID, pelvic inflammatory disease. It's a real as I owe a checkups. Your laugh, a woman say infection at the bar, a de infection at the bar, a sexually transmitted, a non sexually transmitted, a bacterial infection, a de at the end of this idea in the bar, a really treated this idea, a Wabushiamana, a quen be hassano, it's in Huyadiano, the Faraby. The Huyadian Faraby, and one, but two, say a more one at the bar, first of all, no, the Mondura, a bit in the day, a thematic care of a more one. Na mwa wani fili waa, na insuo no, na afeda na, ya takeo, sa insuo ni jina, e jina wano. Na se se kwa, na se se, udi uti mi wae dey, go, aja, I se, mi se se kan, wasi go and sin no more. Go and fall no sick again.
1: Yeah.
0: Na se se, uvon aye dey, eti mi efili wakura, uvato wakura. E dinti, ya nye operation, ya mfase kan enka, se, ubi operansi dinti, ya dey se kan kwa kano, debi, the endpoint kwa ye nye operation, or clinic o. So, any specialty in an area, no, a yanina, no, a homeopathic medication. Medication, any insurance of money. Chemical content to be anymore. Medication, no, a taking care of the root cause of the problem. Underlining cause, said the COVID-19 by, you know, yes, so more move the Beninano, the cause of a Yipinuano, or more Yadibidaba. Beninuano, or Yadibidaba. And I have no, Abekano. It's a music terminal. COVID-19 in Bayern and Abekano and music terminal, not Matuna at the end of the war saying, no. And it's, you know, a quiet endpoint, the first way, it's Miss Arthadian, and yes, simple as ABCD. Number two, and yet, ovarian system, quana endpoint, if it.
1: Yeah.
0: And then, no, over endpoint, a machine, you know, who do we be? You will be a machine, you can say, electrocardiogram machine. Ah, no, Akuma. You better say, you go and Akuma, body, peri. Then, you must know. Then, a chest, you know, yeah. And look at my team for Kora, Yediaba, I'll sabi, I don't know.
1: Brand new, fresh.
0: Brand new, Kora. Brand new, I don't say I call it. Near the machine, I see you are, you need machine, I see you test. And no one saw only, you know. Now, within a matter of maximum by 10 minutes, you know, that cow scanning in every. It can be anyone, you know, who have won. Nay, I'm more driving to my. Your machines are who do. Say, you do a while. Nana, come on, born in Yamshin and Yam, went to me. ye be sa di nyina di amao obi wo so na se bi ana se cheche no ne honam ne cheche no ni bibi ne nam honam duanim ne honam wo wo no okwa na okwa afafa 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
1: jem
0: 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Sabi Uko Makas Uko Mase. Udu lend that door and now Bonzu. Maxu.
1: Was a mashot.
0: Was a mashot petrol. Jobba, and then your coba, or Timiko, or Kla, or Kokubus with him. So,
1: you.
0: Now, Sabi, and no, what they buy it in the mount. And saying, yes, sir, will be our Bema who are taken from, will be at the boss who are now wanted to draw, and yes, sir, will be a number two, and then Ubaka Sabia, may no banakosia, now a cock on Mudu.
1: A follower,
0: so Benman sees so much on why they were ham. Who is so much on why ham? A man should be like a military man.
1: Always ready.
0: Read it up. And any time of Yiba, oh, dear. Left, right, which is heavy, be a good form.
1: First.
0: First. 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
0: 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Usu besu community 22. Ko wana so hotel and now Roppongi restaurant yo ne chipe. 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Angel school ne chipe. Takrade ya wa anaje Queen of Peace. Police station ne chipe. Ena techiman. Your last baby clinic, you know. I want Techiman. Hensha. Techiman. Hensha. Opposite Josbro filling station. I want to have your endpoint homeopathic clinic, you know. You said it's 7 a.m. near upon 7.

0: 23 43 21. Me and the personal line is 0244 86 7068. Matu, wow, wow, we be on friend number is here. 0244 86 7068.
1: Three times. And now mu at your bunny din. Nah, yeah, so much yano Switzerland, Ewinimu Paco, and Colombia, Ewinimu Mieno, and see a muko game with ya, cause you wanna say head to head though. Switzerland, Amo Colombia aye better than them. Bet me at wasu anase and sakraya eba e mubaya de papa. Venus and I saw stadium at Gemino El Cosono. And BC Palace. Ewo Vancouver, Canada. See, which was a sad game in that. Grasse Bianca Ghana. Can you remove our quarterfinals? Another a year Thomas Bate issue. Ever Cosso Pa. When a game in El Paso, center referee Ivan Barton with 35 years for his 7th January 1991 and he won of Santa Ana El Salvador. James Rodriguez was 26 with Benjamin Bolechi, Colombia 4 and Chassie, Atom 106.3, Asempa 94.7 FM, Game Runo and Chassie Anessa, referee Abana Bay Center, referee Ivan Barton, Abana Bay Emma Game Runo and Chassie. Nyefodi agrokra Krabia Ayati ebe hundi obeshi Argentina.
2: Yeah, and clearly that is another highly anticipated match I expect, especially when Colombia hate me every over Switzerland. Me and Kwakunya, all South American affair. I think it is going to give us a very, very good game. But Switzerland's phone is not end up from South. My catch you about how efficient our are attacking the wise. So they will give the Colombians a match comparatively to, I mean, what Ghana gave Colombia over the last 32 years.
1: No, I had the crop here, I had the Bono Atrasia, Switzerland 4 and 2, Oshe, Amo Kalesa, Amo Edigina, Ago Promesu, and then Gema Ekosia, Amo Eshe Koko, Esuruya Koko, Amo Jessina Mano, Esuru, Edi Koko, Edi Aya, Twitter, White, and Edi Achre, Asianoso, Amo Downo, Aya White, and then Red, and then Colombia, Amo So Aji Esurudo, Akukosra de Yellow. Sasia Nesto Lorenzo, Colombia coach in Wastati. 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We see a Kaisima Mienu and Temunye. Switzerland NCB, Sansu and Colombia NCB. Mana ko, the pushable Diaz, the Uremu, now should I be a club on the floor. Switzerland, it's not no higher pumping, ting. Pepsodent, do the two. Pepsodent, do the two. And your morning and evening, a throw. We bring your Pepsodent. And my pass, oh yeah, we have just for ya. Oh, who and why and come on. Afe we are o kwa kwadano na wasan etwetwe edifene wo sinu wo numu yipa ntino eye Pepsodent do the two. Rush energy drink people be you sports water, don't just play 12 minutes bonu kuta the Swiss mana yako Zakaria you five stars we jump for fadiama evari Manuela Kanji Ajibono Manuel Akanji. 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

0: Timirika, Nasrabi, Ibo de Fruho, Mujaka, Wakla Bonnie Tempasso, wearing the jersey number 17, Erima, Colombia. 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Jimmy Marshalls, Amo, Astati, Elanchi attack, Atum 107.3, Asempa 94.7 FM. But possible on a chance for Colombia now should be. And num. Go post name in pay. Musa Diaz, go Pajanisa. I say Muntiemu, chance. And Colombia. Colombia 4, and your Konya Kasiadi Kain.
1: Yeah, I think that was a great move almost to me. And they didn't care how fast and quick I
0: was. First corner.
1: Yeah, and the first corner kick at the moment. You how I will be to me effective this corner kick.
0: Yeah, sure, so make me effective. Omu Tua Serebaye. Referee Nuwe Jumai Papa. Van Barton, referee of El Salvador. Now, we shall send your place, no, or show Masia. Referee on the height, no. Compared to the air place of no so or she show momo to mukra. Let's no wa Sma enum anyabo Switzerland HB Colombia so HB way aya run off 16 game a chatwo. The boy we are na search no mehome. Na yakaje gumu tendendi ewo World Cup e kosoro e brand wo kra. Search na dia momo qualify be home na fe yawada tase. Ya jashi shaso. We are game at also match 96 Zakaria and the Akuma goalkeeper Kobel and the Akuma Benkum Afaso. Now Zakaria Kutabuano for Switzerland. Wait to me and we'll comment about 0542 77092, 0542 77092. A chance for Switzerland. Nanso goalkeeper Vegas Wachibono na chase. Assistant Laiwan Santos, the flag no end the museum say bam bam bam bam masurada. In fact, Kebayahu pa Kebayahu.
1: Yeah, I think yes. From the Ablante friend or Danny, he's such a very good attacker. I think he's one of the, I mean, prospector of Etumi Aboa Swiss Alam team media by the Akunin. And then we share performance out there with me and Danny D all these years in the performance, you know, possible to come up to the removal. The English Premiership, they didn't need to make them out of Tina Mospeka, but the Italian Serie A, the Swiss, Switzerland League, you know, so Abubia at age 25, I think, more years ago, and then the performance, the awire, then performance, or than the social, and national team, and to media, would do so, the Mahoma, couldn't even answer. World Cup, yeah, so only one going away to me.
0: Yeah, I shall
1: also share the performance in general. He's being rated 7.3. Now, actually, after 4 games now, we're to me about Minahano. We can't even have a performance in Minahano. 7.3 there. I think it was running our day, boy. So he's more of what a team player, our boy team, although over the final third, goes in share than by as expected, but he's also contributing at the boy team. Another attackers around us now, at the ball, no, to us now. And so, show more 9 goals now, one more, you know. I mean, players who do on our head to my head, should be Mazambia, should be on Ankasa, should be Bagas, and so I should be Brilliant Bowl, and so I had them. I should be into the Omu Goose now, my sister, and players in one more eye, and they are spreading across. He need ya, and was said, the ATG, and yeah, where people on the game, and so on, finally, on Fabono, and to Atman, you know, more of a teamwork, and I mean, coach, I have a friend named Murati Akin, and so it's me, as she said, the Abbot.
0: Game on all, tight. Tight here, pa. Na asidari diye. Na uruma vim energy drink. 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Unlucky. Eye kakitwa na dikasiye. Free kick, ball in the air, pa. Colombia 4, enya kwenye kasiye pa. Mess what you guys say, kwenye the ball that you are tasting, sa. Suggestion number 10, wahihai. Musa Zakaria, so, ewo, Switzerland 4. 18 line or so. A man kwenye, kwa. The trouble is, bo. Dabi, a man kwenye. Sir, say, Colombia, that's a goalkeeper. Bobel, a service situation though, Colombia Asante.
1: Yeah, I think set piece and you know Colombia in ya and Jose James Rodriguez and Balogun between 18 and box, you know, then defenders in the last header, goalkeeper Gregor Kobel, El Homa Otumi Edujuma, a 28-year-old goalkeeper, and he's seen a lot of progression under his belt. Mixed media with the Edema Switzerland. The 2022 World Cup, he was there as the deputy goalkeeper to Abraham Tayefen Yam Sonner, current international Melana, and only one game on the Nanda in 2020, two World Cup I also. Here we are, I may honor the first choice goalkeeper. And so a man post the So he's seen a lot of experience manning the post for Team IFM Borussia Dortmund for 5 consecutive seasons in here. And when the best season that was just ended 2025-2026 season ever since our court joining and the Team IFM Dortmund back in 2021-2022 season. And out of 34 games, 15 clean sheets and 29, and the save percentage 72.4. So that clearly tells you season I win your play to the World Cup.
0: Connor, Switzerland and Yakona were trusted and Yachimo, now Suna B. Tisabrede, Connor Sero. Esuba. Colombia, Enyabako, and Switzerland, Suenyabako. Yeah, Copa. Ball possession Switzerland Abo 62 and Colombia Abo 38. Sebastian Possessia Sabre Sima Etunum 15 minutes I boy dear Probia Switzerland 4 and they possess the ball.
1: The incursions in the have made a lot of incursions have made by the Colombians because said they are leading currently too, but before the start of the game, he said. The Swiss would love to possess play, especially when as an European side. And it's also the style of these Colombians are only using wings anymore. So when you are in possession, then I can't walk one more than when they are in possession of one, they always want to, move quick. Normally the ball, point one with the ball, 1, 2, 3 quick pass. They are looking to one more wingers, normally the ball number. So you barely see them say one more passing, one more, even a one half, any other. So definitely, the number of passes and so away, and the weight is away, and it's also a lot of passes are possible. Meaning, I'm also a possible, the for one more half, but whenever Colombians in the Belgian ball, more impact, and then they are almost one year in the final. They are 1, 2, 3 quick pass. No more could do. So you barely see them. So you put a ball. They talk it to the ball more. I said they are in the Swiss phone way.
0: 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And a Kuta Bono. Vine and Echo. Diaz. 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I know the papa. Rexona Jodo. Rexona. On the form of 72 hours. Obia the trophy supporters no Omoji Obia jene maidi Tonwa yana cup the trophy di abasu be huna okofie no osu ade no kuta trophy di abak tournament na okofie no osu obe free buye pa sense wanyi wajuma ye 17 minutes to Obia and Obia game mu aye very catchy epic and titanic encounter Obia, I actually use which the whole defensively. Omumbia Musa Obia Britain Tente. I hope I serve a born hobby. Nabo enter the net move. Bono Awa Aya Switzerland 4 Afonasi Chassi Emma and a Kotro Bono Etro for ever 20 basu de tia or my from Switzerland. 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Savage, Pico Energy, Pico Energy, big refreshing moment. Vena Water, changing people's lives, Metano, believing Nick as well. Game on at the for me, we're far and poor, not we're so far. Ugromu, I was Switzerland for 18 hours. 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Wake and 127 games and a Yamas Rodriguez. And no Sinakawa. Minnesota United FC. America Wano Obanabo. Patricia Yamas Rodriguez. Baby S and Kobobo Kodunanyane Huye.
1: Oh, well, I think, 2014, Ubi PM, PJ Air, Obey announcing, and then the Unyasa Hill transfer moves to Real Madrid. In fact, Real Madrid, the other boy now,
0: Obama Madrid, no,
1: yeah, Real Madrid, the other boy, now, and the Jew baby, the mayor was saying, one more, then it's me, Emanuel. And I think so,
0: for chance for Colombia, Colombia, Yabuso! Colombia! Look at that!
1: Yeah.
0: 21 minutes and Kobe, look at the power. Yeah. Makone we. Give me more tea. Pa. Colombia for us that he asks questions. Amu Ebisas of Mayoya. We'll quench the bonnet. We'll trust the bonnet. We'll play for. And let's hear first one. Let me form an answer for so. Kobe and Anwadi.
1: Yeah, I know a day, but because I'll share that great save. And they were, Abraham Tieno, they brought the ball, not saw the ball, not so. Goalkeeper, no, far left of the goalkeeper's post. Position, and not the ball, no, 20, in many sequences, Sabono, Etache, other goalkeepers, yeah. So, goalkeeper, once again, Kobel, Etumi, Ebemu, Eba, the Dizaj, Mano, Ebe, Eboy, Ebono, and this is an experienced goalkeeper. Back in 2023, 2024, in Nayo, who performance, Jema, Dortmund, on any kind of performance with me and Yadiama, Borussia Dortmund, and of course, Yehuno, that was our season 2024 in the Champions League. Only the Dortmund team in between the stakes, Akwaku Remu in the grand finale, and the Borussia final, and the Real Madrid. And even that season, the performance, Nayadiana, it was the power out of the 12 games with me and Yadiama, Moki Pete, 6 clean sheets, and now share the saving percentage at 81.8%. And when yeah, branch and only 7%. Until I just said, the morning bonna, I was super. I was the biggest, club competition. Naya bo, I was Europe. And so, Edumedian. And we are the second, appearance. So far as a FIFA World Cup, Naya concern, Oko, or Mani Post, Ediama Switzerland. The last edition, Nadia Unia, Edi, but on that one game. This time round, Onoye, the key man, Ediman, Russian experience, and in the same time, Winya, Ewo Borussia Dortmund, playing at the highest. Is one of the players. These players say to me actually in the number who said one more better than see do baby or couldn't move your day to me a baby amount. And for you to go far in a competition, who's here, goalkeeper, in major situation like this, you beat me, I didn't save you, Abra, me feel the same to me, Abra defense, you know, one more to me, you know, then the last person I was to save the club, you know, from not conceding, a goalkeeper, and I think it's an only idea, Kobel, it to me, you know, great save by all standards.
0: Great save by all standards. The area bad nigga comments on Dortmund. My name is Krobi Asante, executive producer, and Philip Otu, the gunshot man, OG for birthday. We are both white. Also, my name is Apatino. Oh, you know, Ghani, I did it, yo. They need us way now. New town, Zongo Rice, OG for New town, Zongo Rice. New town, Zongo Rice, and Angola. One dance and make a channel. No more than the Obua. You see, city, no, and yes, you know. Ah, what can be a we be a new town, Zongo Rice, to Safrana. Let me have boy, papa, a hydration break. A more, a commercial. And if you have 4 years, but you have swing young room, Sigma Appliances, a Kaho, the Coventry Airport, Star Cement Limited, Gordon, a stronger nation, Lucky Kaketua, Nanti Kassier, Sansu, and a Fume Energy Drink, Fume Day Inside, Azar Paint, number one since 1925. Betano, Betano, Betano, believe in make it raw. 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I'm going to go to the house. I'm going to go to the house. I'm going to go to the Coach Murat Yakin, Yawono, 15 September 1974. 51 years. And the way there. Can you know? Say, Usia Kain, the former footballer. I just said, Rumwa Abaye. Manager Edema, Switzerland. Krabia.
1: Yeah, I think so we share me do me the idea and what we and we share to me the ni be via name but me do one be do no clearly or ye be being team no so no performance no so fit team no one more star and one more structure anyhow the players are also I mean getting to send your person in fact from the group stages nearby over the round of 32 any dia one of them are
0: Kemano, after hydration break, no, Switzerland 4 and Ekuta Bono, Las Palmas 4 Center, Las Palmas 4 Center, and Nya Asam Ketwakra, Filippo Apesie, no, Las Palmas Apesie, Opa Apesie Pa, Na Omo. Still correct. Oh, Las Palmas. Number Shishemu, Kushwe Daso, Ede Pe, Akao Hon. Las Palmas, Amu, and Awope. Say a play rice. Your lot be a better Juania. A bell blow. Nobody, Wabo, say, ah. Woody, Edwin Paro. Las Palmas, and they account for the amount. A year and a warrior. Sansu and a nay. Who your wedding? I sort of for your program conventional cassia where you're fast in the Papa saw for my miss off. Who break it? What's on my Paso Moody test? Among them fruits in the air. Probably I saw I said, Omuya Gemodu. Come for Las Palmas first. Center at the amount. 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Ehu Adima Colombia. Now should I be game on Aya Adanibio? Cassia the Bono Akop throw. You throw against Colombia. Munoz, Shen number 2 on a Kofa Bono, Ekasia, Yatubono, and Tampaso, a brand new Akra, 28 minutes, Switzerland sell, Colombia sell. We are here, 2026 FIFA World Cup, El Kosu Ewo, Amain, Miansa, Aye, Mexico, Canada, and Afay, United States of America, USA. We should make your chassis, yeah, people call Gameway Ekam 1. You have bought 96 matches. We go behind your team. 95 yeah, Egypt, Argentina for you, you know. Nelson, they go to APM, no. You have 280, go to chance. Go to the back, oh, that beat, Colombia. We have ball, go to the swan. Send them with your go my 95 yeah, it's in the same 280. Look at the chance. Krobia Santi.
1: Yeah, that was a great ball. Brighton, a lofty ball in the two. I mean, the 18 yard box. And that's also a header no, by him. Initially, there was a great saver, goalkeeper, Vaga said, yeah. And Sana, you know, the incident, you know, so by but the power behind the ball, sir, header no, wasn't heavy enough to have beaten goalkeeper, Vaga, sir, in your far ball, in the cool. But that was a very good attempt, a great attempt, in the Swiss corner, to make it in the opposition half.
0: Game no, I am very catchy. 30 minutes. Why a tipa head coach Ernesto Lorenzo Colombia coach no Nessa two managers in a managers men no a yeah coaches no send a chroma you know do one obia bobo for you Ernesto Cabral Lorenzo Shasian Romua Bobo Paris Ewo Italy Cambo Bansford Bengremu Ewo England Boswellin Town Boca Juniors Namsono Efri Argentinenti Ongremu Kompo Boca Junior Na Odiagro No Odiagro Pa Aile Ababaye Kocha Otutunoma 26 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106.3 Sempa 94.7 goalkeeper Cobel Osobono Jama Switzerland. Oshe aye 116 ya Muaya Shipa because I had a pokey crowd. Uko started from group stage 48. Teams Bombo papa. And then she said, Otoso Miasa, Utumi Euromo, Kaninana, a year, 32 countries on the 90s, to go home by the Nobel Room, Nasa Oswaba. And I said, Ghana, Yakonia, Roma, Yafibio, Colombia, and Yakonia, Tiafa Sonaso, still, Tias, Konoaba, Kofabono, Tianifa Fefe, 18 Chipe, still, Colombia. Omo pressy. That's what regrets now. So you're pushing referee. See, no. No. Ivan Baton from El Salvador. Wabani seme tumrika. Referee ya who should be no tumrika. So kone tipa uso wanji. Sakaria. Kodisa. Atiti sabono. Goalkeeper Cobel on the next bonus for Switzerland. No person, you call Ben Kwa Faso. We can't for Fefe. Progress. Ajibono, center circle. Now, about the right side. Zakaria for Switzerland, center. Switzerland for Anna. I'm on the ball now to form Sisiapa. And I'm on a pa. Sano Mudipia, Colombia for. Focus technology. Focus on your quality life. Sanso Tavia Takum, the key to male vitality. Quans Estates. Odaya Sunise. Oba Tuasasi. Anna Opesa Winya Ufia Kakra. Efiano Enei. Langas. Veso. Masasna Mikotoeno. Yesu Obidio. Yesu Obidia. No one knew Demo. One party TBA. Opa di ACM Yesua. Nese Quans Estates. A chance Colombia. We will move on as soon as we are coming to form. 34 minutes. Still 0-0. Switzerland 0, Colombia 0.
1: I think a very good game from both teams, you know, and they are all trying to, I mean, find a way against the other. Now we're going to be in the ball at what time. We've seen a lot of engagement being

One more try, but in your mind you need to look here because of what the defensive partnership of Elvedi and Manuel Akanji. They've been very, very lucky in our tournament. As in their first game against Qatar, they fumbled a lot. And in that game, we are okay, baby. I won't say one more extra goal here, Editia, the Qataris, you know. But please, that, you know, they've been brilliant, they've been okay. The understanding and the cohesiveness is working to perfection between them. And I think Senna de Bakwa, Denis Zakaria, a midfielder, former Juventus, former Chelsea, now AS Monaco, are all for the right back position. Now, me expect to say, Louis Diaz, MF, take the advantage. It's me using it, but 1v1 situation, we've not seen him or pass the advantage of your friend, Denis Zakaria. I mean, we're to me, you know, we're to me, for this time being, we're to me, and one thing is, we say, Colombians, you know, attacking, Omash 5 goals in the already 4 games I will not in Yabo. 3 group stages match and the round of 32 they played against Ghana. The 3 attackers I will more LED the front line of them are Colombiano. One more numbers, you know, and yet that good. Because I offer Luis Diaz, for instance, currently is the most important player and the most dangerous player in the Colombian side. Washer 1 goal, 61, and that was their opener against Uber this time. He scored and assisted. After that, he played against DR Congo, went to me and assisted, went to me and share. And Obodi Tia Portugal, went to me and assisted, went to me and share. Obodi Tia Ghana, went to me and assisted, went to me and share. And so far, Obi to say how much work they get. And also, similar, the situation is not Edin, so no say Edin, Edin Boy, Edin to me, Edin, Atuatana, Ediama, Nemai, Ewasa, competition, ya, ye, boy. And you know, a problem at current, when we face 4 games, you know, Hammers was the guest. I will lead the team, you know, as a proper playmaker today in the team. Continue assisting, continue to win, then, and she go, and so, and farm our way. Then you talk of the striker who is spearheading the center forward group for them. I brand here, your friend in the media, Onya, an extra old season with Sporting CP, bagging in 28 goals out of 32 appearances. And he said, oh, yeah, mathematics, man, that's a ratio, man. Only 4 games, no boy, win to me and for boy, and then, to Atma. But I'm also carrying the year, because 4 games, you know, while starting me, and I'm a new free bench by. And yeah, they are on also, I didn't mean she will buy 61. And see, a problem, at the man, one more attack, you know. But one more air try, that is why I won't concern, because I'll show back one, air didn't sell there, then, you do it to me, I didn't, at the ball. Not one, Martin, I'll show 1-0 against DR Congo. I'm the protector here. On it, Portugal.

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9: 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To me, Nessau, we are there.
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2: To say walk up here, I could see what said the case here at the mark can afford a sense of to me. 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I call Navy ye and waiting on so and sancia nibo et up from a mansu. 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

Francis Pesesi Black Stars in Aye, Ewo World Cup against Yemu. 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
2: 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Star Cement is a usi udain, usi suku, office, a sorry, and as a project bia. And it's in America for the amount. 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Contractors in the way. Umumo dia. Mokope Star Cement EB. Sell auto blocks. 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And as a, what your message you may bia. And what one thing? Na butu masusu. Send a woman your Star Cement. Eh, yes, cement bia. Na one dinner, eh, yes, unko kra. Concrete you may bia. Sell auto foundation. Columns. Beams. And as a slabs. Star Cement America wants me. Bag bia. And my papa won't be a gumuno. And yet, dear, who bet me a dear year to ma. And yet, dear, who benu who cry. For what to so. No one want thing. So the year to my own fee. A gumum. And I say, oh my happy bia. She say, oh, bepa Star Cement. Who bet me from 0531-028877. Who promise you, Shoma? Who be warm, our barrier. A quana de call a yapo. Woman in golf filling station, a dear new chair. Star Cement, Anna. Cement, papa.
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4: 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Biadi Wadansye, 11 June, Yewye, 19th, Enfenya Brokla. Sansa Platform, no. Tomwade, Eswa, Eswade. First half, 0-0, Kobia Asante.
5: Well, Abet.
4: Yes, sir.
5: Game, no. MET, my expectation.
4: Okay.
5: It's never a board game at all.
4: Yeah.
5: A game where Osha obey highly entertained.
4: Yeah.
5: And also, it was an unrest first 45 minutes. Both teams, you know, there was nothing like, say, tempo no more, slowing it down.
4: Yeah.
5: And Obia Jibono, especially from the Colombians, because of how they played it, Womo Jibono, Womo Emovi Bono, Intentem, Emaniko, and also, so Osha, the wingers are, Timo Efren of Switzerland, the Kutanoa, Womo so, Boatress, Womo Betumia, then I, and clearly, they are one of the teams that almost goes to draw our competition so far, having scored 9 goals in just 4 games that almost to me about. It clearly tells you, sir, one more attacking efficiency, yeah, the back one, it was really bad. They know how to score, and this time round, it is the best attack as against one of the best defense. And I want to say, we share our competition. That is why Ababe more of what a balanced game between the two. We attack, you know, was through in terms of one more numbers and what they've shown in the competition in terms of producing goals. I know you so no defense, you know, it was in terms of, I mean, the limited number of goals I my then I concede the defensively they are solid, and as against another efficient attack, you know, a balanced game, and given in the middle our more battle things out. There has been incursions, but clear cut opportunities are being created by these two size. It was an anchor from the clear goal scoring opportunity. I was going to me and fire then and to but there were, I mean, incident areas.
4: No, yes, no.
5: Yes.
4: Now Switzerland for the dominating team.
5: Sure.
4: Possession no more so.
5: One more so.
4: Afia society.
5: Yes.
4: Emma. Colombia for about 45%.
5: Yes.
4: Yeah. Switzerland about 43.
5: Yeah.
4: Yeah.
5: And then 12% yes. In contesting, yeah. So it's me I had a bemo. So, yeah. So she said they are stars and maybe be a qua in terms of the final third delivery.
4: Yeah.
5: Colombia for Nenya the better share in terms of making incursions,
4: okay.
5: In terms of attempting to, I mean, cause some problems for the opposition defense, you know, any the opposition areas, you know, threatening the opposition zone. You know. I mean, the Colombians have done quite better than the Switzerlands, you know, but I think that we will see more from both teams heading into the second phase of the game, especially from the Switzerland side, because I am of belief say Oshe Womu players Nubia Womu bench no. They are doing without Mazambi, who happens to be their second most prolific attacker with this tournament. This is a young guy, so ocean performance away to me Ediama Colombia ever World Cup years here. We're both 4 games, 3 group stages games our boy, and I will share the round of 32 Abraham Tene to me Edema. We're evolving and winning 5 goals, scoring 3 goals and assisting in 2. Just 20-year-old Joan Mazambi, so what is 20-year-old, 5 goals in 4 appearances away to me and making. It clearly tells you the kind of player a Neno open your friend Umurati Akin. It to me a messy it was a game where on your available so be to me about. But there is still a certain guy on the bench. I mean if you say tactically coach in that event, you know, said the Obenya other experience and a very good, I mean, in the second half in terms of say all substitute here, one more banon so now one more obetumi account here on them. In the this time round, a certain Ruben Vargas from Sevilla, Abraham Tewi, age 27, and on also to me, on also you're one of the, I mean, best players. One more to me showcase one more attacking the pro aspire Edia Maswizalad in all the 4 games that they've played, scoring 2 and assisting 1. And you're bad at all. Yeah. About 4 games. Now we're involving in 3 goals. It clearly tells you, say, on also performance, no, at the back when I was through. Then you talk of the main man, Blue in Bolua, and the only attacking where they Maomo. And clearly he's been off because what? Oshel Lukumi, any Davis in chances, Ejuma Womo denaya, and even in the middle, and you're the man of that opportunity to even turn. And at the back when the likes of Poeta and Jefferson Lemas, and we to me, your friend Obreol Mbolo, because Opushi Feda ever deep in midfield try to also involve himself in the play. Now Ansa and our head with me explode the ball in the then quickly now when we are going to remove the final ball the opposition half. Onya Ansa had no idea and John also has been, I mean, a bit off in the first half and then only down to the defensive duties in the Colombians and how solid they've been throughout the competition so far defensively. And to me Abu the attacking efficiency of a Switzerland our first half. So it's all been a very good, a highly entertaining one, closely contested match between these two sides, you know, a very good attacking team versus a very good defensive team. And our Modi Abu, so and you say at the end of it all, no, you to me go our first half, you know, but all in all, Omama a very good game.
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0: Omo Eremu in the quarterfinals for the first time in their history, and they are looking forward to make history. Say Omo be to me any opportunity to play their first ever semi-finals. So for us participating in the World Cup are here concerned. And the still now Omo dream will be so Omo try 3 times and this is another opportunity for them. Omo Eko and they are going to face the defending champions and Argentina side. Now Omo ni Omo to me I was. I think say a game one not penalty and I will say decided. In a very good manner in Switzerland. A big congratulations to them.
1: Colombia, and now my baby, you know. I do 106.3 Asempa 94.7 FM. Senior Colombia full Suo Stadium Horror. Omu Bogemro, Ewa, a year Canada. Nasania, Omu Esu, and Penny Four, and Cochranem Rewam Rentia, Ubia, no dim, Ewa Stadium Hall. And I face so Mukromo Colombia and so Musupa because Sanya Ghana for Sri Papa Colombia for Ghana Kukasa, Yoko Frimono, and they Omo Frimo Patri Lamono, Omo El Rumwa, run of 16, Omaya Diachi, and yet Amahu Dubibri, ah Ghana so Ekaho. Now, Bibi Atutum, Sanya Baka Acham Dadan say, already now 7 teams, 7 countries. Omo Euromu Ewo quarter final deda. It is here de ye bibia. Echina ye mo eye game World Cup game bian ho. Echina dress no technical team ni omo ma qualifier omo piemu ewo quarter finals no be rest into France. Omo ni eye Morocco ebebo Thursday. Next year, so and by March 97, Adichie ye, Techie 8, no game on the 9th, which is Thursday, France, Morocco, 10th July, by Friday, March 98, Spain, and in Belgium, now March 99, 11th, by Saturday, Norway, England, Argentina, and the Switzerland in a bebo, a bay Sandy, Marcha, a bay 100, Fatu Tim to be a bisau say, ya bo group stage na World Cup, no could do a year quarter finals, no year never quarter finals. Marcha do do a say, and a just a near bo a war. 2026 FIFA World Cup, a year about quarter my mammy and sir, a husina, no dear shim say, panyan, who say 100. Na din de huni se, akwe 100 yi, wan shena Messi, ebe titi mu, yu chiani se, behu no Messi, liyo Messi, bat ni na mono, di haba no, nti, France, Morocco, Spain, Belgium, Norway, England, Argentina, 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

0: call me, sir. The dot man. I mean, can't get a message in the car. Yes, I need a fair. Message say pano anointing na fi yam kwankwada for echira anopa. I say good evening Adam FM and then I send passports. My name is Wisdom, listening to you live from Hachu, but another by say Colombia will definitely win this match. I'm gonna say extra a year top penalties Colombia and the omo eating chu the more deep I don't want some at the mamu ewoho. Colombia eating chu papa. I more team. Sounds now say I love your commentary. That is incredible. Keep it up. Obi Doba, the Swiss coach have done well. Comrade and Odiaman also Swiss and coach no by dear papa with my papa. Wababo, yes, a tournament he muntina say head coach a friend Murat Hakim and all can asam no. Where should you advise or say good evening Colombia? It's no match for Ghana. Ghana lost because of poor officiating on the part of Ghana bench from Crossway Adesso. Poor officiating on the part of Ghana bench. Wow, okay. Ghana so any dia or the upper. My man, God richly bless you, bro. Okay. Now, about see a cooperative, sir. Colombia go lose. Oh, that's all predators of Colombia. Cooperative, sir. Switzerland. A big cool way to cry. But, I'm sure, who do the by, okay, and also, the Dino, anyhow. I see, boss, is your, number on Momo? Yes, my number is, Momo. Hey. I see, boss, is number on Momo. I can say logistics. Yes, my number is Momo. Also, boss, is your number on Momo? Let me see, yes. Yeah, 0542-71092. Yes. And I can say, logistics. Yamishamu. Papa. Send the money in Eshibomu. Evangelist from Aguna, Diakwa, Colombia will win 4-3 on penalties. We are enjoying nice commentary. Okay, yeah, the master papa. We may have some kind of commentary. Yeah, and come over, say it's your number or Momo. So, would you admit to me, you? Me do she, we end up there, what's this? Fantastic commentary, listening to you. From Labadi, greetings to my beautiful sunshine, Mavis Mesa. I'm Sakodie, and I say, oh, beautiful, no, Miss Mason. And today I say, I bet no commensa, my only panel. May catch you if you need papa. Keep the fire burning. Colombia will win. Costorio, the free and Sawom. My name is Kwame Ayanto from Trabiti number one.
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0: 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Sanity. Mommy, papa, with you, man. 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A chacha quata compo, and a moon, and a doctor sharp answer. Every day be a doctor sharp. 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Hey, Anwadi. Hello. Yeah. 030-221-6561 Dr. Sharp, bring me from Grand Safri. Any crank as soon as we need to mean you want to say, why do you see Kedi? Why, yeah, Grandma, and you impact your friend. You be a lie, Natum. You're 2026. You're a new year, Mo. Me pack your supply. Mo be a hunse. Sir Sharp, Ukraine, Drew. Me pack your sanity. Baby, a Casasuan Information Center. Me pack your America for you. Hello, ye? Ma we don't go from Kakra or no an anene Kazano. Nyambotre, nyambotre way in a no demulu in a Kakra, mammy. Why? Yeah, mushroom. Ah, hello. Meet you. Why then? 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
0: 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E ba an sein. Why then? Madam Frem later, Frem, zero to Unifreso. Frem, personal, you know, of why?
1: What do you
0: say? Hey. Hello. Madam Frem, actually, won't find till you say, Casa now can a worship and said Anthony.
2: Hello?
0: Ye, co.
2: I'm going to go to the house.
0: The bravo, when you're serious. Attach. When you're afraid, offer you are, you're a child, my wife. Bibia, you're a Kavian, you're a man, you're a man, including HIV. Why? Favro, 0302216561. Yeah, yeah, why? You bet you are a child, my wife. In Tinipana, by an. Ah, unye ni mfriso.
2: Hello?
0: Kwa mavo from nana wablo, why? Give it to my, hello, meet you. Kwa mame. 030. Yes, 221-6561. 030-221-6561. Me bacho ya juice kadi sharp start ye nuru nyene wabo apo waye adwuma ma anye ya mani panem frɛ no nka na wa uche no free radio no uche ya ensentie radio num tie wo phone num anye se be me feedback ye be ma ma you free so koma me ye
2: I'm sorry.
0: Oh, ni mbebi yeto. 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
0: 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Entie wo radio num. 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
1: Maju.
0: Ejo so.
1: Maju.
0: Already you know what's wrong. 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Uti ya yebete. And here I be before months I'm a dino. 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
1: Yeah, what would you say?
0: Ofre yin misa anse mbe broki ya. 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
0: Oti. Asimo wen.
1: 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So we kwa isu.
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0: 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Was it the pandai? 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
0: 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cancer osa eye problem, prostrate, asthma, drunker, stroke, and then one. And then you can come and come. You know, my friend. Yes.
3: Hello.
0: Yeah. Obi, I'm friends with the Anangas. I said, so I walk to our betting here because meet you.
3: Hello.
0: Yeah.
3: I'm going to go to the hospital.
0: Nice. 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
0: 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And the case and no challenge, no, no. 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What me la an antum? 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I said, I'm a critical. Uti, sema biela na ana mumie. Obia bi, obia fre. Mobi.
6: Yeah, hello.
0: Yeah.
6: Good evening.
0: Evening. Yeah, in there. Nyami adum. Yeah, in there.
6: Uki sati se baba spiritu.
0: Ose.
6: Nisho ka sati se baba spiritu. 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
0: Mi voice ye ode.
6: Aye.
0: 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Sade papa biya ni muode. 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
6: Amede mi, mi. 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
0: yi ya bechile, fatusu ya bechile, why? Ena mi babe I'll run up. Why?
7: Left phone number is in the account. Why, Pastor?
0: Got it. And me one is will be on through. And me cool. Me pull sharp. And then the ISN is eating common. 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